0: the mall, who came out of his apartment crying with no shirt. And his mom was yelling at him to get back inside. No injuries, not a weapon. Mom is a black female, 38 to 40 years old, with average height, heavy build, clothing. Nobody wants contact if something's wrong too.
1: Hi, very curious. Can you please just call us to Robert, please?
0: 10-4.
2: For 24 hours, I'm getting no response from backups. 10-12, I'll try again in a minute. 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
1: Set it. And clear from.
0: 7 Victor Supplement, 37th Avenue in Melbourne Street, referencing a previous incident. Complaint of sun is being detained in Glendale an hour ago in a 47 Victor vehicle, gray, 2007 gray Chevy Silverado, Arizona, Charlie King George, 2959. Complaint is outside the house of the seller. The Hispanic male is 40 years old, no shirt, black shorts, no weapon. Juan for contact in a gray 2007 Dutch Ram at 1705-0964 Tom to make a backup.
2: Centaur.
0: Thank you.

Information for units in the area of 630 East Broadway at the FMK, approved at 1653, a black male, 20 to 24, tall, heavyset, gray shirt, black shorts, and a weapon. Subject took an 18-pack of Modelo. Unknown if left on footer in a vehicle. Just want the incident number. Information only at 1706.

0: 732 Ocean, taking the 961 124th Street and Thomas for a blue Kia Sorento with a white truck that left eastbound on Thomas. Zero, Father.
1: It was like, can you send me that Jeff Walker in the 31B?
2: The 14 George, are you trying to clear?
1: Yes, ma'am. Can you send the 459 Frank, please?
2: It's over 459 Frank, go for head 28, 316 North 23rd Avenue, like 1707.
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0: directions back to Mitsubishi. Current and registered to Giuliani. Were you comfortable with it?
1: Check welfare, 3422 East Elwood Street at the Hilton Grimmin Unit 215. Check on a resident, John. Claims says he came out to his front desk and told her that he is being scammed and had bought a plane ticket for an unknown 101 and is now getting text from an unknown number saying they have her held hostage. Complainant said photos of 101 were from Google Images of an actress. Complainant would like PD to go check on him and is unsure since he is older. Going to be the employee caring for 21 contact with 17 on the Missouri and follow. Thank you.
0: I'm at the McDonald's. Customer Hispanic fell in a white van in the drive-thru at the windows requesting staff to replace his food after eating the whole order in his vehicle. He's refusing to leave. Carmen, the manager, wants contact 1709. There's no more weapons.
2: Copy that. Thank you.
0: Report. I know of an ocean for traffic.
3: Go ahead.
0: Give me the 459 Charles X-ray, 2720 West Indian School Road, 10-2 MDC, 710.

0: 515 Ocean on your phone.
1: There was a duplicate added, reference to 961 Henry. A witness had told somebody involved that the white truck pulled into a parked up the road, but they can't see where it's at. We were given a plate. 9 David Adam, 59-4. Rental.
2: Hey, this is the traffic of the site, 5707 West Flower Street, 3300 North 822.
3: 20,402 North 15th Avenue.
2: The 22 Henry from SCS, which are Charlie 8, is 1711.
4: 723 George, can you send me the 1076 MIB, please?
1: Copy. 1076 at 3777 East McDowell Road. Unit 1141 is to contact owner subject to see if they know where their vehicle is at and if it is 487 Victor.
2: P23 David, reference the check welfare that you were previously on. We're just waiting for a 21 call.
5: I already called him back, but can you put me on that 1025?
2: P23 David, it's going to be at 1111 East McDowell Road. Claim is a detention officer at SCS, requesting officers to meet him at the above 20. Daryl, if anyone is being transferred there for trespassing, originally occurred at 37 West Maryville Parkway. Could you, David, did you want to back up? Sorry, did you say negative? Okay.
6: It's a hit and run, 9435 North 11th Avenue at a house, a tan or gold BMW sedan, and a plate versus a utility pole. White male and a black male got out and ran away. It's George for there's no contact. It's 1713.
4: 624 George, if you want to stack that, call me since it's my beat. Once I'm done touring this citation, I can take that.
2: I'll also meet 17 to see if I can check the area or at least get the plate on it.
7: 62 George, I'll be 17. Actually, I'll be 23. It's going to be a blue BMW, Arizona license, Lincoln Zebra Adam 156.
2: Available. I'm going to be on Charlie Deck 8 at 1714. Are you into start for the site? 4611 and Apollo Road, southbound, 6600 south. Could be a physical between a male and a 101. BMW, registered to Christopher out of Phoenix.
1: Ten four.
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7: 811 George.
4: 82 George, I'm on her.
2: 10 4.
6: It's the accident, Tatum and Mayo, just south in the southbound lanes. It's a silver Lexus versus a black Kia Sportage. Just mark for contact at 1715.

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1: 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Driver was a 101 and male passenger who pointed a firearm at another driver, no description for either subject. Selected a normal direction of travel with a time delay of 6 minutes. Information only 17-16 through 3rd.

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1: Hey, 418 108 West Milata Drive. Completely waiting at the Circle K next door. Needs to pick up medication from ex-boyfriend Nathaniel Diaz of 1998. This 20 complaint a woman provided ex-boyfriend 21, which is on the call. That she cannot contact him, so she's not positive that he's currently home. So Jessica for contact on a white Jeep Wrangler at 1717. Is there you in spot?
2: I'm in Ottawa, 20,402 North 15th Avenue at the Deer Valley Main District Office. Audible from Zone 31, training conference room, motion received at 1703 hours. We got no response from the RP and no one for contact at 1717.
3: I dropped the wallet when he was leaving. The store had security footage of the incident and he cried out in order for the complainant to view, so I should provide follow-up. Or suspect and complainants waiting inside the with the employee for contact. It's Frank for contact at frequency.
4: And then Henry, I can make the backup.
1: Thank you.
5: 9
3: Morning Coast, you show 17, that's your BP. Copy, 4326 West, address circle 1718. And you said
5: show you 17 where? Spark please.
3: Yes, of course.
5: I think that 415,
2: please. This is a complaint at 1130 East Grove at the pool area. I feel it's been worsening. A whole bunch of people that don't necessarily live there. Apartment complex won't do anything. No one wants contact. It's 1718. That's a follow.
5: 326 George.

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0: 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Charlie 9, 1723. 9322, do you have copy? 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

0: 7-Eleven, Henry. I'll take the 14 pounds, please.
1: 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You want to make backup for the trespasser, 4500 East Thomas Road.
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3: 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Somebody asked the owner of the house if he was selling it, and he became very verbal and making threats to 240 complainant. Subject was a white male, 50s, thin, brown shirt and shorts, no weapons, he went back inside. He was outside on foot for contact with Jerry. It's 1726, he's back in touch.
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6: Copy 231, you're coming from SCS. It's going to be over on Charlie 2, 727.
4: 232, George, put me on.
7: Charlie 2.
4: 22, George, monitor.
8: 233, India.
7: 233 India. Do you want to go on that track too?

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0: Can you show me how it's one of my 20 and code for?
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1: The tap pause.
0: Coming from the left door at 1730 units forward.
2: I'm 15, give me a second. I'll let myself here. I'll activate my camera for the other call.
0: Okay, good copy.

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2: Earthbound on the access road of the freeway. 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
1: Hey, sorry. My comms are in and out. What's up?
2: 725 mission is wondering if you're still here and available to go to Adam 10.
1: Yeah, sure. I'll be on Adam 10. Thanks.

0: data to George. Are you good for your info? Good for.
1: Seven out to Charlie, taking the unit 61 27th Street and Oak for a gray Toyota Camry versus a gray Nissan sedan. Hold on into the 5th Street.

0: 63 SML and V150. Sprint answered the door and said he's inside.
1: Unit 150?
0: Bravo 150, he might have run out the back.
1: Probably Bravo 150 for device, he was in there, possibly ran out the back.

0: 736 Ocean. We're taking the 918 Tom, 501 East Linwood Street to pick up Isabella Mesa. We're 1999, white female, brown hair, brown eyes, 5'1", 200 pounds, danger to self. Going to UPC on 7th Ave at 1736.
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2: Can you go ahead?
3: Can I be a trespasser 8000 of Ordner 27th Avenue at QT at the airport on the southeast corner? Black male, 20 to 30 years old. Short dreads, black shirt, gray shorts with a black backpack. Final weapons and a black female, 20 to 30s, black two-fox shirt, black nose piercing on upper lip with a Mickey Mouse bag. Final weapons, 101 stole a drink, ongoing issue of male trespassing there near the airport on the southeast corner, wants the trespass card on him. Christopher, the armed security guard for contact at 1737 hours. And 22 India, I see you attached, thank you.
4: C-32 Georgia, we're going to go solid 415 Bravo for the subsonic to the intercept. What did you know?
0: C-33 India?
2: Yes, ma'am.
0: Do you copy the valid criminal touch?
2: Yeah, I've dealt with them before. I assumed it was going to be, but we're 23 and we're C-32 Georgia's at.

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1: I'm up at 3648 West Melvin.
2: 10-4.
3: Is the problem? You can call for this 502-6131 North 27th Avenue at 15 feet. I don't want to make a backup for 913 George for this 502-6131 North 27th Avenue at 15 feet.
1: Question. 9-1-Hershmona. 7-3-1-Hershmona. Yeah, sorry. Can you see me that 415 number, please?
3: Copy.
4: Hey, Mr. George.
3: All right. 209. Music coming. Impossible apartment of that number. Our contact 1740 for you as well.
2: 739 George.
3: Copy.
5: Working George, he's in the bedroom. 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
0: Hey, can you come over on a 1-on-1?
2: Copy.
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1: Number 44 West Monroe in the alley just east. Group of 10 transients, males and one ones mixed description, setting up in the alley behind the twins' job. They're blocking the loading docks. This reoccurring issue, no one ones would like to move along. So then yell for contact at 1702.
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2: 834 George, when you're back up to Sir Crowley, the 8-17-43. Next, Apollo 834 George for the spy 3508 West Baseline Road, currently a physical in the bathroom.
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2: Hey, 22 Henry, in your backup, please repeat friendly check. It's 1745.
1: Yeah.
0: 1745.
2: 31 West Virginia Avenue, 824B.
3: 24 New. Hey, Henry, I'll switch corner.
2: That's 7th Street, 222B. Mercy traffic, it's up.
1: First drive.
2: 22 George, your backup is going to be left on Charlie 2 at 1745.
4: 224, you will switch.
2: 10-4.
1: 22 George, which one?
2: 10-4.
1: 223 George, thank you. Go prior for that call.
2: Yes, Charlie, there too.

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1: Copy positive on the 1-1. It's 1746.
2: Pretty good info. Thank you.
3: I guess how many units assigned to the 962 motorcycle, 45th Street in Van Buren?
4: Negative, we're still holding that call.
3: 29 copies. We moved the motorcycle off to the south. It's going to be 45th Street in Van Buren, just south near the apartment complex.
4: Copy.
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4: All Adam, Adam, 223 Victor versus Dark Gray Key, ICP, license plate is Tom Nora, Adam, 3, Tom, 4, medics declined. Unknown who we're contacting at 1748 hours.

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1: Well, I'm already 23.
0: I have an emergency, Charlie's 23. There's no sleeping in his gray Ford in the northbound turning lane. It's a gray Ford sedan on the 8. It's going to stay on Adam 7, 1749.
2: Thanks in a row.
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1: Thanks, boss.
4: Six 14 Henry, it's going to be the accident 1818 with Bethany Holmes.
5: Quick girl on the street, complaints about Honda Civic versus a gray sedan. They're both 23, crystal for contact at 1750.
0: For Faye, 2420 North, 20 Blitz Street, 721B.
1: That's what it is.
0: 721 India, Charlie Summer, 1750.
1: 72 George, monitor.
5: Reference at 900 Victor. Clients no longer in the area. I wanted to give the info. The windows were slightly tinted, but vehicle had no damage. Occupied by white male, 20s, medium build, gray shirt, blue hat, no known weapons.
6: And one with fire stating 10,227 32nd Lane, 924B.
1: 10-4.
7: At 647 Victor is going to be at 4033 South 7th Street, Unit 309. Complainant sees three transients hanging out by the pool and office area. Suspects are one white male and one white female. Unknown race on the third subject as he's wearing a hat that covers his face. Unknown weapons. They have a large basket and ice chest with them. Complainant can see them from his window. Have Tony for contact at Unit 309 at 1752. Is there a next call?

Pretty familiar with 26th Street in Grandview, so about 1600 North. Surveilling across the street from this 20 for the past 2 hours. The response when the police tries to call out and fire, so the information only in 1753.

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2: Front pitch, fifth, next unit behind me wants to get a rear pitch. 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

23 George for the shoplifter. 39 49 East Thomas Road, 3 black males, 30s. Booking 647 had a bunch of merchandise, black tank top, shorts. Second one, the white tank top, green shorts, and third, the black tank top, green cargo pants. Weapons, they were last seen running towards the Planet Fitness while on the call. 1754, you're attached.

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1: Still number 47, Victor, 726 East University Drive.
0: Delta 4, holding a custodial interference 3126 West Citrus Way, and that's 15 feet.

0: 900 Charlie.
1: Will you send me a 61 Cactus, please?
0: Of course. 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

0: four living horse to the units here on Melvin. I just tracked down the owner of the vehicle. It's a Miss Maria Clark. She says the property's vacant. No one's supposed to be here. She'll prosecute for the trespassing. Dispatch, can we prep another channel, maybe get 41 George to respond?
1: Yeah, I'll start working on the channel. 41 George, copy.
0: 41 George, copy. And we could probably use at least two more units over here as well, because we've definitely got people here inside. We're also going to need one more person to go stay with our victims over at, like, 36th Avenue in Melvin while we deal with the house down the street.
2: 413 Ocean, you can put us on that.
1: 10-4.
3: Hey, Deacon, I've got a full workup on that. Is that 20 of that stolen is going to be? Is that like that, right there.
0: So couldn't hear you. 10-9 on that.
3: You need your phone.
0: Yeah, I already tracked down the owner of the property. I called her on phone. She just has no one supposed to be here. She's good for the number ones on the trespassers.
3: Yeah, let me give you a 21 real quick.

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0: I just need the supervisor to approve to start working on another channel for your supervisor asking.
1: Okay.
0: Okay. Reference 38.
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0: 10-4, thank you.
3: Roman George, also have one of those students out there, give me 21 when they get a chance.
4: Trying to clear for 7346.
0: Parking near 7346, go ahead.
4: How you doing? I'm Spiff.

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0: You're on Adam 9.
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0: 915 Ocean, anyone else, Charlie 9, 1800 hours.
2: 901 George, the motor.
0: 10-4.

Emergency traffic is a residential at 5707 West Farmer Street, 820 City. And it will start for residential 5707 West Flower Street, 820 TV.

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1: Ten four.
2: Say 22,
3: hey, you put me on it.
2: 10-4.
3: Hey, 2 dirt giant, Mark.
2: 10-4.

0: So you're talking about dispatchers. It was 224 India, and you wanted the trespasser on number 10-4.
1: No, ma'am. I wanted the 487 Victor on Bluefield.
0: 10-4.

0: A 4, and the hazard is the plaque at the 20. 20, do you copy?
1: Yeah, copy.

0: around doping. The license plate is going to be a Charles Tom Fever 1867. Yeah, Lexus 250i.
1: Food vendor, then female, 20s, long black braided hair, long red long sleeve shirt, blue jeans, driving a white golf cart going north now on 23rd Avenue towards Glendale. She has an ongoing issue with members. There is no contact. It's 18803. Information only.

0: Entering the vehicle, you just mark positive contact on the vehicle.
1: Sorry, 10-9 one more time.
0: Positive contact on the vehicle, it is on.
1: I copy, you're contacting the vehicle, it is on.
0: Which one, George? He's in that 40, I don't think.
2: And for that 47 Victor is going to be at 726 East University Drive. Nathaniel and Susie, 47 complaining to rental black Kia SUV. Unknown license plate or VIN said they stole it at Knife Point. Complainant didn't want to give a reason as to why he didn't call yesterday.
0: George.
3: Can I be a trespasser at 2140 with Thunder Brook Road, building number 16? Hispanic male produced white shirt, blue shorts, and our weapons with a black bag, backseat near building 16 with a black car, because we can believe security wants a trespass. Earnest the unarmed security guard for contact at 1805 hours. And 22 to Jersey, you catch. Thank you.
0: Nine eleven, 10-4, 900, 8-2535
4: West Palm Back Road at the quick trip for an Indian male in his 50s to 60s, 5'6", been only wearing underwear, no weapons. He's walking in traffic across the street and cars are having to go around. So he wants contact to 6-0-5.

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3: 233 India.
2: 233 India, anyone else? 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
4: 22 George, monitor.
5: Nah,
1: 32
5: George, he's in the next.
1: 10-4 is going to be up 85 at 47th Avenue, Minnesota Drive, just north. Water main break is causing a sinkhole in the street. It's called in by a passerby. Clint stated that he's also already reached out to the water department, who stated that they also have a call in at 18-07.

0: and boards an option for Jarvis.
1: Red 14 Ocean.
0: Can we have 491 Adam, 3126 West Citrus Way, complaint has full custody of three kids, 13-year-old girl, 10-year-old boy, and an 8-year-old girl. The grandparents are refusing to let the complainant have their kids back, haven't sent them to school for a week, and it has the court paperwork, grandparents shut the door, and the complainant face, so he was waiting down the street. They also let in a duplicate as well.
1: 975 in here, we have one to say.
0: Copy, I have one to 10,227 North 32nd, Lillian, it's 1808.
2: Actually, mark that as true.
0: 922 India 10-9. 922 India King 10-9.
2: Hey, it's been marked as 2.
0: Safety mm-hmm. accident on 7th North 15th Street to Walgreens. Occurred in the parking lot. Complaint rental Chevy Equinox versus a Honda. Arizona, Adam Robert Bravo, 0373. More than 5,000 in damages. The other driver does not have insurance. Complaint for contact is my 18th Street.
2: Golden
3: Plate. Well, Tom John, 2-7-5. 4-12 Henry Ennis.
2: Bravo, Tom John. What was the rest, ma'am?
3: Bravo, Tom John, 2-7-1-5.
2: Oh, yeah, thank you.
4: Thank you, everyone
2: else.
4: You can put it back on that
2: 48 India. 10-4. I'll let you know. 10-4
5: is across the street. Copy. Is there another unit for 3002 East Mitchell Drive?
4: 7-11 Henry. It's been attached.
0: Copy. At 10:42 North 51st Ave.

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0: Tonto Street, 1000 blocks south, Fort Hobie.
1: Okay, there's George. Can you please call through as an R? Can you on it, please?
0: Come on.
1: Ryan, go ahead.
0: You just got a duplicate from the original complaining that the owner came out and she was complaining that the vehicle was running and the dogs were okay and that weekend 22.
1: Copy, yeah, thank you so much, Ryan. I think I see him leaving.
0: Should I push you back on your off duty?
1: Yes, ma'am, please. Thank you so much.
2: 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First one's at 901, 2535 West Camelback, 911 beat.
1: Hey, George.
2: Okay, this is George. You're back at 2900 traffic. Next one's going to be a fight. 3535 West Pierre, going to lane, 50,800 north, 932 beat.
3: 937.
2: Next, 3300, you're back at 2900,
4: 12. George, what's wrong?
2: 10-4. Our supervisor, I'm over there, is 905. 10-4. 901 short, tomorrow. 10-4. 563. Doesn't want contact to make a report of information only at 1812, where you're clear.
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0: voor de vis in de mix.
1: Yes, I'm for it. It's going to be the 647 6202 South 16th Street at the Starbucks. Complaint says a female approached him aggressively. Subject was a Hispanic female, 30s, red shirt, red shoes. Had a gun on her hip. Confirmed she didn't do anything with the gun. So she's inside the Starbucks and complaints outside. Complaint very uncooperative with questions, said this is an emergency and to get PD there now, and hung up. Customer was a male customer. We have a phone number, but no name. It's 1850 hours, 424 George, I think you passed. Thank you.
2: Oh, 42 North 32nd Street. Customer info from customers, group of 4 to 5 subjects on grassy area. 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They to have lots of bikes and belongings with them. 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It's 1815.
1: 18 is there. Going to follow.
0: Can I see if we can get a crisis unit to respond to our location?
1: In Minnedota Drive, just north, the water main break is causing a sinkhole in the street. Everybody wants contact. 1816.
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0: He specifically says he's going through a severe crisis right now.
3: For coffee. See a black male, late 30s to 40s, average build, wearing a white muscle tank and white sweatpants, black socks, white tennis shoes, and has a black stereo receiver. Holding clothes and was threatening to 451 husband, refusing to leave and now across the street from the 20. No longer on the property, but still in a verbal complainant. Want to make a report about the threats? So the housekeeper for contact is 1870. Is there a unit to follow?
5: Holding an audible for East Mitchell Drive.
3: Holding a 961 Fifth Avenue, McDowell Road.

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1: 731 George.
0: 731 George, in the back of Charlie Summit, 1818.
2: 91 make the backup for the fight, 2430 West Indian School Road, 71B.
3: No injuries seen. Complainant asked her if she needed PD, and she said yes, but did not say why, and stopped responding to complainant. She's a white female, 20 to 30, 5'4", gray tan, gray shorts, big sandals, and holding a black handbag. That'll be the person for contact. It's 1818, their unit to follow.
4: 14, George.
3: The first.

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1: Go ahead.
0: I'm just wondering if you have traffic for code 901H at 2414 North 26th Street.
1: Anything. 2647 Victor, number 1, West Coast Gables. The photo of previous owner sitting outside the 28 vehicle is an ongoing issue with him, harassing the current owners. He's a Sean, born in 81, a white male, tall build, average weight, heavy set, unknown clothing. He's riding a silver gray pickup with a black side panel.
2: Unit Jordan, we're a little tight up there now, so we'll get the next 10-8 unit to go to that 901H.
1: Copy, you can expire copies.
0: 905 copies, thank you.
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9:15 North, and I got your message for the 41 Adams, 3126 West Citrus Way. Quite hospital custody of 3 kids, 13-year-old girl, 10-year-old boy, 8-year-old girl. The grandparents are refusing to let them have their kids back and have trained them to take them to school for a week. When I had the court paperwork and grandparents shut the door in the man's face, so he's waiting down the street. Miguel is waiting in a white GMC Arcadia near 31 Drive in Citrus. There's also a duplicate in for an attempt to serve Miguel, born in 93 as well. This was called in by Brian. He is 5 miles tall, thin, build. Miguel is wearing a black shirt, shorts, and youth, own a gun. It's unknown if he still has it. Came to the complainant's house and knocked on the door, and he thinks that he's parked a few houses down. The original complainant, Miguel, 1821.

0: for 33 Firm. Can you change the address for this call to 40th Street, 48th Street?
1: 10-4. I'm wearing normal weapons and walking into the traffic across the street. Cars are having to go around. Also, got in another duplicate as well, advising the same thing as evening 22. Nobody wants contact.
2: 914 Ocean, we're actually going to be out with them at the QT.
1: I copy. Any units are for 8 males, 240 an elderly male, 70,222 North Texas Road, 54 feet.
0: 231 India.
1: 331 India, and anybody else may be another unit. 330 8 subjects, Silver and Charlie 2, AP 22.
3: 26 North Minor.
1: Yes, sir.
3: 203 North switching.
1: Yes, sir.
4: Allen 23.

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1: Contour, it's going to be a 961 35th Avenue and McDowell Road at the intersection. Mine is in a blue Mitsubishi Sport Outlander, rendered by an orange Toyota Tundra, unknown plate. Unknown driver, Hispanic female, 50s, white stripe, sheep, no further description. Refusing to exchange insurance info with complainant. Those vehicles are stuck in the roadway due to traffic. Jacqueline is involved for contact. It's 1823.

0: Units to start up on SMR 616, 630 North 43rd Avenue, 932 B. So you need to start a breakaway or come from away for this amount of 616, 630 North 43rd Avenue, 932 B.
1: 931, I'll show you the breakaway.
0: 10-4, is there a supervisor monitor?
2: Hey, George Schmatter.
0: 10-4. Emergency traffic, 459 Tom's, 39333 North New River Road, 214 B.
3: I was speeding and swerving. Was last seen going eastbound on Fillmore. Information only, 1825.

0: Emergency traffic is a criminal damage, 8300 West Virginia Avenue, 2600 North, HLB.
1: Hey, 22 yards, speaking to info.
0: 10-4. Holding a 637 at Tatum and Paradise Village Parkway North.
2: And we're still holding a 5742 South 21st Place, 423D, a 14 George, 3909 West Tonto Street, 412B, another 647 at 4155 East Darrow Street, 432B, and the 418 Tom, 5833 South Central Avenue, 422B.
3: We can take the one in our beat.
2: 10-4. It's going to be the 647 at 742 South 21st Place. Three subjects on the north side of the house doing 237 Davids, no known weapons, white male, green jacket, and a black male, unknown clothing, and a white female, white shirt, black shorts. Nobody for contact, 1827.
0: One for contact, it's 1827, is there a unit to follow?
4: Hey, Sam. First.
5: Can you send me a message, please?
0: Yeah, 10-4. Fourth Road.

0: two from the door, can you move on 47, please?
1: George 47, report 2510 with freeway in the 119 at 1831.
2: It's going to be a truck welfare 4141 with Quezzo, unknown room number. Mom's not answering her phone since yesterday. The mom is Milady's Marine, born in 78. She says, obviously, we have 5'4", 210 pounds. That's the description. She's with her boyfriend, Danny Moreira Perez. Final date of birth. Her 21 is good, listed on the call and complete. Things that the boyfriend owns a small handgun. We need to know the address of the call post, just that it's next to the Smokadero Park. Her 21 called her Diablo Rena. It's 1831.
1: T24 India for traffic.
0: Go ahead.
1: It's inaudible. I have been sitting with Gibraltar at the house. I'm from the carport or the garage at 1832.
3: Honorable Grace Ann. Possibly a Chevy Cruze, Arizona Mary, Ocean Robert. Boy, Adam Sampson, foot southbound on Central. No injuries. It's done for contact at 1832.
0: Two or three, can you show me out what I'm code for?
1: Okay.
0: 222, George.
1: 222, George.
0: Reference that audible at 224 India 172. The homeowner there is going to be 918. I believe we have over a dozen calls in the past 30 days there. Is the supervisor okay with your 22 in that call? We were out there yesterday and did a goodbye to CIT and also talked to family.
4: Tony, you're our first call with Alan.
1: It's the Honorable at 517 with Gibraltar.
2: 03, George 22nd, Avenue 623 beat.
3: 2200 West Van Buren Street, lot 67. Two small dogs left outside, one in a kennel and one on a chain. Food or water, both are in the sun. Complaining doesn't notice anyone home at this time. That's the neighbor Patricia for 21 contact, only if needed at 1833 and a copy 514 George attached.
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2: 61 Frank.
1: 61 Frank.
2: Advancement 6032. Has someone from the complex actually called in or just a passerby?
1: It looks like just a passerby.
2: All right, go ahead and broadcast that. We are not going to or cancel it. We are not going to respond to that. That's not a police issue.
1: Copy. It's going to be a welfare check broadcast, 5727 North 7th Street. Only one gate in and out of the complex, and it's stuck closed. Residents are unable to get out of the complex. This is a message for maintenance. No contact. It is information only to the group.
3: Information for you to hear VI 17 in Glendale. I had the generic broadcast time delay of 5 ago with an ETL for GPS for a black Chevy Malibu partial plate of Broadway down north. Was cutting off the drivers and brake checking them. Also caught up the other vehicle. The caller no longer has eyes. It's information only. Passing going south on an undirection of travel. It's 1835. Stick to clear.
0: We have a clear for the area at 6th Street and fuck out of just north. We got one taking off on us on the page. 6th
1: Street and Buckeye?
0: Yeah, we'll be out there.
1: Time for you, Clover.
0: Yeah, we're good for it.
1: Good for
4: it. Did you observe it, Gabby?
1: 1135924. Detained reference 6th Street and Buckeye at 1836 hours.
5: Ma'am, I'm just curious if you guys have ETA on officer. We're going on 30 minutes here, or should I get additional resources to come stand by on this 911H?
6: We'll be there in 2 minutes. Copy, 724 India has a 2-minute ETA for you.
2: 72 Georgia, I copy that. Thank you.
1: As Tonto Street, can we adjust that ownership of property for the esteemed property is inhabitable? Hispanic male, none of weapons, 40 to 50 years old, been drilled with slowly today by PD, was given 4 days and is still 23, and is known to be verbally aggressive and affected. Prosecution desired for trespassing, perhaps a gold Ford Fusion with a deal paid at the switch in the alleyway. Andrew, the property manager, any white Jetty pickup truck for contact at 837 hours. And 412 to see you again. Thank you.
6: Korea, area motion. 1537, units follow. Anyone make backup for the audible? 40 East Mitchell Drive in the 732 beat. 34 Henry, no response or backup to help.
7: 2. For about 5-10 minutes, I'm going to drop off some property. With the person who lost her property over at 7th Avenue and Indian School, and I'll attach.
6: 734 copies.
2: Okay.
1: Yeah.

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1: Position is 62, 10,000 East General Tatum Boulevard. Older couple ran their silver Hyundai Tucson to point at the park's dark gray Tesla. I was asking them if they need medical, and they're not very responsive. Stephanie, for contact, is 1839.
2: Right. With a 1 to 2 year old male, a t-shirt and shorts. Child is in the car and adults were asking for money. Child didn't have any shade or water and concerns for the child's safety. I copy 831 call attached to 1839.

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2: I need to just turn up on the 502, 19401 North 7th Street, 234B. 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
3: Two-minute delay. Central locate HR Gray Nissan Altima license plate, John George Adam. Four Adam 5 was swerving, almost hit the median, and almost caused four different 961s. Information at 1841.
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1: Of course. 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
0: Send it.
1: It's going to be a trespasser 2320 East Baseline Road near the canal line. A Native American male, blue shirt, blue pants on all weapons, heavy set, Ferry 390, passed out, incoherently talking. If he's going to leave, going to want some trespass. Tom, the unarmed security guard, for contact at 1842 hours. He needs to follow up.
2: We're holding at 961 at 45th Street and Desert Willow Parkway West at 31,000 North.
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0: 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Check for 64 Tom for call.
1: 64 Tom for 2414 North 26th Street. Smallville Tri City Way. Varsity traffic is a criminal damage. 4401 East Montecito Avenue, 715 B.
0: 715 Henry,
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4: Alter 961 in Belize, it is worth over $5,000 damages. 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
2: City 964 Conley Roble for 901 Henry and 700 at 2414 North 26th Street.

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1: 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First one's going to be a 245 attempt, 2040 West Cactus Road, 621 beat.
2: 625
1: Georgia. 625 Georgia, back up, hold your traffic. Second one's going to be a residential, 1014 East Belmont Avenue, 624 beat.
0: 624 Henry.
1: 624 Henry, and back up over on Charlie 6, 1846.
3: Is there a backup from a residential at 1014 East Belmont?
4: 62 George, I'll make the backup.
3: 10-4.
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0: It's in the area of 7 Pound and Hot Church speeding broadcast. There's a female inside of a gray Hyundai Elantra Arizona Mary Adam X-Ray 9159 driving recklessly in both lanes. Last thing going eastbound on Hatcher. Information only is 1847. Information for you in the area of 7016 or 27th Ave at the All About Time Clock. The 415 Georgia broadcast occurred one at Oakland Point. I heard 6 to 7 shots in the general area. No female seen or heard. No further info or for the description. Information only. 4764. Information view, it's in the area of 7th Avenue and I-17. White Honda with a plate of 6, Robert Adam 175, going southbound on 7th Avenue, swerving and speeding almost incomplete, no driver description. Information only at 1848 hours. Temporary. It's going to be at 647 Victor. That's 92 or 37 at the Lincoln Valley Department. On the way, an issue with the white male, possibly bald, thin, no normal fancies in a black plate of a Scion, possible license plate, Arizona, Mary Victor, 4484. Trucks in the horseshoe off of 35th Avenue insists on the property selling 237 Davis to transients, and he's refusing to leave the area. It has ATA on file, and it wants to sell again any other transients to be trespassed. But that's what the property manager wants to contact, 1848. Anyone for this upgraded threat call or fire or staging at CAS 230 South 12th Avenue, back Shelby.
1: It's an option for the manual break order.
2: It was our dark spot.

0: 2 Nara, Copper Mother, for the check for 2221, Eastern Hills, 0107, get quick on the call. Check out the famous mother named Charlie, a white female, born in 1935, 5'5", 103 pounds. Took a river in a while, she lives alone, she's in a phone call back, it's 1850, is there a unit still?
1: 11 Claremont Street, 6200 North, 915B.
2: Yeah, can you just make me up a trespassing card for my off-duty and so forth?
1: Monitor. Yes, sir. Six, excuse me, a copy of your message. It's going to be the trespassing after 11-8-0-2 Tatum Boulevard in the Starbucks. Doing any subject inside refusing to leave, white male, 56 foot, 200 pounds, blue shirt, jean shorts with flip-flops. Addie for contact is 1850.

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1: Right.
0: 7647-4424 East Bayson Road, Unit 2077. Tenant opened and saw on camera a white male, 50 blonde hair, 40 years old, blue shirt, blue pants, but he was standing at her front door. Has received a mail before. I don't know if he lives in the complex. Michelle, your telephone contact at 1851 hours.
2: 4-4 George.
3: Just a reference this call. We can have a couple more units sitting over here. It looks like we do have a valid trespassing. Male broke a window to get inside the Peck property, and he's just been standing there. I'll have contained on the back of the next unit coming to the front here.
0: Can I get more units to 390 West Tonto Street, 4 LP?
4: You can put me on that.
1: Yeah, 413 Ocean. I think we're code 4 on our call, so you can put us on that one.

0: 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Do you gain more units?
1: Code 39, do you say there's a gate code?
2: No, sorry, can I not?
0: I think we have 413 Ocean and 401 King 17.

0: emergency traffic at Cinema Scott 3002 West McKinley Street, 800 North 411 East. Scott 3002 West McKinley Street, 800 North 411 East. Can I respond to Scott 21 Charlie 4, 1854, 8 year clear? 411 Harry, unit as well.
1: My prisoner is stating that she is requesting fire because she has a bug bite on her arm.
0: Copy, I'll get them out. B2 area. Carolina's 33 being 2 hours.
1: Park precinct for booking.
0: I copy. Negative, I see Officer Maples trying to clear.
2: 24 George, you can put me on, then I'll come from ice.
0: Number 10 on your call sign.
2: 24 George.
0: So far.
2: 24 George, put me on 12 for 4.
0: So far.
2: We're trying to look at Margaret Allen.
0: So far.

0: 25 India, I've got Parson on tape for you. Copy, NGO.
1: Please, 21 verse, can you revise numbers, please?
2: L3 Nora.
0: L3 Nora, go ahead.
2: From my call, it looks like the accident happened during the underpass. That looks like that's in TSO's territory. Do you know if they went out there and checked yet?
0: No, I don't know. Do you want me to send the call?
2: Do you want to just check to see if they went out there yet? I'm still on my way there. There, where it happened.
0: Center, I'll see if they have calling.

0: Gathering arrest?
1: Yes, ma'am.
0: I did call MCSO and they did buy that at Phoenix.
1: Thank you.
0: First. Anyone trying to clear from vehicle 211-47?
2: Seven 011 Charlie, got your message, 1858.

0: Can you send us that trespass on the Joey TV, please?
1: The first trespass for 5833 South Central Avenue at the Ranch Market. LW101 out front, refusing to leave the back mouth of a new short, medium dark purple dress, brown sun hat, and no weapons. Going to meet you to the security guard for contact, 1859.
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4: I'm no longer with the compliance.
2: 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No.
5: Four to the same. Chris Thomas at 1900.
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7: Her light skin is Hispanic female, 30 years old, sunglasses, gray top, jean shorts, black purse. She's not speaking, grabbing her purse, appeared very scared. When Polina asked if she was okay, she shook her head no. She's looking around and it did not look like a transient. No, and for contact, it's 1900 hours. Is there a unit to follow?
1: Over. Charlie 4 team investigator 3002 West McKinley. Again, Charlie 4 1900. Casino 9 units.
0: Still
7: Pine West Thomas Road.
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1: 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Smelling on the floor, barely breathing, looks unconscious. Fire 17, information only 1901.
7: Hi, to meet the West Starbucks, okay?
5: Holding a trespasser, 3605 East Thomas Road and one at 1034 North 24th Street.
2: Nine 61 45th Street in Desert Willow Parkway. Gray tail of tundra versus another gray tail of tundra. It's 19.
5: T-shirt, green scrub pants, and a weapon. He's punching the air, yelling, and facing near the building's entrance. Going for contact at 1902, needs to follow. Anyone make a backup for 647, 1326 on Central Avenue and the 736 beat?
8: This is your second. Oh, I'm right around the corner.
5: Copy.

0: Fase der Schen. Yeah, Taffer, did your mom need fire?
1: No, she's not 18. They can, she said that she was on our help or their help. So yeah.
0: Taffer.
2: Explain that the person's name is Carlos Fuentes. I don't know if you guys have tried to give him notes from back there. They said he came out last time when they called him by name.
3: 4-4-3-3. Yeah, we're going to try an announcement right now. Bravo.
0: Bravo.
4: Portland, George, do you have an immediate action team ready to receive him if he comes out?
0: It's going to be at 35th Avenue and Grab at Northwood Corner. Components 2017 Chevy Cruze versus the unknown vehicle that ended up leaving. Happened on the street, but they're going to be pulled over in the OD Smokers parking lot. Contact with Mila, it's 1305.
5: Domestic 3605 North 36th Street, Unit 111. Claim status interverbal with X. Christopher Ingram, born in 01, white male, none on weapons. Complainant and dad are 23 moving the claims property out of the unit. X continues to pick fights with dad, getting in his face. Both have been drinking, and the verbal is escalating, none on weapons. 1905, units follow.
0: First 32 Ocean, I copy your message with the 6741 respond over West Darrow Street, 7400 South, behind the 20th, 9430. Thin white blue shirt, no weapons, and a white male, 32 years old, chubby, black shirt, jeans, no weapons, doing 237 David wants to move along. No contact at 1906.

0: two cards. You got a favor. 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
0: Put us out with a broken vehicle at the underpass of I-17 in Cactus, license plate 3 Nora Adam 944.
2: Well, it looks like Fires 23 is asking for someone to head after them.
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0: 6, 1598. 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
1: India, copy the 647 Victor, 9032 North 35th Avenue. I'm sending you back to 1907. 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
0: Okay.
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1: Copy. 831 Paul, reference your call. We have crisis on the line. They were asking if the family has already talked with them because they're saying that they already responded and cleared the call out on their end.
3: Yeah, I'm speaking with the family now. That's what it sounds like, what happened. So I don't need them anymore. I appreciate it.
1: 10-411, thank you. The SUV, here's a Tom Red Adam, 3 Tom 4. It's 1909.
4: Can I call through as an Indian and voice numbers, please?
1: Numbers are going to be 11. Your numbers are going to be 1135938. 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
3: Traffic.
1: 9300. Tech Welfare 4040, Terry Avenue, 2066. Technical compliance has been Jarius, 1987. Black male, 6 foot, 240 pounds, normal weapons. He does live alone and his 21 is attached to the call. I haven't heard from him since yesterday, 13, 20 hours. There's no answer when complainant or complainant's daughter calls him. Chloe for 21 contacts, 1910, driving at the fall.
5: Advising that they do desire prosecution. We have an appointment in RA 17, it makes 3 of us. It's a pretty big property. See if we can get a couple more units, just for like an arrest team and stuff. And all like this, 61 Georgia 21, update on what we have.
1: Can you talk to me, please? George, can you put your phone in front of you, please?
6: Commissioner Vance, I'm here. 6th and East Washington, going south on 390 to broadcast. It's a gray and black GMC pickup. Arizona plate Mary 4, Adam 106, unable to maintain lanes. Information only at 1911.
5: You came in from the Zone 1 interior at 1911. Units call.
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1: Copy.
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1: 7
0: we're going to be at 1237 North 48th Street. It's right in front of our apartment.
2: 430 Ocean, you send that 240 supplement. I already submitted that report.
1: Jesse, for contact, uniform and arms duty guard. It's 1915.
3: For the
1: master. I copy 61 43rd Avenue in Altadena. It's a brown Chevy Silverado, Arizona, Charlie NOM 223 Victor versus dark gray Kia SUV. Arizona Tom Nora NM 3 Tom 4. When it wasn't involved, 1915.
3: I-33, Ocean 459, Adam, copy info.
1: I copy the Audible, 3010 West Yorkshire Drive, keep copy info, it's 1915.
4: I accept you, good. Hey, could you just make me up a 1070 call for 5350 North 27th Avenue?
1: Are you good for?
4: Yes, I am. Thank you.
1: Good for.

15076 North 27th Street. Subject in a large black truck. The apartment complex, listening to loud music, very loudly. It's been an ongoing issue. There's no weapons. Information, 1917.

0: 925
1: Indy. 925 Indy. Our prisoner is going to be transported to Thunderbird by Rescue 33. We are not following.
0: Copy, transported.
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0: 72 West Quail Track Drive. The check on Connor, 2008, and son, Kevin, 2006. The mom on the 21, that dad, Christopher, 1981. Car in the head this morning. They advise that both sons are going to be autistic. Kevin is nonverbal. Skin for 21 contacts, 1919. 7 North 5000 North 614B. 6 1800 for hour. 6 1800 for backup Charlie Deck 6. It's 1919. 614 for fire. Go for it. 61 fire to monitor. Go for it.
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0: Yeah, reference Honto, this is going to be a civil issue. You can have the units in the back break off and break this down.
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0: On permission, can we get that 647, please?
1: Uh-huh. 647 9th Street in Odeon Lane, northeast corner. Recurring issue at Picnic Park and Playground in this neighborhood complaint. Just saw three transients, possibly two males in 1101. No further description. Bent over on 237 Davis. 1101 complaint. Would like subjects to move along. It's going to be Vanessa telephone contact. Thanks, right there.

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2: 5 North Central Avenue from the CS. 2 ago, black male, 40s, red and black checkered flannel shirt, khaki shorts, black backpack. Unknown weapons, took various items. He left on a dark colored bike, westbound. Information at 1923.
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3: Anyway, I'm going to start up on this commercial 11,320 West Indian School on the 811 beat. Anyway, I'm going to break recess from only for this commercial 11,320 West Indian School.
1: East Indian School. Personalized state, okay, if you hear it.
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First building of 418 Tom 4323 West Cactus, domestic 11050 North Biltmore Drive, 647 11459 North 20th Drive. First building of 47 Victor 5449 West Woodland, 961 35th Avenue, London.

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0: 10 Oswald, 12780 North Kitten Boulevard. Coming from Lululemon at the checkout counter. It's 1927, is there any call?
1: 6-7-4-8-7, I'll catch.
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3: 23 Ocean, the call on your feet is going to be check wall for 2925 East Louisville Lane, 41 South. Black female, 2-year-old, pink tee, gray pants with a Lilo and Stitch, found unattended walking around barefoot on hot concrete. Juvenile pointed back to the house, door completely open, but no one was home, stating hungry and thirsty, was unattended for at least 30 minutes. It's going to be Sophia for contact. She will wait with the juvenile until PD's 23, 1927.

0: 625 George for traffic.
1: George,
0: how far
1: is
0: that for me? Yeah, how far? It's going to be at 961 7000 North 16th Street, the Walgreens. Claims gray 2026 Chevy Equinox versus a 1994 Honda Accord. Claims full rear bumper and back end is damaged and stating that it's worth over $5,000 in damage. Nobody's injured. There's a Boris for contact. It's working inside of the Walgreens. It's 1920.

0: the first time at 377 North 4th Avenue.
1: 8th Avenue and Amelia, in the alley to south. No, I'll be out with 2.
0: Are you code 4?
1: Yeah, I'm code 4. 31 Henry should be around the corner.
0: 10-4. Message for the 627, 377 North 4th Avenue alleyway just west. Subject is a black male, 30 to 40 years old, average height, medium build, no shirt, no weapons, possibly 237 David. Camping out in the alleyway, no contact at 1930.
2: Before India, can you send her to Wolford, please?
0: Ted, boy, it's going to be a 5015 West Avalon. It's going to be a return call checking on ex-boyfriend Oscar. Static male, 5'11", medium build, does carry a knife and told the complaint he has a bug bite on his neck and said it was a laceration. Felt like he was scared, like he was going to die. The subject is also taking care of a 4-year-old daughter at the 20, concerned for his children child, know that he is awake and 23 at the 20. 11 pounds is going to be with Robin. It's 1931.
3: Don't put me out with a 901. I'm going to be at 67th and Thomas. I'm going to be over there by Domino's. I think fire's already started, but we might have a possible 901 ocean over here.
0: Make sure fire's 17. Come on. 412, George, did you have traffic?
4: 412, George, just submitted a stop 37th Avenue over by that. That was one. I'm good for it.
0: You're coming 23, you guys are 4 out there?
3: Yeah, I'm still 4.
0: Copy, 4 first, 23. Point is, quite the Optima. Ben's attached to the call. Parked in front of his house this morning, slow tracking. Sequence for contact, 1932.

going to be a check welfare at 432 West Vineyard Road. It's going to be a house. Tenant info. Tenant has been hearing noises in the backyard all day and wants to speak to check that no one is back there. No sounds or movement seen by the complainant. It's going to be Amelia for contact at 233. And I copy 421 George as your backup.

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1: Copy. It's going to be at the 28 West Holly Street, second info from the mom that called complainants of the brother, Abel. 487, he's a Hispanic man, 38 years old, average amount of clothing, no weapons, and a verbal with mom. A total people in the house, cell phone contacts with Hilda. It's 1837, unit follow.
2: 39-2300, your backup's going to be around 29 of 1937, 6 your car.
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0: Frozen
1: will
0: back off.
1: Thank you,
0: George. 10-4. 10-4. 924 George for the
1: hawk off. 10-4.
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1: 10-4.
3: 213 Nora. 213 Nora. Yeah, where's my call supposed to be? They should be waiting in the lobby.
4: Alright, I'm in the lobby. I don't see anyone. I feel like you're down. Can you call and see where he's at?
3: Yeah, 10-4.
4: Never mind. I'm just getting flagged out.
3: 10-4.
1: Supervisor monitor.
0: 83 chairs on monitor.
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1: Information reading from the area, 5246 West Hanson Drive, 4647 Victor Broadcast. White male 30s medium with a white shirt, shorts, and a hat, and a burgundy Kia Optima, licensed by King Bravo Adam 777. Stopped in the middle of the street and then started hitting himself in the head and then drove off, last seen going westbound since the only male conflict at 1939.
2: Anyone George to monitor?
6: Stop. 801 unit, and this guy's going to go to Maryville just for precautionary on Rescue 25.
1: Alright, copy the supervisor, copy that.
4: Hey, T. George, dinner.
1: 801 Unions, 901 Ocean subject is going to Maryville Hospital precautionary.
4: Can you see Georgia copy?
1: Copy, thank you. So your numbers are 113-5690. Avenue Bethany Home Road, it's in 1940.
3: 420 Ocean. Maybe one more unit over here, please.
2: Can I get another unit? 22925 East Mobile Lane.
0: 425 George.
2: 10-4, thank you. 25. Tango outside of the apartment complex, there was an erratic driver and an older red Ford truck swerving between lanes. It forced the complainant off the road and she hit the curb. Complainant's in a gray Chevy Impala. Other drivers no longer the 23. Yeah, Tony for contact. It's 1941.

0: 614 to turn 12.
1: 14.
0: There's a shutter call that just came in as a P3 at 3700 North 3rd Avenue. It says about 20 ago there were 10 to 15 shots and there's shell casings in the middle of the street. There is a video as well, possibly related to your call. Do you want me to relate it?

0: 615 in there. Just show me in route to that location. Just wrapping up evidence collecting. Can you see more units, please, in case this guy's hanging around?
1: Probably there a couple.
2: Commander, give us a minute. We'll head over there.
1: 14 Georgia, I'm finishing up with the victim and then I'll attach to it.
3: Portable 10729, can you status me back on my off duty, please?
1: Go for it.
4: Four
1: twenty oceans.
4: Next unit, 723. Can you just go over to 2953 East Atlanta? That's Elijah, where the kid's mom is supposed to be, and just confirm that she's allowed to give this address. Or 2925.
1: No weapons, contacts with Antonio. It's 1940. Are you going to follow?
5: 82 on ocean.
1: Copy. 732 Ocean, I copy your message. It's a 647 at 3335 East Harvard Street and Alley. There's three transients, no known weapons, hanging out in Alley smoking 237 David. It's an ongoing issue and complainant would like them moved along. It's 1944.
6: 21 George Monitor.
7: 10-4.
8: Did we ever get a description reference of 4 George?
1: 14 George, we do not have a description.

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1: 31 India.
0: It's the accident over the I-17 in Peoria, just south of the northbound front edge area. It's a silver Mercedes Benz versus an unknown other vehicle. It's 1945.
2: Holding at Truck Welfare, 2510 this Greenway.
0: 5715 North 19th Avenue. And then 961 Central on County Park.
3: Number 488 Victor at 8th Street in Euclid and a 961 at 19th Drive in Pima.
4: Six 15 Henry. All these rounds are going to be closer to the west, specifically south, southwest, and northwest of Highland.
2: Number 6226.
0: Hi, so I'm at the Audio Mix Pro. Male in mid-30s, dark colored clothes, no weapons, and a black mouth. And male in mid-30s, no shirt, with light navy blue jumpsuit with the top part folded down. They're on the north side of the building, and there's also a Hispanic or Native male 5'9". White shirt, black pants, with a shopping cart, and oxygen bottles. On the south side of the property, the one that moved along with it is an ETA on file. Telephone contact with Mario, 1947.

0: 15 Oceans and 9-1 Ocean. What's the description on that guy?
1: Damn, I'm going to get right now.
2: George, do they have an apartment number?
3: Easy. Acton and Central and Camelback in the intersection. It's a blue Mazda versus a white Chevy truck. Casey for contact. It's 1947. Yeah, sorry about that. Yeah, you're the one.
1: I'll be here, sir. We don't do things. Thanks for the red one.
3: Hi, copy your return. You got 1 to T, 2732 West Medlock Drive, 1948. Hi, copy. His name should be Edwin.
1: Hi, well, can you just copy the plate for me, please? Wink, 2377.
4: Arm left hand foot, unknown direction of travel. Ruben Hernandez, born 93, Hispanic male, 5'8", 150 pounds, white shirt, bald, tattoos, known weapons. Information, 1948.
1: Thank you so much.

0: 45 over.
1: 45, Rich.
0: Yeah, can you just 10-9 to 24 for me? I'm at 2953 Apollo 1, and there's no one here missing.
1: 2953 East Atlanta, Unit 1.
2: Yeah, so nobody's missing. We're just looking for the mother of this kid. Her name should be Jaquana Moore.
1: Ring camera, two black males. One is wearing a black shirt with khaki shorts and a white long sleeve with gray pants.
2: Portable 10951.
1: Portable 10951.
3: Gray baseball cap, the other one has kind of a mask on, a black mask on.
4: Call 237 David user. It's like a Hannah answered their phone and said it was the wrong number. It's 1950.
1: Hi, copy. Was the one with the black shirt with the mask or the white male?
3: The one with the white shirt and gray pants has a mask, like a full ski mask on. The other one has nothing.
5: $9.25
1: in here for the 418. I'm happy the 418, huh? I'm with Cactus. A white male, 40s, tall, heavy clothes, and a gray shirt, crown shorts, no weapons. I'm 85 by the Taco Mitch. Jesse Security for contact, uniform and armed, 1951.
3: They go north, 3rd Avenue.
1: First traffic is off 45th, 12th North 11th Street, 615
3: beat.
1: Henry, and you're back with Sister Charlie at 1951. Stop it.
4: 53 George Almire.
1: So first.
4: Monitor.
1: Come for
6: her. So far, I'm using her.
3: I uploaded a photo of our two suspects.
4: Mm-hmm. 94 is going to be related to that 961.
1: Yeah, come for it.
7: Anyone else? I am Charlie 9, 1952.
8: I check welfare at 4333 North 6th Drive. Unit 515. In reference to previous incident, complaint is name for white male or Hispanic male, 40s to 50s, 5'9 to 5'10, medium build, blue shirt, light shorts, possibly 390, number of weapons. Turn across the hall so he cannot get inside the above 20. His partner, possibly has taken some new medicine, can't answer the door. Caller will let PD into the complex, but doesn't want on test. 1953 units follow. Back to test.
4: Henry.
1: System 4.
9: Negative XL.

0: the property and being verbal with employees. It's going to be Joel for contact, 1954.
1: Board for the next. The match today, 16,220 North 7th Street. And I'm with the boyfriend, he's refusing to leave. Justin, 84, and then a weapon, light nail, short blue shirt, light blue shorts with a black backpack, 54 units follow.
2: 23 drops.
0: Roger, traffic is an unknown trouble, 5104 North 16th Avenue, 613B.
3: 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I do before.
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0: 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I need a startup for this domestic 6636 West Drive, 24,600 North, and interview beat. I need a startup for this domestic 6636 West Wind Drive, 24,600 North, 934 beat.
4: George, I'm a brick voice for this call. Can you test me, please?
0: 10-4. 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Be a 47 broadcast, and to go to Hispanic Miles Winston, Bill, 35 years old to 40 years old, black shirt, black pants on weapons. Second was a medium build, 35 to 40 years old, black clothing on weapons. Took 324 packs of Modelo and one pack of Corona, last seen a black truck unknown plate, last seen eastbound on Broadway. Information only 1956.
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0: Thank you.
3: I'll
6: 931 Ocean. Okay. We're still wrapping up the end of this report, but you can put us on that call.
0: Okay.

0: 30 traffic is a domestic 1231 East Elm Street, 4700 North 615B. Annual for domestic 1231 East Elm Street, 615B.
1: Golden 488 Victor. That's on the stock at 83 in Euclid. That's going to be related to that alcohol, I believe.
0: Copy, sort of sent over to him.
2: Sixty-one Frank.
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2: George Max, we're just on.
0: Copy the 647. 7,459 North 20th Drive. I'm sending it back. It's 1958. And I copy 924 George's going with it.
3: I needed to call in with 61 Frank for domestic at 1231 East Elm.
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0: Okay.
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0: Copy. 25 East 7. For Paradise and Ville Road, 274B. We're getting a flight team, Tom 3201 West Peoria.
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0: Anybody with less details that can help out?
5: All right, go to them. I got a 40.
0: Stephanie, thank you. 143rd Avenue in Altadena. Brown Chevy Silverado, Arizona. Charlie Adam, Adam. 223 Victor versus Dark Gray Kia SUV. Arizona Tom Nora Adam. 3 Tom 4. But it was not involved. That's 2,800 hours.
4: It's your door level prior to that, I think. Tough one. C-23 George, you're back up on prior. Did you want to go prior as well?
6: Yes, sir.

0: 412 San Marino for traffic. WFI at 3324 West Adams Street, apartment 2. It is going to be a 964. Tom mentioned some Tim's son being in a verbal with mother, an open line operator, 101 telling component, not to call PD in the background. No further information in the description. 2002 is area 12.
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3: 621 India for info. Yeah, for your accident on the 17 in Peoria, it looks like that did occur on the freeway, so DPS is going to be taking it.
4: Copy, thank you.
3: Thank you.
1: You 21 George, trespasser on 27.
0: Copy, it's going to be at 4300 27th Avenue. Next row, black female, pendulum 30s, dark clothes, no weapons in a black male, mid-30s, no shirt, light navy, blue dumpster. On the north side, and then there's also a neighbor Hispanic male, 5'9", mid-30s. Pendulum white shirt, black pants, no weapons with a shopping cart on the south side. They want more removed, APs on file, it's 2004. Just tell us.
1: 24 Lusher.
0: Okay. Holding a trespasser, 9830 with lower Buckeye.
1: I'll take the 961 and the 515B.
0: 10-4, 961 at 1801 South 1st Avenue at the A3R Trucking. Record on the street, complaints where GMC Sierra was hit by an older model gray sedan, possibly a Chevy Cruze, Arizona plate, Mary, Ocean, Robert, Bravo, Adam, Sam, that fled southbound on Central. No injuries, it's going to be able for contact, 205.

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1: 834 George to 833. It sounds like the subject just attempted to open the front door.
2: Do they want to press charges for anything?
0: We're getting a site 3201 West Missouri. 834 George, do you want me to press charges? Or do you charge? 40 to Charlie.
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1: Okay. 834 George to 833 Ocean. He desires prosecution.
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0: 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Gonna be out with a black male, gray shirt, blue jeans.
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0: 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Can you show me 23 at SES, please?
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0: 7-0, please turn on me, taking 847 Victor, 502 North 51st Street, Unit 97. First, we want to see an Arizona plate, Henry William Adam, 78 Victor. 79.
1: For George, I'm on the south side of the building.
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0: We're getting a 418 Tom, 2535 West Kennebec, and a flight 5849 North 35th Avenue. Can I call 83 Adam for sign up?
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2: Okay.

0: Mill 14, Ocean High, copy. Flight 3201, West Missouri Avenue. It's 2012.
1: Seven 32 Ocean, taking the 900 Mary. 56th Street and Van Buren, just east for a crash notification. No response on the open line. 2012.

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1: Right.
0: Gonna be a 4725 Eastern Avenue at the Family Dollar. Five subject is medical 20 shorts and belts, all black clothing, no weapons, not following, took duffel bag full of merchandise, left on foot, last seen, eastbound on baseline, but has a video. Could it be Angela, the manager for contact 2015?
2: I'm Coach Mark.

0: 823 Ocean, send us the 900 Henry, please.
1: Copy. It's going to be Pi 15 at McDowell's just was for white female, 60s to 70s, thin, unknown clothing, and a wheelchair. No weapons, but she's wheeling into the roadway, and vehicles are having to swerve around her. No contact at 2013. Whisper, Unit 5. Neighbor Unit 25 is continuously letting dog out to use restroom on his patio. I want to report for the damaged furniture that has occurred due to the dog. I have never seen a neighbor for the description or of the dog is in the back unit. I'm going to also give in a number to RAC to report concerns of loose animals. Bobby for contact, it's 2014 for touch. I'm going to try to speak to the mother, apartment 336. There's a response at the door. Smart one prosecution for 49 Robert. So I'll speak to the mom. Hispanic female, 30 to 40, medium build and no weapons. 13, do I have a unit to follow?
2: My apologies. I asked for the 415 Bravo and 92.

Fort Ohio. Can you run the flight for me? Maybe attempt to Lincoln Q36006. Second one going to be 723AQ Henry Robert.

That Temtag one comes back negative two a Hyundai Santa Fe Kliana out of Goodyear. Damage if it was possibly involved in an accident. It's 560.

0: And W. Mission Phoenix is doing a courtesy transport to the address on West Glendale, please. Can you show us doing a courtesy transport to the West Wind address, please?
1: I'm 900 Mary, am I be at Copy?
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4: This is Panic Male, 60s, 5'8", medium build, black shirt, black pants, tan boots, and no weapons. Substitute is 390. Dennis, security for contact, uniform and armed. That's 2017. The 910 Union for info. Nine ten Union for info.
5: 27th Avenue in Thomas, just north, silver Dodge Ram pickup, no plates.
4: Is there one more unit for 27th Avenue in Thomas?
1: 21 Georgia, one.
4: How far?
1: Too frozen.
4: Okay. That's fine.

0: No interviene.
1: Okay.
0: Just making sure you're code 4.
1: Yeah, totally code 4. I don't even know that you're not. Thank you.
0: So that's code 4. There was also a fight on the stack for the same 20 rat. Was that related to the call you didn't get thrown?
1: Yes, it is. It's related to my call.
0: So far. Master 23336 West Johnny 4400 North 631 beat.
2: 731 Henry.
0: 731 Henry and your backup flash really 7 at 2018 for 50 square. 10-4. Is there a supervisor to monitor the domestic on 30?
2: Sure, the German.
0: 10-4.

0: Gabriel, Safari Tech Walker.
1: So, Walker, check over at 8242 North 19th Avenue in Unit 129. There's a transfer from Glendale about an hour ago. Crisis talked to subject Christina, who's 21 in the call. Made a female who said that she was 91 Charles. She 91 Charles her wrist. Clint asked her to put the razor away, which she did. Then over on the 21 hung up the line. There's 20 per Glendale. It's 21 contact for Melanie. It's 2020.
2: 6-15, Henry, code 6. Yeah. Maybe Arizona license plate, Edwards Frank Adam, 190. We're going to be just west of East Camelback at North 12th Street.
1: What's for you? Copy.
3: Hey, that last call I was on, if you want to just throw that to Robert for me, please.
1: 10-4. And that plate is coming back negative.
2: Can you start the fire department to our 20? She's saying she has high blood pressure and wants to know here.
4: Check off for 14,000, 318 North 3rd Avenue, and 647 Victor at 4435 with Santa Monica.
5: It's number 3 at the door for my call. Can you give her a 21? Have her step out, please.
1: That's up for.
6: Can you send me a 6-4, 40-foot, please? The vest on baseline. I've got it. I can have five. I'm going to 21 at first.
1: 47-20-50, baseline road, circle K. You're going to 21 and you'll advise 2022.
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1: Thank you.

0: 923 Henry. She said he's going to be coming out the side gate to talk to you guys.
1: Probably have.
2: Security just waiting down at a Target. They said that our possible SP was last seen going towards the Jack in the Box. Unknown time frame.
0: Copy. You got wave on base security at Target. SP was last seen going towards the Jack in the Box.

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1: George Fire,
0: Marshall Switcher Charlie, 2023.
1: Hello, George
2: Fire. 801 Union.
0: 801 Union.
2: Can you start me another unit for 59th Avenue Thomas? Apparently somebody is following through around.
0: So, another unit for 59th Avenue and Thomas?
1: Yes.
3: Come for. 801 George, I'm switching over to monitor the hot call.
0: Come for. I'm going to follow for the domestic, 11,050 North Biltmore Drive. People been parked there for the past few days. No contact at 2024.
2: I got one driver detained right now.
0: Copy. Go slow for now. You have one driver detained.
2: I'm going to have two vehicles. I guess this is like a possible road rage thing.
0: Copy. Two vehicles, possible road rage.
2: I'm going to really need anything more long.
0: Sorry, you said you needed a 964 time?
2: Yes. First place is going to be 74 Adams, 3 Victor 6.

Firstly, you gave me contact negative on a Chevy Avalanche, or it was Christian Chavez. Second place, negative on a BMW 328, suspended for Andy Barboa.

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0: Hey, 41 George is busy. Reference that loud party on Latham and the 411 beat. 411 Henry just advised the same address that we broadcasted earlier. Can we broadcast it?
1: It's the same one with like 3 or 4 calls just from today, is that correct?
0: Yeah, 10-4.
1: Yeah, go ahead, broadcast.
0: 10-4. 415 call at 3547 Latham Street. Creepy music has been going on since 0700 hours, no weapons. Information only has 2028.

0: 425 George, can you send me this at 6410, please? Address Crosswind Global.
1: 425 George, it's going to be a trespasser, 3140 East Broadway Road at the Circle K. Mail in a verbal refusing to leave, threatening to 240 complainant, AK is on file, signs posted, subjects in a gray Chevy Impala, Arizona plate Young Victor Adam 910, with damage to the right window, it's going to be a black male, 60 thin build, no shirt, unknown color pants, no weapons, storing for contact. Also, the plate comes back to actually a Buick Encore station wagon at 2029, is there useful?
2: 423,
0: then.
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1: 7,824 Lane. 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
2: And I need 340 West McDowell Road. On the north side of the property, no longer hear individual sports and weapons if the description is sitting under a tree and thinks they're possibly a transient as well. And just north of the property, there's just one encampment set up. I think they can see tents. There's nobody for contact. It's 2031. They're throwing stuff, 301 East McDowell, Taco Bell, 736 feet. 750 C. George, and your backup. They're threatening to go behind the counter and they're throwing things. Charlie, 72031.
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2: I need a 2-man over to 7th Avenue, just

0: Yeah, confirm.
1: It's Professor, 9830 West Lorbuck. I wrote a target. 6mm 30s, thin, medium, build, brown, sweatshirt, black pants, and weapons, shopping cart full of stuff, and currently inside by the entrance. Just also took from the Big Five and companion killed to the same target, and one subject trespassed off the property. This is Robert, the employee for contact. It's 2033. Is there unit 12?
2: 834 George.
1: Come for. 39th Avenue, apartment 345. 20 by the time of the call, neighbor's 12-year-old son at our complainant's apartment through the back door. Complainant tried to speak to Sutter's mother in apartment 336. No response at the door. There's not a prosecution for the 459 Robert. Someone speak to the mom. Hispanic female, 30 to 40s, medium build and other weapons. It's 2033, drive unit 12.
3: It's 2033, drive unit 12.
1: Four. 6, 19,955 North 51st Avenue, apartment 1033. Clint's husband, Brian, 1970, black shirt, gray shorts, no weapons. Nothing physical tonight, but has been previously. Clark is possibly 390 on 37 David. Subject is going to be refusing to leave. Erica for contact, 2034.
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0: 42 Charlie.
1: Uncle Ford, do I have an available supervisor who could take a 21 for me?
2: Any supervisor available to 21 402 Charlie? Home 2647 West Glendale. Who takes 21 from 402 Charlie? For the church. For you, George.
3: Good.
2: 402 Charlie is asking if you can take a 21 from them.
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2: Four oh two Charlie Puppy.
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0: the domestic 178 North Black Canyon 412 feet?
1: 12856. The Loop 101 northbound main line coming up on the Camelback exit, going to be Arizona, Nora Edward Robert, India Zebra Lincoln 1.
0: Over.
2: 42 George Martin, this is Charlie 8.
0: Temple Boss Charlie 8.
2: 250, 4506, East Chestnut Trail.
0: 18 Tom, subject white male, 30s, medium build, white tank top, shorts, and weapons. Walked past Clinton after being asked to leave and went up the lobby elevator. Clinton wants him removed. It's going to be, it is the security for contact 2037.

0: 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It's a 637 at 520 West Osborne Road in the Safeway parking lot. Black male, 28 or 29 years old, black sweatshirt, black shorts, black medical mask, and a colorful backpack, no known weapons. And a black male, 12 to 13 years old, black shirt, black pants, with a Pokemon backpack, no known weapons. They're in the parking lot asking people for money and chasing vehicles in the area. It's 2038.
1: Gonna be a fight, 1902 with a guy wrote at the Jack in the Box. White female, 45, too thin, red shirt, black pants, and Hispanic male. 5'5", gray shirt, glasses, mustache. Became verbal when card he tried to use showed it was 47. Subjects are laying down in front of the store. It's gonna be someone for contact, 2039.

0: 611 Henry. Can you send me the domestic? There might be attached 613 door.
1: 10-4, that is going to be the domestic at 6020 North 21st Avenue, 817. What is daughter Cheyenne, native female, 35'2", average build, unarmed clothing, is extremely 390, arguing with mom, nothing physical. It's Phyllis for contact, is 439.
2: So you're 30 from India?
0: 1450 East Bell, Arizona temp tag. 3650, 4 George Rupp.
2: Top one.

0: 汽车是您。
1: Do you find you?
0: Yes, could you push this call through as an A, please?
1: Sure. Hi, George. Can you see me as at 6418 Leaders, check well for 183?
2: For charge, it's going to be check well for 5643 South H Street. Department 5, checking on complainant's daughter, Samantha, of 92, white female, 49, heavy bill of 11, permanent as well, has been made manual. Just spoke. Okay, well, just

33 Ocean, copy your message. It's a check welfare at 1525 North Central Avenue at CVS. A 101 entered the store and told a complainant somebody 237 David her and put a tooth in her brain. She was also 23 here yesterday. She's a white female, 40 to 50, 6 foot, medium to heavy build. Her hair is in a bun, blue shirt, gray sweatpants, black sandals, none on weapons. Passing eastbound on foot on McFowell Beach, she was not responding due to her leaving. 2042.

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1: You're working over prior to that.
0: Okay, thank you.

0: Serving a domestic at 8445 North 23rd Avenue. Hi, 13 George.
1: Rescue 1, take my subject and go to the district, ma'am.
0: I copy Rescue 1, senior subject. Can you try in the hospital? Questions, and we're going to call back contacts with Jacqueline at 2044 Units of Vela. Sir, Sergeant, to copy. 91, sir, to copy.
2: I'm going to play as well, boss.
0: Hands up, thank you for me at 21.
2: To George, the air unit available, and also can you check to see if can switch over in the event that it takes off and can take it to attack sprints.
0: Blacklight air unit. Park 50, where are you at right now?
2: 18th Street and Warner. I think he might have went off, what is that here? Raymond. He took eastbound turn.
0: Medical Plaza. There's a white male, 30 to 40, medium build, black shirt, gray pants, two bags, one possible suitcase, no weapons. Door on Cochise. Shepard has been asked to leave and is refusing. Ben, facilities manager for contacts, 2046, drive unit to follow.
3: Nine 23, Mary.
0: So forth.
2: First my dress, we still have quite a bit of Long Island. It looks like he's headed back out towards 16th Street.
0: Happy back at 16th Street.
2: Any response from the area?
0: Hiya, boss.
1: It's pretty close, man. I haven't lit it up yet. I'm trying to get you to get a plate.
0: I copy.
2: Pulling out 647, 2415, West Greenway.
4: Anyone, George, any luck with the arena?
0: I'm still waiting on them.

0: When you're getting, then you west through 99 for 107th and Fallback. Sorry, if you get one of that, Avondale, I believe, is the next jurisdiction over.
1: Copy, pass through 107th, going into Avondale. Harry 615B.
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1: 10-4.
3: I'm sorry.
4: 61 Frank Monitor.
1: 10-4.
0: Wait, just trying to see the air units available before I line it up.
1: Yeah, I'm still waiting on a response, so I'll see if I can ask them again.
5: Tim Frank and 400, and they're just coming up. They're going to be too far out.
6: There's 1-8. Were you looking for us as well?
1: Yeah, we have 510 vehicle, 107 coming in combat going westbound.
6: Okay, we have 1-4 as well. Do they still happen to have eyes on it? It sounds like maybe 4 is a take care of. I could start heading that way, but I'm just taking off from here, so.
0: Well, when you work through Ballpark Boulevard, still westbound, 510 frames established.
1: Copy, westbound Ballpark, 510 frames established.
7: A1 Georgia, copy that, 510 frames established. Go ahead and let it go, and then notify the other agencies, and then last direction of travel.
1: It's for travel.
2: Yeah, he just made some utterances that his license was suspended. He saw us, and he should have stopped.
4: It's George 423 Ocean. Did you see anybody exit the vehicle and take off, or was the door already open when you arrived?
8: There's about, we didn't see anybody exit the vehicle or kind of start to take off. It kind of looked like it would have fell up.
4: George, copy.
2: 7625, I switched over to copy. You got the driver in custody. Anything changes, I'll be back over on hotline.
4: George, thanks for switching. Appreciate it.
1: Said domestic 3511 East Base, 432B, 900 Victor, 19th place in Broadway, Star 23B, when are you going to go? Charlie 8 again, Charlie 8, 2050.
2: 432.
1: Clean.
2: 43 Frank Monitor.
1: Charlie. 25 East Parker Pike away for the backup for the site. 1401 North 35th Street, 725 TV. And 19th place, 422 B. North 35th Street, 722 BD. Putting no response on hot holding for backup.
4: Sorry, G. George, I copy that. Can anybody break off a lower priority to go make this backup?
2: 712 Ocean, what is that one?
1: Please, Charlie 7.
8: Put you to monitor.
1: Copy. 731 George, for info.
9: Go ahead.
1: Fire is 17-2, and were you guys pulled forward to clear this back to Adam Jet? That's Charlie Deck was asking.
9: 731 George, I thought I cleared it, sorry. Yeah, and also if you can fire now that she's type 1 diabetes.
1: Five 18 B, you have to go with on Charlie Flight 2051.
6: Your vehicle did stop right near the passenger. You just have the driver outstanding. We'll be looking for.
2: 4-2-0-10-4, we believe we have the driver in custody. We never saw anybody else bail out. He says he's the only one. So you can go to attorney. Thank you.
6: All right. Good to hear. Sorry I wasn't able to put down there. Be safe, Chris.
1: Carry on.

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1: 再会。Z 4506 East Tristan Trail with two subjects on a quality on the board complainant at 215 in front of their house. The dog complainant went over and confronted them for riding around in the park nearby and believes they live in the neighborhood. They left during the call. It's 2053.
2: In West Thomas Road, Unit 151. For ex-girlfriend, verbal and refusing to leave, Marcelo Wisman, born in 87. Paid a female, 5,470 pounds, black clothing, on a weapon, ongoing issue. 2053, 3 and 12.
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1: Either one, can you make this call on media, please?
0: 10-4. We're getting a 647-3932 West Garden Drive. Frank, I copy your message. 418 George, 5151 East Guadalupe Road, 9200 South, apartment 2011. Who is roommate's boyfriend, Cameron, Blackmail, or Hispanic Mouse? There's an closing 200 to 300 pounds on the list. Keeps mocking 237 Mary in her home and wants him to leave. Said he is also playing loud music. Component son and her live there and both having breathing problems. Apartment also issued a paperwork that he is an unoccupied occupant and not supposed to be there. Hannah for contact. 2055
1: is 3 and 12. 403 Frank. 51 doors, 15 Ocean. If you can unlock your car, I'd appreciate it.

0: 83 George.
1: We're going to be clearing this very big building, so we're going to be offline for a little bit, but we're going to make some announcements and then make entry.
0: I copy. You're going to be offline for a bit because they're clearing the building. We're going to make announcements and then make entry. 4739 US Garden Drive. To my male, late 30s. 6'1", no shirt, gray shorts, unknown shoes, 140 pounds, walking around the neighborhood. A couple neighbors have come out due to the subject. There's no one for contact. 2056, I copy your back of the catch.

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0: 14 3 7 6 11.
1: 11. Copy. Assume it's a domestic call. Road 6020 R23 Avenue 17. Complaint: it's a daughter, Cheyenne. New female, 35'2", average build, unknown clothing, no weapon, extremely 390, been arguing with mom, nothing physical, so list for contact is 2057, is there a backup?
2: 611 Henry, I'm about to break off my call, I'll make the backup.
1: 10-4.
2: Keep the resident, go for it, go.
1: 10-4.
2: Can you respond to the backup, 10-4? Copy. We're getting 1918 Tom, 2520 West McClellan Boulevard. Henry, subject we're out with on this call is 1051 out of Maricopa County.
1: Copy the subject and you're going to call 1051 out of Maricopa County. Avenue in Deer Valley. Clinic previously following a white Buick, Arizona Sam Paul Adam, 76 Robert, then stopped. Clinic saw the driver, took 3 beers before getting into her vehicle. Last seen going southbound on 27th Avenue, information only 2059. I'll be the accident, 1601 West Camelback Road, in front of the leasing office. It occurred on Camelback, company to white Toyota Cavalier, Arizona, Adam Young, Adam 3, George 8. First is a black Chevy Malibu, Arizona 0, George Adam, 9, King William, Chopper contact is 2059.

0: 933, can you list on that 647, just put us 23, we'll be out with her.
1: 647. 17,841 North Black Cannon, I copy your 23 now with her. It's 2059.
2: There's your suggestion I call. That's 23.
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4: 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What's code for 401 in custody?
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3: If you just have 73 George, give me a 21 whenever it's free.
1: 73 George. Blank call for it up. Charlie Simon's looking for you guys for the fight they're working. Can you switch? Here. He's going northbound. It's my only total of 01.

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1: 647 Victor, 4435 West Anthem Way, at the Walmart, white male 40s on a block cab and a gray pickup truck. 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
2: Backwards, baseball cap, white shirt, black shirt, blue cams, no weapons. 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Kiara for contact, 21-3. Regular shirt on Allen premise.
0: 733 George, you're coming through very staticky, hard to read.
2: Seth. And my units are 14-1 North 35th Street. 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
1: Hi, for the 961. 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At 1861 South First Avenue, Reese. At 2104. Information for units in the area of 8802 North Mount Canyon, next to the castle. Ten ago, a white male, late 40s, 5'7", thin build, in a gray shirt, and khaki shorts, and no weapons. And a white female, late 40s, 5'2", 150 pounds, in a gray sweater, and a color shorts, and no weapons. $100 worth of items, left on foot northbound, information lines 2105. Six, you're clear.
2: I'm sorry, I caught the 101 transported to Baptist. What was the rescue?
0: Rescue team.
2: Copy, precautionary?
0: Yeah, he's risk copy transport.
2: Copy. 731 Henry, is that precautionary?
0: Yeah, he's already got a teleport. He advised me over 21.
2: Copy, thank you. The white male. Danger to self, murder weapons. Another field is alone, taking a UPC. 2106.
3: So just heard up, we call the tow for this already.
2: Did turn up or are you running a tow? 55 North 51st Avenue, apartment 1033. Client's husband Brian, 1970, black shirt, gray shorts, no weapons. Possibly 390 and 37 David. Nothing physical has been previously. Refusing to leave. The area for contact 2106. I copy your backup attached.
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1: Radio. Did you process in the 418, please, my V?
0: Pepper. CBA 4260 West McDowell, compelling you to pick up 3-year-old son from child's father, Isaiah, born in 2000. Sonic Mill 2863, unknown clothing, no carry a firearm, and drives a red Dodge Ram. He lives at 1625 North 51st Avenue, contacts with Burundi, and she's in a maroon Chevy Equinox, it's 2178. Okay.

0: getting a head call for 35th Avenue Indian School.
1: Is at the master at 14,430 North 19th Avenue. Once the ex-boyfriend removed, he does live there. It's Brian, born in 84, white male, 5'8". No shirt, black shorts, with no weapon. Complaining to call back and said that he had already left. It's 2109 units 12.
2: Mary.

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2: For the traffic as a resident, call 5419 North 41st Place, 715B.
0: 715
2: Mary. Okay, you know, the backup Charlie Deck 72111. Sorry, Charlie Deck 6. Don't look.
3: Zenadine is the follow-in on this call, 5419 North 41st Place. Four, two, five, George, on your hands.
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0: Hey, can you redirect our call to 500, please? Our complaint is going to 7th Street in Buckeye. We're not going to drive over there for this.
1: How far?
2: Seven thirty three Marine, 19 Henry.
1: It's gonna be at the hospital, 1111 East McGow Road. Tower 194, the male Samuel, he's going to 1201 South 7th Avenue, 2113.
2: From the back of Rescue 9 with our RSV at St. Joe's for precautionary. Sixty-one Frank, I call.

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1: Copy the 415 Edward 2902 East Fillmore Street, Unit 204. 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It's 2115. Is there a unit to call?
2: 416.
1: 10-4. Carol, white female, 55 years old, Miaville, white shirt with shorts, no weapon, standing outside yelling a complainant, complaining at what light contact to show PD a video. Is Christina for contact with 2116? Is there a backup?
2: 621K.
1: Copy. 101, sitting in the street. 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Over her boyfriend leaving her. 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
1: Like 4903 East Thomas Road, being at 185, ex-girlfriend in Yella, born 2007, has been female heavy, 150 pounds, blue shirt, black shorts, no weapons, knocking on the door and refusing to leave. Known 237 David 390, and no orders in place currently, and no criminal damage. So we have Fabian for contact, it's 2117, is our unit call?
4: Address? Information only, no contact, and there's also a 911 Ocean broadcast at 6544 West Thomas behind the Food City. There's a male overdosing at Fire 17. Both are information only at 2117.
5: Information is being to the United States Street in McKinley at the bus stop. 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Male 911 Oceaning, unconscious, still breathing, Fire 17. 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

0: to the domestic 8221 West Hurst Avenue, 831B. Come for domestic 821 West Hurst Avenue, 831B. Could you miss both Man Charlie 8218?
1: Anyone able to start up on this domestic 8221 West Hurst? Oh. Is there a backup?
2: 83
3: Henry. 83 George, I'm on her.
0: Tougher.
1: Copy is going to be the domestic at 8445 near 23rd Avenue. It's 2119. Is there a backup?
4: Two told Mary. You sent us the 236.
5: Copy again, the center, did you see?
0: Emergency traffic as a residential 70,831 North 54th Street, 631B. And for a residential 70,831 North 51st Street, 631B.
4: 632.
3: Just get to refer.
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3: See if you can refer, because you're thinking you can go to this hot call, come off this debit.
1: We do have another, we have three in total going to that one.
3: Okay.
1: Information for units in the area, 5715 North 19th Avenue. It's a 390 Davis broadcast. A gold Subaru. Unknown plate was passed out in the parking lot with 237 David. Passenger seat took off going northbound one ago. Driver's a white male, 20s by 150 pounds. Gray tank top, blue jeans with boots, and no weapons. Information only is 2120.
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Senator, I'm probably seeing the official here. Yeah, they're saying Penny. I went home. 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Thank you. Copy. Thank you.

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1: I just repair your subject stuff.
0: That's right, there we go.
1: It's going to be 3411 West Northern. I'm with a white female. Go for
0: it. Go for it.
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1: The next going to be domestic, 16,220 North 7th Street, Unit 2089, Dobie Court. Is in verbal with ex-boyfriend Justin, born 1984, advising he won't leave. White male, a bit shorter, blue shirt, light blue shorts, black backpack. You have Christine for contact, 2185.
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0: She's good for another one.
3: Hi, 20. I copy, she's good for another one.

0: don't know, Frank. Hold on, Frank. Yes, ma'am, do we have any other units coming to this call?
1: 735 ma'am, code 23 now.
0: Awesome, thank you.
2: Mother, irritable brother, made statements to 240 or 451, the 81-year-old mother, none of weapons in the house. Is worried for the mom's safety, thinks she may need crisis help. His name's going to be Matthew, he's 21 listed in the call. You have Bonnie's contact, it's 2126.
0: So far.
3: Before he can come out.
4: Yes, ma'am. Can you make sure I'm like a brother's a robber and attack to 425 Georgia Hill, please?
0: 425? 425? Send me to 601, John.
5: Can you push this call through as an accident? I believe it's on it.
0: Anyone charge? I can do that 10:50.
5: I don't know, Marshall. We can do that 10:50 detail. You can phone in 1091 George.
0: 1491 George, did you copy?
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7: 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Baggin' in Royal, so finish line 9 at 2128.
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2: 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And the 202.
1: 10-4. Information you have on the area 51st Avenue, McDill, 4390, David Broadcast. Not just on place swerving, unable to maintain lanes. He's blocked out in possibly 390 David, last name westbound info, only 2130.
3: Good.
1: 647, 2503 West Augusta Avenue. Two white males and one white female in the parking lot. Smoking something out of a pipe. 40s, unarmed clothing, unarmed weapons. There's no one for contact, 2130, W not to follow. Gravity 305 West Winter.
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1: 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I'm King, stand by.

0: All the other vessels, 48, 42 and the 63rd Drive, 961 Henry, 35th Avenue and Southern, Jack Warfare, 7510 West Thomas, and a flight 10,940 West Hatch Street.
1: Eastern, you're in a Jupiter dispute, 3810 North 23rd Avenue, 601 Frank, 650 East Indian School, and a couple flights, 1330 North 15th Street, 5150 East Van Buren.

0: 221 King, 647, 2415 West Greenway. Most of it in the parking lot was seeing the complaints. Neighbors, white SUV with his shirt, spank, male funnies, tall, thin build, no shirt, dark shorts, not a weapon, still in the parking lot. It's 2133, unit to follow.
1: 322, Lincoln.
0: 24.

0: I came back negative in Corinne, 2012 for the Highlander. Registered to an Ashley McCall 20. I have it attached.
1: Person like him. Can you give me a comment 21 on the Warriors? 10-4.
0: Drop your message. Check Wolf Air 4047 North 80 Bush Drive. Check it out. Confess Matthew Sean, right now 56170 with the red hair. He is known to carry a 415 William and 390. There's a sister, Kathy, right now 69 years old, 5290 with chest cancer, no weapons. Matthew 21, the complainant saying that he needed to come there, get the sister. They do have history of being physical with each other. And neither one of them are answering their 21s now. Telephone conference with John, it's 2134.
1: Do you want to tell him I'd be copying from?

0: 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Sir.
1: May 17 to you guys.
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1: T-shirt with Christmas stuff on the front and a necklace.
3: To domestic, 12611 North 42nd Avenue. Client wants to report his roommate, Jacob, 27-year-old white male, 5'6", 120 pounds. They were fighting. Did say that Ida was thrown at some point. And client has video footage of the roommate stating he will lie to PD that complained with the aggressor. Roommate's going to be in the backyard on the 21. To Adrian for context, 2136. 5 units told.
2: And Mr. Curry, please.
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0: 647 5333 West Whispering Wind Drive. Subject is one Hispanic male, 20s, all black clothing. Second Hispanic male, 20s, black t-shirt, pink shorts. Cottage front door, ring with row. James contact, 2137, driving at the full.
1: No, I didn't go back. I'm going to pick the backups.
0: Stop working.

0: some footage came to have the domestic 5353 Washington unit, Charlie 518, for a TV that's been going on for the last week. Neighbor, couple, run of verbal. We don't have descriptions or anything else. Not even contact. It's 2138, Unisville. Henry on your info.
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1: Yes, of course.
0: 922 Mary, can you push this call through as an R? Can you see her, please?
1: That's a fine.
2: Reference for Nisha of 95 Black Female, 5'10", 200 pounds, gray shirt, turquoise shorts, gray zone of weapons. 20 to 35 minutes ago, her 2-year-old child used the bathroom on the floor, and she slammed the child onto the ground. No injuries. There are 4 adults and 2 children in the home. Crisis responding for the 25-minute ETA. Crisis response from you guys as well. We did get a dupe in the call. Dupe in the call that crisis is 23. 2140, 0-12.
0: 4-9-13. 10-4.

0: 42 King is going to be 647 to 5408 South 13th Place. 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It's going to be a 954 Tom, no contact at 2142 Darien's Fall.
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3: Late Nicolans Retro has fallen last eastbound on Southern. Plane has hazards on its way for PD contact. 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

0: Hey, Mary, can you send me the 450 from Frank on my vehicle?
1: Copy. So 415 Frank at 4842 North 63rd Drive. Client's mother, Anna, 165, white female, 5'9", medium build, unknown clothing description, no known weapons. She's been yelling at him all day in bank on the wall, Tesco. Has been 239 over money. Client said that he will go to his sister's house. You have Devante for contact at 2144.
2: Go for it.
1: 10-4.

0: 620 for George for my P3 copy of them. Fortune, what do you say to the call of Bobby, please?
1: Yeah, we're trying to figure out the address for the complainant. Just 10-4, please.
0: Hey, reference my call. It's going to be 4903 West Thomas Road. I spoke with the complainant to 21. He's saying that the subject is no longer there that week 22. But I don't know if you guys just want to send it over to 800 so you can just check Wolfer.
2: That is your data monitor.
1: I'm just receiving a copy as well.
3: Copy, thank you. So, if you can go with that, 647 Victor, copy as well.
1: O'Reilly's copy, you got the info 2147 unit call.
0: That's 14. To AZ General, 276 miles.
1: Mile 276, 2147.

0: search my wants and a fellow husband making vague 911 extra statements, but no plans to do so. Clinic worried I want PD to check on her. Other for telephone contact, 2148, I copy 423, King's your backup.
1: Been verbal with each other all weekend, it's 2148.

0: Hey, 11 Lincoln, can you say a domestic on task, please?
1: Copy. It's a domestic at 10,940 West Taft Street, per phase 2. Open line, 101 yelling, and is unknown subject to get out. The line is connected on the callback. Correction, no answer on the callback. Please be seated, Dupin, out of compliance and verbal with daughters. Boyfriend, Angel, Hispanic male, 17 years old, medium build, black sweatshirt, unknown pants, unknown weapons. Her daughter, Isabel, born in 2009, white female, 17 years old, medium build, unknown clothing, unknown weapons, over something the brother in jail said. Both have lived there for over a year and once them removed. You have no one for contact, 2151. So you need to follow? So you need to back up on this domestic at 10,940 West Tap Street?
2: Hold on.
1: Copy.

0: 16 Lincoln, can you send me a message, please?
1: Copy. Hey, 24 Mary, copy your message. It's a domestic at 4903 West Thomas Road, apartment 185. Ex-girlfriend Daniela, born in 2007. Hispanic female, 5'8", 130 pounds, blue shirt, black shorts. Gun and weapons, knocking on the door, refusing to leave. You have Fabian for contact. It's 2052. Press.
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1: Copy. Domestic speech at 59th Avenue McDowell Road, the northwest corner. Clint White. White 19, Nissan Sentra versus a white Mustang, fire 17 for stomach pain. We've for contact, it's 2153.

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1: Okay,
2: 224, Mary, could you run a vehicle for me and tell me the error?
1: Go ahead.
2: Henry Tom Adam 5 Zebra 5.
3: 95 King on Thunder Bird. Wait, you got a couple more units. We have a subject barricade. It's going to be on Charlie Net 2154.
1: Cool.
2: 10-4, thank you.
1: I'm
3: working. Of course.

0: identify her 4 separate times. Compliance home now no longer in the area. That vehicle is left being westbound on Grover's. Destination 2150 West.
1: Can you run attach Lincoln Edward 5, Lincoln 1, Edward Edward, please?
0: Sorry, I got Lincoln Edward 5. What was the rest?
1: Lincoln Edward 5, Lincoln 1, Edward Edward.
0: Copy. 425 Marion units.
2: Go for it. Can you send a message, please?
0: Go for it. To a Ford Mustang, to a Leslie Castellanos.

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1: 431 King is going to be audible at 3820 East Watkins Street, 2600 South. I copy 432 King Chibato. C21 Lincoln, that plate comes back negative to a Nissan Sentra, white one, to a Jesus Lozama.
3: Okay, Lincoln, can you put me in 15 King, and that's 48 to clear NRP.
1: Copy.
3: 15 King, say that also for me.
1: Copy. Charge me at 5 Central and Indian 4732B. 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Seems to go off on the back, not responsible.
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0: Charlie 7, you need to follow. Somebody's possibly got a firearm.
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0: Charlie 7.
2: Say thank you, Mother.
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2: Can you show me over 4949 North 51st Avenue? 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That's a question.
1: Go ahead.
2: Over on Charlie, that guy was 23 at that hot call, 4949 North 51st Avenue. I had my camera running. It looks like I'm still showing 10-8. So can you put me on that call at 4949 North 51st Avenue, please?
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1: 9 9 9 9 9 9 9 9 9 9 9 9 9 9 9 9 9 9 9 9 9 9 9 9 9 9 9 9 9 9 9 9 9 9 9 9 9 9 9 9 9 9 9 9 9 9 9 9 9 9 9 9 9 9 9 9 9 9 9 9 9 9 9 9 9 9 9 9 9 9 9 9 9 9 9 9 9 9 9 9 9 9 9 9 9 9 9 9 9 9 9 9 9 9 9 9 9 9 9 9 9 9 9 9 9 9 9 9 9 9 9 9 9 9 9 9 9 9 9 9 9 9 9 9 9 9 9 9 9 9 9 9 9 9 9 9 9 9 9 9 9 9 9 9 9 9 9 9 9 9 9 9 9 9 9 9 9 9 9 9 9 9 9 9 9 9 9 9 9 9 9 9 9 9 9 9 9 9 9 9 9 9 9 9 9 9 9 9 9 9 9 9 9 9 9 9 9 9 9 9 9 9 9 9 9 9 9 9 9 9 9 9 9 9 9 9 9 9 9 9 9 9 9 9 9 9 9 9 9 9 9 9 9 9 9 9 9 9 9 9 9 9 9 9 9 9 9 9 9 9 9 9 9 9 9 9 9 9 9 9 9 9 9 9 9 9 9 9 9 9 9 9 9 9 9 9 9 9 9 9 9 9 9 9 9 9 9 9 9 9 9 9 9 9 9 9 9 9 9 9 9 9 9 9 9 9 9 9 9 9 9 9 9 9 9 9 9 9 9 9 9 9 9 9 9 9 9 9 9 9 9 9 9 9 9 9 9 9 9 9 9 9 9 9 9 9 9 9 9 9 9 9 9 9 9 9 9 9 9 9 9 9 9 9 9 9 9 9 9 9 9 9 9 9 9 9 9 9 9 9 9 9 9 9 9 9 9 9 9 9 9 9 9 9 9 9 9 9 9 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

0: anybody in Seven Hair with Less Lethal, Central and Indian School. Can you be?
1: 7-1, Todd Jalen, Pepper Wolf, come from Seven Hair.
0: Interesting.
2: 7-2-3-4, 2 miles.
0: Okay.
2: 216.
0: 2205. Seven Honda CRV, which is a gray Honda CRV. The fire, 223 and left. All parties still 22 for contact, 2205.
3: In North 67 Ave, domestic at 7720 West Last Lane and a 240 at 84th Lane and Clarendon Ave.

0: to Cleary to John, copy for the 312 with the 21 detail 2206.
1: Tracy Mary,
2: Central Charlie, 2206.
0: Flight 236, 1934, West Cactus, that's the Northiers. Flight says, unknown subjects have been texting and emailing her, saying she has 20 minutes to send money, or they will go to her house at 451 here. Subjects have also sent plenty pictures of 901 Henry. Flight's not currently home, unknown if anyone is at the house since she's moved. Contact Flight 2206, 1312.
2: 622 King.
0: 10-4.
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3: 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No 418 posted signs on the property, but once they move along, no one for contact, it's 2207.
4: Sending to the Kings.
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1: 24 Mary, go ahead.
0: Reference your call. Looks like BHE is going to take it. They said you got it from 22.
1: Okay, thank you.
2: Please. Come on, Trevor, you guys. Go, it's holding on.
1: Stand by again.
2: Switch over to Charlie X6 and then Charlie X6 9209. Frequency is clear. Anyone to make a backup for that fight? 4326 North Bad Canyon access, memo. Or Charlie 6.
3: I got a King Monitor.
2: 10-4. Busy parking lot. I copy that you copy info. It's 2210. Six 24 King.
1: 624 King.
2: So the Chuck Wolfer at 2021 with Hayward at unit 16. Acquaintance, 8 to 9 cousins, live in the Spartan 6 adults. 2 days ago, 11-year-old cousin asked complaint to send her money for food because they don't have any in the house. Acquaintance not unable to get a hold of her cousin and is worried something happened to them. Because the complaint that all the kids sleep in the living room and it is only a 2-bedroom apartment, no office in the house. No for contact at 2210, unit 12.
3: 624, thank you.
2: 10-4.

0: 6-1 King from my 418 Bravo.
1: Reference the 417 King vehicle on Charlie 9-29 at 90 West Thunderbird Road. 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
2: Might also have concerns with ongoing 651. I can contact Bobby at 2213, sorry, 12.
0: Makes sense, thank you.
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4: Any unit to follow 513 King until we get a code for the 647 11 Tiny Estrus.
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0: 6. 221 King, go ahead.
2: Uncle. Last seen, laying in front of the door, possibly in 237 David. 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
0: 723 King.
2: Copy.
4: Code 415 0-3701 West Portland, 18-20 go, clamps on his ring camera, unknown male, shoot at the above 20, he was on foot, arrived from the south, ranks down by the left, you have Mike for contact, 2214, unit follow.
2: 413
4: King, I copy, just for further, kind of said he was about 5'6 to 5'8 in build, when it has the video, it's in black and white, but he will show PD. And the subject shot at least 7 times towards the house. The neighbor's house has no lights, no vehicles, unless they parked on the Portland Strike side, complaining can't see if there was any vehicle.

0: $715.
1: Okay. Today, when I came reference to call, I got off the phone with a 16-year-old. He's at an apartment down by 12th Street in Grover's. He doesn't want to go home yet, but I'm going to go and talk with him. I know my partner's still 17. But, yeah, he says he doesn't want to go back home at this time. He doesn't want to go back to his mom, and he does have suicidal thoughts. So I'll go talk with him. So I'll go talk with him right now because he is willing to talk with me about some of the stuff that's going on.
2: He's going to be down at 12th Street and Grover's. You're going to go make contact with him. He's on the phone to you but doesn't want to go home. Chief, are you something? Can you copy?
3: Yeah, I copy. Thank you. Go ahead.
4: I have a vehicle with an unreadable plate right now. It has a 10 tag. It's slow to stop. We're going to be approaching 81st Avenue and Lower Buckeye.
0: Call 601 East Indian School. Can we copy info 2217 years old?
2: I'm sorry, Captain.
0: Copy. We'll call you away. And that plate does come back negative to a Jeep Grand Cherokee to a drop-in floor. Any other units? Hold on, how about with the payment?
5: 34 Lincoln from Allers.
0: That's up first.

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1: Hey, 11 Lincoln, can you see that Joel from Virginia, please?
2: So, Chip Walter, 8400 West Virginia Avenue, Quinn 1032. It's domestic related. Check on son, above 20. Clint's ex-boyfriend is outside son's apartment and his plan is confirmed for a safety. Ongoing issues, son is Nicholas, born in 2003. Hispanic male, 5'7", medium build, no weapons, and ex is William. Born in 79, Hispanic male, 47, gold, 6'3", medium build, unknown clothing, unknown weapon. History of 245, a white Dodge SUV, unknown plate with black rims, white female in the back seat. Complainant is leaving the area. You have carry for cell phone contact at 2219.
3: Working at 6.
4: Enter 5, I have a main Smith, so you got a second unit with you at 81st Avenue, yes, report.
1: So far.
4: Okay, back off.
5: Someone in the front yard, and they're saying that they did not call. Can you ask the comp to come outside?
3: Yes, so far. Your backup could be a 4-year-old barely breathing. Over on Charlie 9, sorry, Charlie 4, again, Charlie 4 is 2220.
6: So another unit for 901, 807 East Merrill,
7: 6-5-8. 6-5-4, Kingo Park.
6: Copy. Prayers, coming on Charlie 4.
8: 6-2, King Mar.
6: 10-4, Charlie 4.
7: Can you show me the way follow up at 4502 East Paradise Village Parkway at apartment 1047?
6: Arthur Pinky?
5: Are they thinking?
6: I still tried to call the complainant. I got a voicemail.
5: Copy, thank you.
6: Welcome.

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1: Question none on weapons. No one for contact. It's 2221. Is there a unit to follow?
2: There's a rally. What did you have to do?
1: Copy.
3: Fortress primary contact.
0: Good.
3: Baseline 7th Ave with South Carolina, Paul 912258. Pushing through as India.
0: Temper.

0: 23-23, Highland Unit 22-20. Southwest area complex, there's a guy with white pants wandering around into the building for the last 4 minutes. That's all we get to know. Mandy wants to talk about it, though. 22-24, you just called. Anyone to follow in for the 647 guy in white pants wandering the complex? 23-23, East Highland. Steve?
1: It's a loud party at 6315 West Garfield Street. Live family music at the front of the house, around 11 people, possibly 390. Nothing else being heard, it's an ongoing issue. No one for contact, it's 2224. Their unit to follow.
0: Virginia, boyfriend Riley, born 2000. That white man, 6 foot, 140, a yellow shirt, white wash jeans. Apparently grabbed a BB gun, said he wasn't feeling right before the caller knew it.
1: Happy number 832 channel, we're on your backup.
0: And another room says he doesn't believe that any assistance is needed. I advise you to use their arguments. You guys have to come out either way. Michaela's your contact, 735 PM, 722-2225.

0: 431 King.
1: 431 King.
0: 459, we're going to have an unlocked door on the north side of it. On the northwest side of the building, no signs of force entry. Also, can we have another unit to clear the building, and can we get hold of the RP?
1: Tepper, can I get another unit to 30? Tepper. Go ahead.
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3: Tougher. 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Unknown color pickup. No further description. Unknown colored Chevy Camaro. No further description. From Sinaloa, Mexico. And drones falling from planet around everywhere. Doesn't know why or who the subjects are, but wants to talk to you about the issue. Ongoing issue, and they'll be waiting inside for contact. Post by Jose for contact at 2227. Correction, it looks like the issue also has a call in and will call back if police is needed.
4: Sorry, can you give me that loud voice, please? Loud
5: noise, 13,011 North 1940 at the house, loud music, 2227, units fall. Units fall, 233 Lincoln on their loud noise, 13,011 North 19th floor.
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0: stop northbound, stand by Alcatraz.
1: 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It looks like 831 Tangle back you up on that 415 call.
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3: Why just roll the road to number 3 for boys?

0: Nigel Meyer. He says trespasser 9-11B.
1: I copy the trespasser. 4227 North 27th Avenue. Suspect male 30s, 5'7", 120 pounds, gray shirt, black pants, weapons. Supposed to be passed out by the dumpsters on the southwest corner. Andrew for contact, state armed, uniform, 2229.

0: 34, Logan, it's 9-11.
1: That's code 4 here. You're 22-18. Thank you.
0: Copy. To their units. Copy. Eight 21 King, do you copy? And 812 Nora, do you copy?
2: Copy.
0: Copy.
1: It's okay, 812 Nora comes through.
0: Copy.

834 Lincoln, it's a 911 hang up at 1115 North 47th Avenue. We need to hang up, call back. Busy tone. Coming from the H Phoenix, 2231, is their unit to back up?

0: Sir, you need to back up on this. 911 hang up at 1115 North 37th Ave.
1: Or 31, can I copy painful? Everything looks before. I'm just waiting for another body so we can clear it by hand. And then right now we're making some announcements before we enter.
0: I copy, you guys gonna clear it by hand and make the announcement and wait for other units.

0: Not a thing like any Casino 236. I got the details.
1: Copy for the 236, straight up out West San Juan Avenue. Just for contact. And I copy, copy the info, 2232. Unit 4. You need to make it back up for 915 again, 236, 20, go for out San Juan Avenue.
0: Very good.
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0: Please relink and copy your message to 961 Henry at 216 North 67th Avenue, the PNC lot. Crit in the street, Collins White Scion, versus a black Chevy truck, license plate 1, Zebra, Adam 8, Adam 5, last seen eastbound, here's Carlos for contact, it's 2234.
1: Information is in the area, loop on 1A in School Road. So around way traffic going southbound and northbound lanes, a light SUV. Information 2234.
0: It's info only at 2234.
2: I have 11 King units.

0: Infoper DPS the wrong way driver on the loop 101 and Indian School Road. Southbound and northbound lane to the white SUV and the HUV. HUV lane, information only at 2235.
1: Three, lane King Zero.
2: John Young, Adam 3, Lincoln 0.
1: Sir.
0: First Street, you are 23 at 2235. Is there any info?
1: 514, King.
0: So, 4300 North Block. Reference the previous incident. Complaint is back at the 28th PD. Occurred sometime last night. Complaint's Pearl White 2007 Caddy Escalade with a handicapped license plate. Robert 9 Adams, 7 Henry, Nora is taken from the street. Negative tracking also. You've Oscar for contact. He's also requesting a 21 when you guys are 23. It's 2236.
3: Can I get a backup for the 53260 Muscosia Drive?
1: 912 May.
3: Copy that. Again, truck picks on Charlie 6. Supervisor monitor.
4: I'm okay, monitor.
3: I copy that, Charlie 6.
2: Okay, for 230, assuming any clip for out there?
5: Yeah, I'm code 4. If the other unit wants to go with 231 King, because it's looking like a potential criminal damage situation. I'm going to go inside the house and confirm it.
2: 230, can I make any copy?
0: He missed your guys' call and is requesting for a new call.
6: Or 31, can I copy the info? We want to make another 21.
0: I'm sorry, what was the last one? Thank you.
6: 431 King. Can you pin the information, please?
7: Hey, 431 King, do you just want me to give him a call back? Do you want him to respond to secure the door?
6: Can you just call 4? If we don't have a contact to RP, we just want to do another announcement, not stream of it, and we were just going to lock the door. That's it.
7: Okay, sounds good. Yeah, I'll give him a call and see if he's able to respond. I'll let you know.
6: Okay, thank you.
7: You're welcome.
1: 435.
0: 4 and 15.
8: Hey, ma'am, I'll save you the hassle. I'll call on myself since we're on scene. We're able to get more information.
0: Perfect. Thank you so much. 21?
8: If you don't mind voicing his phone number, please.
0: Of course. 623-910-7563. And that's Blake.
8: Thank you, ma'am.
0: Okay.
9: And 21 King in your don't try to explain to me.
0: You just call for the yet?
1: Can you put me on that, please?
0: Charlie 7.
8: Yeah, I'm keeping monitor.
1: Thank you, boss. Sensor, can you
0: hear me? Charlie
2: 7. 175.

0: 625 Mary, subject stop prior. Seven seven Hatcher, just south of one, code four.
1: Yes, sir.
2: 4023 South 45th, place

0: 431 King 4 Info.
1: Hi.
0: Yeah, we had contact with RP. He stated to search the building and he desired prosecution if someone is inside. We went to do some announcements and then we went to start the building search.
1: I copy. The RP stated that he wanted to enter the building and he did desire prosecution if someone's inside.
2: 608. Driving erratically, left lane going westbound on Indian School Road. Information only at 2241. 9 year clear.

0: 435, can for info. We have a team of four. We threw some commands, no stimulus. We're going to be searching now.
1: Commands, no response or no stimulus. Current items for this role. Subject number one is a Hispanic male, 30s, average height, average weight. Average weight's a heavy set. Purple jersey, purple baseball cap, khaki shorts, black shoes, arm tattoos, mustache, beard. Second subject is a Hispanic female, 30s, tall, average weight, black tee, light blue pants, white shoes, no weapons. Use me for contact, it's 2242. And 834 Mariota, back you up.
2: 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Clint thinks that 101 in the alley might be 901 Oceaning. Fire 17, information only at 2243, 8 years left.
3: Anyone to start for the fight breakaway, come from West, 5835 North 27th Ave, 913 B. Driving off 27th Avenue in the
4: 930 TV. That'd be just west of 59th Avenue and baseline is in and out with Arizona William Mary M 557 to come back to a Mustang.
1: Copy.
5: 33 Lincoln, as you're just 1 point, Krauss, which unit are you in?
6: I'm in the parking lot underneath a covered awning, speaking with the 16-year-old.
1: Holding one P2 call and 42B, two P2s in the 43, one in the 51, two P3s in the 51, and one in the 41.
7: Flight 5835 North 27th Avenue and the 913B.

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1: 6-34, James, sorry.
0: So first one, Charlie 6.
2: 6, I'm not going to.
0: First one, Charlie 6. Supervisor, the monitor.
3: Ready, Peter.
1: I copy, Charlie 6. Location.
0: 5835 North 27,000. That's it, can be nice cap.
1: Hold on for 18, Tom. 2515 West Glendale. Since 14, keep it. Please switch my copy of the next day.
0: The traffic is a flight, 28 student rovers, 234B. Flight, 28 student rovers, 234B. In response, when there's going to go, we have a subject dressed up as a clown chasing people. It's holding on to Charlie 2-24-246.
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0: And it's 2021 Navy Chevy Trailblazer. First is a white sedan, last thing going eastbound on Dolphin. It's going to be Aaliyah for contact, 2246.
5: Flight 4835 East Washington, 726 feet.
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0: 9 West Madison Street. 5-10 ago, subject Benjamin of 79-240, Christopher, security subject in cuffs, victim has visible injuries, declined medical, everyone is outside of CAS, on sidewalk, Christopher contact 2247, doing it well.
4: 5-4-10-King.
0: Christopher. Run away from DCS custody at 2058 hours wearing a black shirt and black pants. Unknown where he goes, danger to self and use medication. Last seen at 9440 North 25th Ave. Information at 2247 and you're clear.
4: 435 King Central. Just for supervisors listening in. As we're moving through this warehouse, which is pretty big, we're giving announcements. Still no stimulus. We have a very small portion to check, and then we'll be turning.
1: 4-13, copy.
5: Not involved in a 961. I believe that's worth over 5,000 damages. Turn unit to follow for 10 other subjects.
1: Angel Dog, should be code 4. Are you able to set 21 since we've been home for almost 6 hours since we're still in 23?
5: Copy.
0: Any unit trickler? Traffic is a 535 Avenue Butler. 9922B, switch over Charlie Dick 6 and Charlie Dick 6, 2249.
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0: You need to start up for the 535 Avenue and Butler 922B. 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
3: 42 Tom, 2225, West Deer Valley, the McDonald's, subject to 37 David in front of the door, refusing to leave. I know weapons, Hispanic male, with the 30s, tall, thin build, gray shirt, red shorts, 2251, unit ball. Copy, 212 Mary attached.
1: 13 Lincoln.
3: Yeah, 4.
6: Yeah, 4.
2: Being keys in the 415 ball.
3: I copy. Others is Charlie 6.
6: That's up for.
1: I'm not 15 Lincoln. Can you show me to a follow up at 3020 North 35th Drive?
6: Yeah.
1: 3-5 drive.
6: 10-4, thank you.
8: 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Are you on your info?
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0: Sono finito a taxi. Seems right. It was Delvin with Arizona Bravo Tom William, 4,083.
1: Okay. Every truck before 19,000 took you in for 12 feet.

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3: 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If you guys want to run and talk to him and ask him about the damage in his bedroom.

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Information for youth in the area of 700 North 4th Street in the alley behind 901 broadcast. Hispanic male 30s, heavy building on the ground, black shirt, green shorts, another male trying to give him CPR. Fire 17, information only at 23 seconds.

0: for clothing.
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0: Can you relate 6936 to the current call? It looks like they're at the same address, but it's the same.
1: Come
0: here. I don't want to try to mix up out with the Hispanic male. I'm more sure. Blue jean shorts. What's that mean? I've been more bucket.
1: Copy.
2: June 30th, Lincoln Code 41 detained. That would be Code 41 detained, 1250 East Grove, 2258.
3: More trouble, Lincoln.
4: Lincoln.
3: We want to send me a 390, David. It's going to be a 900 Victor. I'm a 39, that's Van Buren. The car's on, foot's on a brake.
1: Effort.
3: Gonna be facing south at the light. Go around. As of now, if the next unit comes, we want to take the intersection. We can do a pinch on there. There's no signs of any 415 Williams in the vehicle.
2: Okay, see if we can't get two more units to respond. One from the front end of the pinch and the secondary cover.
1: Okay,
3: I'm going to have Kingham 17. Cover. I just asked Kim X-ray Adam from 4 pole.
1: Cover. I'm a residential from the front door and window sensor. Now they're plus 500. Okay, copy 6-0, let's go and go as well.
2: 20-foot increment.
3: We have two here. We're going to put up a picture right now.
2: Roger, 5-by-1.
1: 10-9, please.
3: There's tension back.
1: It's a 459 Frankie 10-2849 West Pierce Street.

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1: Sir, I've asked for the domestic.
2: I'm Frank, X-ray B49 West 3rd Street, follow me. Copy, anyone else for this?
3: Sir, he's out of the vehicle. No injuries, he woke up.
2: Copy, go for out of the vehicle, no injuries, woke up.
3: We're on Canyon, copy. Do we get two for that hot call?
2: Yes, I'm for 413 Lincoln and 414 Lincoln.
3: Copy, we're on Charlie Fort Myers.
2: Thank you.

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1: Have a good night.
0: Cynthia traffic at 611 out of 120 South 9th Street, 516 meet. Anyone for this 211 out of 128 South 9th Street, 516 meet.
1: 516
0: meet. You can be back and switch over Charlie 85 at 2303.
1: Bum King.
0: Bum King.
1: Is there a DUI motor or transit officer available?
0: Any DUI motor? Thank you. Any DUI motor to help out there, 9th Avenue, Van Buren? I'll try Bravo 15. I am 434 King, you're calling to be going to be a 245 Adam, 15,000 Angleton, South 42nd Street. Clinton State employer nurse April is neglecting patient. Clinton tried to quit tonight. Told Clinton she cannot leave or they will prosecute for abandoning patients waiting in the parking lot. Michelle for contact, 2204. I copy 430, my ears, your backup.

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1: I believe Bravo 15 is DUI channel, if you want to check over there with them.
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0: 11 King, I have Tommy in at 4 and Adam 4. 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Copy.
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0: reference the 459 Frank attempt on 2849 West Pierce Street. 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
0: It's going to be a 14-town, 1375 East Broadway Road at the Community Center. This Hispanic ride is now 58-59, Denville 40s, black shirt, white shorts with pinstripe, black shoes, white sock on weapons in front of the Community Center, trying to hide in shadows to sleep, refusing to leave once it removed. Getting a verbal with a complainant. It's going to be Dakota, the security, 2209.

0: 911, 1028 West Grand Avenue, 511 Beach. 04901 at 1028 West Grand Avenue, 511 Beach. When did you just go to me at 28? Again, 28, 28.
1: I'll just stand by until someone does.
2: We're coming for a way to this 901, 1028 West Grand, 511 Beach. 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
1: Copy you attached.
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0: It's going to be West Union Hills Drive and North Sunbelt. And then it's going to be Arizona Police, 72354, John Roberts.
1: Simple.
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3: Copy that, boss. Appreciate it.
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I copy your note. Another two, John, and back up for me at Charlie 9, it's 2314.

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1: Six twelve Lincoln.
2: Yeah, can we verify the explain key on this call? This is a commercial business plaza. I know it says it's residential plus residential. And there is no suite for the 130
1: unit. 10-4-0,
3: verify. 911 hang up 1875 West Greenway.

0: 921, can you stand by? Driver supervisor to copy 511 King is going to be dropping off the dog out of precinct.
1: It's okay.
0: Careful, thank you, boss. 6 King for info.
1: Six 13 leads to the next call. No, 736.
2: Reverend Chick Paul, we just had a dude come in from the complainant who was slurring words and was wanting to report neighbors in a physical.
1: 35 King, I'm with him. I'm with all parties. It's just everybody's a little bit elevated right now. We're working through it.
0: Copy. 1875 West Greenway Road, 221B. 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Copying response, how far does units go?
3: Alright, we'll go. Give us a second to do so.
0: Jason, you're from Mary, maybe a couple more units. It's on Charlotte X2, 2317.
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2: Six 13 King, it's 415 Highway, 1031 West Culture. 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
0: Switch to the security company. They said the 20 is correct and that it is for the Zoyo neighborhood yogurt. I'm sure why it says residential in the actual call info.
1: I copy that. I think that the business just may have occupied more than one suite, it looks like, and I do see the Vivint security cameras inside, so it's probably this one.
2: Okay, they're making code 6.
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1: 513 King, 911 800 North 2nd Street. Open line, no response, loud yelling in the background. I don't know what was being said. 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
0: 624 King.
2: For the triple fire, 2012, Hayward Ave, unit 16. Complainants, cousins of the sperm with 6 adults. 2 days ago, loaning off mass complaint center money for food because they don't have any. The phone unable to contact her. This is worried for their safety. Waiting by the all kids food in the living room. Room for contact 2323, units full.
0: 624 Lincoln.
2: What the fuck?
0: Zero 05 Adam 1 4 4. Hey, Arizona license plate Charles George David 0801. Should come back to Hennepin.
3: Street.
0: Hey, first out in the
3: copy.
2: The business has been closed for an hour, kind of yelled to the vehicle saying they were closed and got no response. They have no contact at 2324 during his call.
3: On the 900 vector at 6216 South 54th Lane. Copy.
0: 834 Mary.
3: Copy. 21 Lincoln and Avaca, that's going to be on Charlie 9, it's 2325.
0: 214, I'll just put my call and I'll test it. 931 Mary, is
3: there a unit
0: up?
3: And what do you have?
4: We're code up to Cactus Joe's east of 59th Avenue. We're passing 55th Avenue right now. We're behind a white Mercedes. It's going to be a partial plate.
2: Okay.
4: 59th Avenue. To get a white Mercedes, it's going to be Frank, Edward, Nora, David, India, 01. It's going to be the vehicle that fought through Frank from us last week.
3: Probably like Mercedes.
5: For you, westbound, you said?
4: We're headed westbound on Cactus. We're up at a red light on Cactus at 59th Avenue.
3: I copy westbound of the light on 59th Avenue.
0: You guys haven't tried to light it up yet, right?
4: Negative, we haven't tried to light it up. We're going to see if we can get the air unit before we light it up. It fucking break from us last week.
5: Yeah, we're less than 1 hour, probably.
0: I just think I copy your plane. Dispatch, can you also let Kenan know if he gets to be 5 cents, Frank? We'll wait for the air unit before you guys try to light it up.
6: Damn, so yeah, I'm over here monitoring. Copy.
3: I need to back 413 looking for the 390 David, 19th Avenue and Barber, 413B.
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5: Josiah, we'll be overhead to see you guys. 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
7: Alright. 53975 East Rough Ride Road. Going to be for Nick, born in 77, a black male, 6'1", 250 pounds, with tan and red shirt, black pants. Been locked himself in the complainant's room. He's refusing to leave. He's not supposed to be there. Looks like he was physical a couple hours ago. There's no weapons and no one else in the home. Complainant was not cooperative with questions. It's 2329.
8: 414 Lincoln. His backup went prior. Super John Victor, 10,037, South Benson Avenue. Rebecca, please. Client 33, can you join?
9: Yeah, we're coming from the north about 10 seconds off.
5: Alright, ceiling fire is to the north, so just come around from the south.
7: And you can copy this vehicle by 5-10 Frank in the past, but tonight it is not 5-10 Frank, correct? So this could be a different driver?
4: That is correct.
5: Alright, driver is out and appears to be cooperating.
8: Hi, copy, driver is out, appears cooperating.
5: Second
8: unit, 23.

0: No charges in being 449 Robert 7310 North 23rd Street, 11B.
1: Emergency traffic, is it domestic 6635 North 19th Avenue, 611B?
2: 71 John Mutter.
3: Units coming back up for 614 for this domestic 6635 North 19th Avenue, 611B.
4: 615 King.
3: Okay.
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3: Come for it.
1: Over. Anybody else with flight? 16 Jean, baseline, 425B. Copy, driver's seat. 67 in Cactus, 2331.
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2: I'm just going to leave.
1: Can you tell me?
2: Yeah, can you tell me about things on 43rd and Indian Sports?
1: 10-4. Do you have a plate?
2: I'll get you a plate here in a second.
1: Copy. Can I get another unit 23rd and Indian Sports?
2: Go back to him. Can I
1: stop?
2: Are you with me?
1: 10-4.
2: 950 Lincoln, please. This is going to be in Arizona 10 Saturday. David
1: 005128.
5: Yeah, listen. That's up, bro. I think the passengers need to be the same. We're going to push up the vehicle and clear it.
6: I don't know if that plane picked up next to the pull up is one of us or not.
1: For traffic.
2: Okay, go ahead.
1: So 647, 3945 West Edgemont Avenue, 2800 North Block, across the house across the street. Complaint is a Hispanic male, 30s, 5'8", thin build, white shirt, gray shorts, and a Hispanic female, 30s, 5'5", heavy build, sports bra, shorts, and other weapons. Clint's neighbor is moving and left things outside and they're subject to going through it with flashlight. You have nap or your telephone contact at 2333. Units, can slow down.
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1: Hi, can we do 647, 3332 with Carroll? Copy of those, 333. Do I have units to follow? Do I have units to follow for the 647, 3332 West Carroll Avenue? Hi, copy, Marshall. 21 King, stand by.
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2: Information for units in the area, 43rd Avenue and Bayfront, Drunk Driver Vodka, Dark Gray Ford Explorer license plate, Arizona Bravo, Adam Bravo, Adam 4, William 6, I'm going southbound on 43rd Avenue, information only at 2336.
0: I told my recent the 647 and then 915B for about 23.
1: I copy the 647. 6805 or 27 apartment 2D4. More transients in around compliance complex. Drinking using 237 David and auto weapons. What if they want to contact and hang up? 2337. I get another unit. 914 King, I copy you attached.
0: Producing.
1: 10-4.

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2: We got flight down at our off-duty location. There's a subject down at First Street and McKinley. Looks like he's involved in a 239. He's unconscious on the sidewalk. You can roll some other units, start up stop fire. St. Virgin Mary.
1: St. Virgin Mary.
2: St. Virgin Mary. Can you put us on a subject stop with a black male wearing a white shirt, white pants, white shirt?
0: Yeah, I'll stop.
1: What's your address, honey?
2: 51st Avenue in Latham, just west.
1: Copy.

0: Harbor Freight Union, did they mention anything about a suspect?
1: Negative. They were walking to where we were for our off-duty location. 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They just saw the guy passed out on the sidewalk.
0: Jeffrey.
1: His breathing, he's bleeding from the face pretty good.

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1: I copy. Took welfare 4638 North 39th Avenue from 518. Client has three kids, 7, 5, and 1-year-old outside, knocking the door. Client's husband, Kataki, 1989, is going to be inside. Thin build, a black top, gray pants, and unarmed weapons. Client answering the door, or is 21. This 21 is going to be attached to contact. 2341.

0: 7-2 King Fire Po. Our rescue is with he'll be rescue 13 to ECH.
1: Enemy rescue 13 to ECH. In West Pasadena, Abraham Cabrera of 2037 pounds, 23 years old, 5'6", 130 pounds, gray hoodie, with a ninja turtle, black sweats, no shoes, autistic, and schizophrenic. Information only at 2013.
2: Walden, 714
1: B. 8653 West Barracks Lane. Put it with 390 in a better stance. Because he didn't want to go home, kept repeating the same things. Joined for contact in a gray shirt, like green joggers. 2342.
2: 714 V.
1: 209 West Jackson Street, the 961 Henry Supplement, 14th Street in Dobbins, and a 900 at number 2 East Pardmore Road.
0: 735
2: Charlie 7.
0: 71 down, Hunter.
2: Take it off.
0: Nine 23 Mary, 1 miles.
1: 23 Mary, go ahead.
0: It's going to be from AZ General to SCS 295.
1: I copy 1 miles, 795, it's 2343.
3: Hey, reference our call. It's going to be rescue 13 transporting the juvenile 101 to PCH. Myself and 7214 will be following. For a follow-up.
1: That was from Charlie Dick 6 and Charlie Dick 6, 2344. Frequency is clear.
0: 903, you can attach to the hot call.
1: 7-4-6. There's one to monitor.
4: Yes, ma'am. Can you please push my call server as in India and leave me on it, then show me 17 to SCS?

0: I believe the mom in Unit 213 still kind of wants some contact or some information from them.
1: Okay.
0: And it's not there, so there should be no altercation. It should be definitely code for them.
1: Okay, well enough.
2: Avenue in front of the complex. 5 minutes ago, complaints about a black male laying on the ground, 65 years old, thin, tall, unarmed clothing, unarmed weapons, and injuries. Complainant is no longer there. Just want somebody to check on him. Nobody's for contact. Screen 245.
3: Do you know what these police are?
1: Never.
2: Anyone king for traffic? So trespasser 2532 West Area Avenue at New Freedom. In front of the facility on the bench, a black male 45, 965 to 180 pounds, white colored shirt, gray shorts, and 11s. No known 237-0-390 wants to leave the facility. There's a page, a safety associate for contact. It's 2346 and a copy of that of attached.
3: Matthew, John,
1: and backup for the other lane, it's 2346, to your clear. And you want to make backup for the domestic, 29 lane, with your Pied Road, 932B.
3: Not for Mary. We're going to just follow our call, and we'll head that way.
1: Yes, I'm for. There's a certain
3: in Lincoln for traffic.
4: Good.
3: 418 Tom, 23,550 North 23rd Avenue with the QT. Male subject out front, refusing to leave. It's been an ongoing issue with them. James Noah, white male, 43 years old, 5'8", 150 pounds. Unknown clothing description with unknown weapons. 2347, unit to follow.
4: 214 there.

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This hour, over 200 vehicles, no further description, driving through the neighborhood playing loud music. Information only 2348 and frequencies clear.

0: clear for traffic at Defiant Central Avenue and Cody Drive for Sherman Beach. Anyone for Defiant at Central Avenue? How do you name backup for General Charlie 4 at 2348?
1: Anybody else for this fight? Central and Cody Drive, 410 on beat.
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1: Super.
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0: So 418 Thomas 15 25 North 51st Avenue for raising hands. Black male, late 20s, early 30s, 5'9", medium build, white muscle shirt, south sweat shorts, black sneakers, backpack, noted weapons, skin purple, when being asked to leave the drive-thru and is knocking on windows and panhandling. Is known to leave and come back, and once I'm removed, use Giovanna for contact. It's 2349.
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0: 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For traffic.
1: 14-6.
0: It's going to be 961 22nd Avenue and Durango. Are you involved in a single vehicle? 961 Block 8 Eastbound Access Road. Unknown description of the vehicle. Info is from fire ring down at 2015.

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4: Second Avenue, Broadway. The plate, can you clear the air unit and see if you can answer the area? 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
0: Flying on the air unit. Chandler Rover, just south by the Safeway. Now wandering in and out of the road, possibly through 90, is going to be a white male, 20 to 36, two medium build, no shirt, khaki shirts, no opens. 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Is there any call?

0: Corey, can I ask you a driver or no?
1: Negative. It's a male wearing a baseball cap, but that's all I can see.
2: Copy, male wearing baseball cap. All you can see.

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1: Is there a Spanish-speaking officer that can assist me on this call for a quick detail?
0: Spanish?
2: Is everybody close?
3: No subject sleeping in his silver Chevy Malibu, licensed by Charlie Edward Adams, 6 white, 6 young x-ray on property for the past 30 minutes, black male, 30s, medium build, white t-shirt, no weapons. Has his seat back, but complaint doesn't want to approach. There's a Tyree security guard for contact. It's 2255, so you need to stop.

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2: 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Ben, can you see if 221 King can give me a 21?
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0: 21 and 2 miles, 303, 2357. West Indian School Road, the 954 Tom Spanish.
1: 21 King. 222 Link is looking for a 21. 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

0: Michigan Senior Bank Governor Laura Buckeye Flushton broadcast 5 ago white to it at Arizona Plate. Victor Adam 466 with C5 tending and hit a dog in the street. Crossing southbound on 9th Avenue, information only at 2359.
1: Hey, 33 Lincoln, if those other units can't, that's number 3 for them. 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
0: 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Awesome. Have a good night.
1: 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Have a good night.

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1: 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Information for units in the area of 5110 West Baseline Road, the 10 to 47.

0: been broadcast to a go here one to Indian males, 50s, wearing red shirt, khaki shorts, and black shirt and shorts. Plus on foot heading westbound, took various items of alcohol. 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
0: 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And left Ave. Building 10, 647 broadcast. Black male, 60 to 65 years old, 62 thin build, orange shirt, blue jeans, no weapons, with a cane. He's just hanging out. 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
0: Can you put us on a subject stop on this case as a Roosevelt out with a defending now? No t-shirt, three seconds.
1: Copy.
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0: Quarter 3rd Avenue in Bloomfield, out with 1 John Adam, 05 Hall.
1: So far. And his body is 5'8", 175 pounds, maroon baseball cap, maroon shirt, and all college shirts. None of the weapons was attempting to get into the front. Don't worry, I'm struggling to meet entrance. Lights have been off ever since. Complainant does not know if the subject has access and permission to be on the property or not. Used to own the 20 and is concerned about ongoing transient activity. Wants to make sure everything is cared for. Complainant lives about 2 houses away and has been watching the property for the last 4 hours, but does not want any contact. EU of Africa Tosh 04.
0: Roger,

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0: 9911 West Hazelwood Street, 4600 North, the house. Lena's 19-year-old and 15-year-old cousin arrived at Complainant's house. The boys just being nonverbal with their parents and other 312 Adams situations and are feeling unsafe returning home. Cousins live at 1810 East Burgess Lane. Parents have been made aware and are insisting on putting them in a 601 court. You've told Lena for contact to midnight staff. Is there a unit to follow? Robbie. Before I met Sean hung up, no one ever came to phone to answer any questions. But for previous incidents, our caller might possibly be Jessica, and she has 9-8-inch issues. It's going to be a 05 to follow.
1: 412 again.
0: Thank you.

0: 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The 14th Tower at 1525 North 51st Avenue, Raising Cane's, Westend at midnight 6.
1: Can you push your first citation for me and leave me on it?
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0: Copy, it's a domestic at 8932 West Gibson Lane, 2200 South. 101 verbal with complainant, Anna, Indian female, 30s, short, thin, brown shirt, brown shorts, no weapons. She and complainant have been drinking. She and her brother live there. Her brother's letting complainant stay there. You file for contact at midnight 7. Is there a unit to follow?
1: Hey,
0: copy.

0: 10-4-6.
1: Working at 647 Victor, 2939 West Puget Avenue. I copy the 647 Victor, 2939 West Puget, the dark gray Ford sedan with tinted windows, past complainant's house 2 times for the past 20 minutes. I told this gentleman passing by. Crystal for 21 contact, midnight.
0: Adam, 9-2-3.
1: You can add that street name.
0: Can you tell me?
1: Go ahead.
2: Is there another unit that can meet us at our 20, or he's got 4, just for interviewing?
1: Is there another unit that can help out interview at 411 South 3rd Street? A G37 gray. Any other unit that can help out for interviews at 411 South 3rd Street? South America, I didn't get a response, and I don't have anybody 10-8. I can try in a couple minutes.
2: Sure, thank you.
1: Of course.
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0: Listen, can you get us 12 Lincoln come over here, and then we'll go to that call after?
1: 812 Lincoln, you copy? 22.
0: I copy that.
1: Copy.
0: 22 Mary, we can back them up if they need us.
1: Hey, 15 Lincoln, do you need more backup?
2: I'm monitor 62.
1: Yeah.

I'm going to see 432 Ocean is still here. I'm going to ring the 432 Ocean before sign off.

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1: Our cop and let him know what's going on.
0: It's midnight 14.
2: Somebody start up for this 901 on Fifth Avenue in Van Buren.
3: 514, can you give me a moment? I just pulled my car out of touch.
2: Sometimes anybody to back up the 514 King?
4: I'm 11 King.
2: Thank you.
4: I'm King Amato.
2: Thanks, boss.
4: 6 King, can you put me on that 901?

0: in fact, those very still does need somebody to help out with interviews at 411 South Third Street.
1: So, Mary, we're 4-4 for now. We'll update you if we need it.
0: Okay, perfect.
1: Right
0: here. 35th Avenue, Butler. Nicole, Seminole Eastern males, 1-5-6, 30, 75-10, gray shirt, black shorts, flip-flops, no weapons. The subject left the client, no longer had eyes on them, and was inside the house. 3402 West Egna Lane. Mark for contact, 16 dive units follow. Height, 3402 West Echoing. I come in response to 21 Lincoln, standby.

0: 623 Mary.
1: Go ahead.
0: So 647, 2323 West Dunlap out of Building 10. The male knocking on various doors in the complex for the past 30 minutes. Now we're both someone outside. The black male, 60, 6'2", then bells, orange shirt, blue jeans, cane, bald. No one's been seen. No one for contact at midnight 20. Step 4.
2: I'm going to go to the American Mary, come with the virus more.

0: 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Go ahead.
1: 56 Broadway with Arizona, William, Adam, Duncan, Lincoln, Sam.
0: Copy. Another one, where are you, tracker?
2: Another one's out here with us.
0: Pepper.

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1: Are you teammate? Anyone for this flight? I'm 817 North 2nd Street, 815. 518 V8. Copy your response, see if it goes.
2: Well, I'm sorry, 5.
1: 7, you're clear. 10-4. For this flight, 813 North 2nd Street, 518 V8.
3: 514, can you have a flight?
1: Thank you.
3: Okay, I'm out.
1: 10-4.

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1: 504 Union.
0: Thank you so much for asking how you're on location, please.
1: So far.
0: They're doing a good push for South U.S. Citation, please.
1: Copy. Let's check.
0: Nah, I don't see him here. We're good. We're right.
1: So far. ...504 Union.
0: Just waiting for the sign out, we'll go check on.
1: Probably need to.

0: file for union. Can you just pull that trespass call? The subject left the property and show us back out. You can just put more and show us back out at our off-duty location, please.
1: Uh-huh.
2: I copy that, third code 4. You just did a sign for BWC, please.
1: Yeah, of course.

0: 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You copy info. 327.
1: For the party, 1805 North 31st Street next door.
0: Not sure how many people, but they had loud bass from speakers.
1: 28 after unit call.
2: 418 pound, 19,407 North 27th Avenue with In and Out. Black male, early 30s, 6 foot, thin build, in a black jacket, blue jeans, bandana with red hat, none on weapons. Has been previously 14 pound. General manager for contact, midnight 28 W and Paul.
3: Where are we
2: going to take him? That's 10-4. 931 Lincoln, did you copy?
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2: Perfect. 647 6701 North 41st Lane. 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Hunter devices an ongoing problem. 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

0: Angel Mary Goodrich.
1: Angel Mary Goodrich.
0: We have 27th Avenue and Coolidge. Oh, I'm sorry, Highland. I'm with David Nor Adam 1 at King 6.
1: 10-4. 3-7-1-5-3. 10-4, thank you. 10-4.

0: 9 to where it looks like he's trying to pull over, but he's taking a minute. Can we call for the air unit just in case you need 5-10 francs?
1: I'll call the air unit.
2: That's a good fire for me, I'll call.
3: Wait, he said Coolidge and about the freeway or 27?
1: 27th Avenue and Pearson.
0: He's stopped right now.
1: I copy, stop right now. Where are you at?
0: 27th Avenue and Pearson.
1: 10-4.
4: Go ahead. Last year, 844 17 to 7th Avenue Roosevelt. CBI is going to meet you.
1: 10-4-0-31.

0: 914, same code for if you should change.
1: I copy over just 4. I want to change my cell down on Pearson, it's 932.
2: Therefore, we have

0: If we have to put it out, we have one detained. We're good for it.
1: I copy one detained for 427th Avenue in Pearson. It's midnight 33.
2: Thanks for talking to George Cook. Northern 19th Avenue, out of Arizona. George, with an Adam, long leak and x-ray. Start me on my unit. He's in the middle of the road, yelling, and yeah, he's recording.
1: Copy, another unit from 19th Avenue, Northern.
0: From Central and Dunlap.
1: Central.
3: Their floor is Northern, not waking up with.
1: 64 George on a traffic stop.
2: Go forward with the vehicle for now. I'm going to get this guy to try to pull over in a spot instead of stop in the middle of the road.
0: Is the vehicle not pulling over?
2: Stopped at a red light with his hazards on, and I got out in PA and told him he needs to pull over once the light turns green, and he stated he does not need to pull over.
3: We're a little over a minute off.
4: Where do you have street baseline out on the bike?

0: can you put a description of that video, please? If you have a subject as well.
1: Arrow will be overhead, and looks like the vehicle's just crossed over 19th Avenue, starting to maybe stop. Now, northwest corner, 19th and northern, kind of at the foot of this plaza.
0: Maybe a dark gray Honda Sierra. So. Hey, Charlie.
2: Be dark gray Honda.
1: Feel the fire will be to the. We'll call it directly north.
0: Like a First Amendment auditor.
2: Copy, First Amendment auditor. Capote Drive. Text number one, clearly advisors, people yelling, unknown physical, unknown how many people, no further description. This is related to the hot call that was earlier. 036, is there a unit's call?
3: 423.
1: Right hand turn right before the south. Go, get over to him.
2: Blasting music. Kind of also stated, seeing 301 on 27th Avenue in Hazelwood. This one's contact is 37. I copy your back to the patch.
1: Looks like they're working on detaining the subject. I got a third, fourth, fifth, and sixth unit here to put out if anybody else.
2: Copy, working on detaining 6 units out there.

0: 258, tow 4, 1 in custody, vehicle's clear.
1: 4-1 in custody, vehicle's clear for 97 Northern, 037.
2: Copy that, good job.
1: Thank you for switching your unit. Switching between having hazards on and off. Direction of travel, time delay 2 minutes, unfortunately it's my 938. Direction?
0: Actually gonna pull over here. We'll be at, 70th and Pearson, Arizona, David Charles Adams, 715.
1: Okay.
0: 736, Kane.

0: 615 King, Nissan Mazda 647.
1: King, copy for the 647, 1615, Georgia Ave, apartment 249. Past 5 minutes, someone's been knocking on the client's door. No cameras, no description. I believe it's just one person. We also had an unknown 21 call him before, correction, after the knocking started. Client called back, said they haven't heard anything before. Both the knocking and the 21 calls were related. Contact high at 040. 615 King, copy, text.

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1: What's up, Marin?
0: Marin, you're back on switch time with Charlie 4 at midnight 40. Cletus, hot call. Come on.
2: Why, Dora? Are you putting that with 13, Mary?
0: So far. Sorry for taking a copy of your message for that. 647 1433 South 9th Street at the park. You were 23 and 04. 041.

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0: Check welfare, 9411 West Hazelwood Street. Plaintiff's 19 and 50-year-old cousin arrived at her house, advised of being in a verbal with her parents and other 312 Autumn situations. They're feeling unsafe. They live at 1818 East Burgess Lane, and the parents have been made aware of her insisting on putting in a 601 report. We're contacting Selena, the cousin. It's been at 43 and she's in the last year attached.

0: 84 Lincoln, copy your message to 585 43rd Avenue, Alicia Drive. There's a fridge in the northbound lanes. It's midnight 44.
1: Four Jittery Ocean, 102 miles, 319.
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1: That's 196, and at 46.
2: So, check buffer, 2020 is Ronald Road house. Sending a contact to my brother-in-law, Alex. Spanish male, 55 years old, medium height, then build, bald, span 390, possibly injured himself or others, known to own firearms. So again, info from complaint sister, said he was verbal with her, not much of anything physical. Knows that he owns 3 pistols. Eric requested 21 contact at 046, is there a unit to follow?
1: Thanks
2: for watching.

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1: 735, can you send incident 6960 at Capianto?
2: I'll take a look at it.
3: 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My triple pick 3404 North 19th Avenue at 47 after you call.
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1: Copy.
4: 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That unit is going to be on Charlie 9, it's 048, clear.
0: Sir, it's not.
2: There we go.
0: Super.
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0: Therefore.

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0: 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We've got 1022 call. Thank you.
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1: K, I'll take that 415 over.
0: 418, copy for the 415 number, 5507 or 23M. There's two people in the front yard of the house with the radio on loud. No weapons, no for contact, 052. 614, they can't copy your test.
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0: 615 King.
1: 615 King.
0: 615 King. Do you have a building code for this or an art code?
1: What's that for?
0: Not 15 Lincoln. You can send that 100. I copy the details.
1: I copy the 900 Henry Grand Main School Road intersection. You copy info. It's 1:54. Is that going to tell? I'm told I copy attached.

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2: This unit's out on Georgia. I may have found a possible gate code. If they want to try 3573, there may be a pound in front of it as well. So it could be pound 3573 or just 3573.
0: Copy. 614 King.
1: You said King King, I got it over the try.
0: Okay.

0: 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Thank you from the Ottawa Copy Info.
1: Go ahead.
2: Go to second stream, Weir. I'll be one in advice. He's like now.
1: 10-4. 10-4. First lane, we're getting a check welfare 4660 North 39th Avenue.

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0: Send me the 900 MRV.
1: Okay, the check off here. 4662 North 39th Avenue. Clinton Suburban 9th Avenue in Camelback. Immediately hung up. There's no response on callback. They're roughing at the 20 on the north side of the building that runs east to west. For 2100 Street, it's possibly going to be at 415. 101, do I need it to follow?
2: 950, please.
1: Super.
3: Yep, we're just about overhead. We're at, just at the northwest.
4: Yeah, he's right over there. He just went through Thomas Road, still southbound.
1: Copy, Thomas Road, still southbound.
3: What kind of car?
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0: You back in 5-10 Frank on him, or is he just 5-10?
1: We were not able to get 5-10 Frank officially established. He did run a couple red lights in front of us.
0: Hey, northbound on 37 Avenue, slow down a little bit. Northbound for the canto.
2: I'm going to try and slow down a little bit.
0: Westbound turn on Vernon. Looks like passenger door was open. Looks like we got a vehicle stop on it. 37 and Vernon, just a little bit off to the west.
2: Copy, vehicle stop, passenger door open.
0: Field of fire is to the west.
2: Copy, field of fire is to the west.

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1: Full stop. Drivers detained. Passengers detained. Anybody else in the car, guys? It's Osborne eastbound. Come all the way up to 37 and wrap around behind him.
2: We got driver in custody, passengers detained as well. We are so short. No, not outstanding.
1: My first unit making the northbound turn on 37. Can we just stop and kind of look around this intersection a little bit? The passenger was opening his door. I don't know if he was maybe intending to initially bail out or just stuff, but it was about as they were going around the corner on the 37, maybe a little before where you're at now.
3: You guys have driver and custody passengers, David, go for it.

0: I just wanted to be married. I wouldn't ask you anything.
1: All right, looks like they probably didn't find anything, and pretty. I'll pick it up. Stop. You got anything else?
2: Whatever. We love my custody. Thank you, you know, for coming out so quick.
1: Oh, you're welcome. Right, thanks for your time. Good job.

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1: Charlie 1 King, got another unit for this call in case the guy comes back. Also on radio 64 Tom.
0: And the 487 3520 West Sierra Street.
2: I'm on 20 Mary.
0: 10-4. I'm 20 Mary. Are you 964 Tom?
2: Yeah, I am.
0: 10-4, thank you.
3: Do you have more units that can assist us with contacting this group? I can meet us at 32 and Tom.
0: 7-2, can you go prior? Copy. So is this with a large group of transient contact in your 32 house?
4: 72, can you go ahead over there?
0: Take a look.
3: Copy, thank you. Once I hear stage 32 and down, this is no first corner until those units come to you.
5: George 101 mile.
0: Yes.
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0: Hey, can you see if there's anyone that can help us out with 1060 over here? We're going to be at 28th Avenue in Campbell.
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2: 914 King, I'll head that way when I'm finished with my call.
1: That's up for, thank you.
0: This is 30, I copy. I'll be switching back to 12-1, thank you.
1: Copy.

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1: Audible 13,017 North 30th Street. Coming from the entry exit, it's 113, you have to follow.
2: 231 King.
1: 10-4.
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0: 114.
1: I'm 35, King. Yeah, can you send me the check offer? It's just 73 King. I'm going to make 21 contact first and see if he needs anything from us. It looks like he's alone in his own apartment.
0: Check welfare number 31 East Thomas. For Desmond, he owns there. I was making 901 entries. Vague plans mentioned, got verbal with the caller after being told he would transfer the non-emergency line to VA2. Caller believes possibly danger to others per credit 50 call this end. 735 team is going to try to call him first.
1: Sir, do you hear me? Copy.

0: 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That plate comes back negative to a Mercedes-Benz Model C valet.
1: Taylor, can you update my 20 to 7401?
0: Copy.

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1: Copy. I want you to make sure you started the call.
0: I-13 Kings on traffic.
1: Perfect.

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0: 13, can you submit message, please?
1: So far.
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0: su decisión de alianza.
1: The king I copy was, the 13 king was not in custody. It's 119.

0: 501 Mary, can you send the check welfare on 17th Avenue, Buckeye? Which one's there?
1: Permit the check welfare 17th Avenue, Buckeye, just east going westbound, year 23, it's 121.
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0: 511 King for traffic. To 647 15th Avenue and Fillmore Street on the southwest corner of the bus stop. Somebody sleeping at the bus stop. It's a white female, 40s, 5'9", in build, black shirt, gray shirts, no weapons. There's also miscellaneous items. Nobody for contact. It's 123, is there any unit to call?
1: 5, 6, 8, 4.

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1: Go for it.
0: Copy. Seven one Mary, copy your message. It's a trespasser, 1812 West Monroe Street at Credit Union in the West parking lot. Two subjects refusing to leave. The first subject's a black male, gray shirt, dark pants. The second one's a black female or white female, brown shirt, dark pants, no weapons. There's a Jose uniform security guard. For contact, it's 124.

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1: 1044, it's going to be an audible 2435 East Glass Lane, Valentine residence. Coming from living room, kitchen, and family windows in the door. It's 125.
0: 515 King, you can sign the notes.
1: Copy, it's a trespass for 1101 North 7th Street at Chevron. 45 males, various races and clothing and weapons are on the south side of the building refusing to leave. There's going to be a KO for contact. There's 125, is there any talk?
0: 514 King.
2: Copy, 1506 East Willetta, flat price for 300 silver rims. Confident got him 412. The rest of the information is going to be on the call. It's 125. 30 minutes call off.
3: 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Can you just have 73 and 73 King can call, please?
2: 73 King.
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2: 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Can you do 21 in?
0: 24.
5: 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It's going to be 51 for large sleep. So we'll get him here in a second.
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0: A31 King, that plate comes back not associated with that vehicle. Are you code 4? Did you want more units?
1: A31 King, I copy. I'm code 4.
0: Copy.
2: A23 Mary.
0: A23 Mary.
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1: The 901 35th Avenue Glendale at ABC Learning. Someone overdosed at 901 Henry, not breathing, fire 17. 131, unit 12. Need to call for the 901 35th Avenue Glendale.
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3: 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Domestic at 2002 West Coolidge Street, 4500 North Block. The house, compliance roommate Martin, Hispanic male, 34 years old, 5'10", thin build, unknown clothing, unknown weapons, locked out of the house. Give George for contact, it's 132.

0: 420 King Pacific.
1: Hi.
0: Yeah, I'm going to check welfare, 1728 East Chambers Street. Fire is asking for you guys to correspond because it is a minor and says he is too scared to wake up mom. Once PD 23 when fire wakes up mom, in case anything escalates, we'll advise if needing to stage. At 133 is a call.
1: 4 to 1 again.
0: 10-4. Also, dad's

0: Flight 47 Gaming, Delta Delta 47 on Washington. It's on some recorded.
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1: Copy. Related to a previous incident, client not giving clear information, just keeps repeating subjects watching his apartment and believes it will hurt him. It's going to be Francisco 4 contact, 134012.
0: 115, King.
1: Simple. 23, King, for info.
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5: 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C24 Mary for traffic.
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5: 418 Tom, 1850 West Union Hills. Black male, 67 years old, 5'8 heavy set, hat, black shirt, red sweats, found weapons, sitting in a black Kia Soul. I want to remove it. It's 135.
1: And 12 King. And 12 King. Search and call for 647-6701 North 31st Lane. Says the subject immediately came back to the alley, no description of the weapons. You guys are cleared again, so the dog stopped barking. And at least it wants to contact 136. 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
1: To the phone, Mary.
0: 10-4.
2: From the weapons, some famous female, 35 years old, short, thin, and long, dark brown hair. There's a Kinsey for telephone contact. It's 140, is there Unit 12?
1: 7-11, check.
2: 10-4. The miner's dad advised he will let fire come in. PD no longer needed.
1: Copy that, thank you.
2: You're welcome. Do you want me to keep you on?
1: Yeah, keep me on for the camera.
2: Sir, Sergeant, to monitor this residential at 3120 North 6th and S. Copy.
0: That's right, Mary.
2: Good.
0: Can we get a unit with a digi scan over here for our call, please?
2: A digi scan for 35th Avenue Glendale.
0: 92 scan, RP 17.
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0: And 92 King, can you broadcast that 415 in the 25B?
2: Yeah, information feeds in the area 11202 North 38th Avenue. They're playing loud music there. It's 141.

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1: 732 King.
0: Copy 732 King, and back up to around Charlie 142.
1: 735 King, fire.
0: So far.
1: 33 King, monitor.
0: So far.
2: Same area, code 4 for now. One of the ROs has a 51 out of the GSO. So we're just going to see if the RO that has a 51 is in this vehicle.
0: All right, you want me to put a front card?
2: Yeah, you can put us at 2840 West Cactus Road at the QT.
0: Copy.
2: We have a plate. It is John David Adam, 756.
0: Copy.

0: or 5 out of 9. You guys working something about S-151?
1: Yeah, in that certain area. Yeah, we have a hospital RO with a 51 out of MCSO. We're not sure if he's in the vehicle. The windows are pretty tinted, so we're just going to see if he's in the QT or if he's just chilling in his vehicle for now. We're just going to code flag it for now.
0: Okay, so where are you guys with the vehicle?
1: It's at the QT on 28th Drive in Cactus. It's a white Dodge Ram T-Rex with the T-Rex logo on the passenger doors. And it looks like it's about to reverse out of the parking lot.

0: Did you say a white Dodge Ram?
1: 10-4, it's in the T-Rex model, so it has a large T-Rex head on the back passenger doors.
0: Okay.
2: And if you think I copy that, were you able to see the driver ever, or is it just been sitting there?
1: It's going mobile now. It's going north on 28th Drive from the QT. And then now I think maybe it's a boss. It looks like it was a male, so I'm not sure if it's an auto or if maybe it was a child or something like that.
2: And if you're getting the takeoff from you, or it's just still driving northbound?
1: It's just driving northbound. We're just going to follow it just to see where it goes. And if they're, you know, it's to meet us, we're at 20th Drive Marks. We're not sure they're ETA.
0: Our 5-4 not too far. We're just south northern now, so give us maybe another less than a minute.
3: It was too dark of parent testing into the driver as well, and I put a photo in change for the air unit.
1: Pretty normal speeds. I don't think we know. I don't think they know that the driver or the RO has a 51, so we're just driving normally right now.
4: CM 624 cannons are out in line. I copy, can't get an ID on that driver. If you guys can establish some sort of vehicle violation and conduct a code 6, it takes off. We are over here.
1: Copy that. Yeah, we're just going westbound on Key Lie right now.

0: 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Any chance you can call in CSO and get that warrant verified while they're working to get a traffic violation?
1: Cactus off, copy.
2: Hello, Mary, to 903 Mary. We will bullseye from Denver. Parallel.
3: R5, where does the RO, what's the address, is it nearby?
4: Negative, their, Blizzard 20 comes back to, 20 in Surprise.
3: Okay, we'll be overhead with you.
2: Can you clear my calls on Nora, number 3, and put me on that?
1: All right, Livingston, I'll copy you back to Central Traffic 143. Anybody else for the 240 Street and Roosevelt 5 ETV?
2: Isaac 15.
1: Tipper.
2: Looking mother.
1: Tipper.
0: Same 624. I'm taking a look at your guys' warrant on here. It is a grand jury warrant, so it's possible he's unaware of it. And the underlying charges are conspiracy to commit trafficking stolen property.
3: If I have you parked, I mean, technically he's parked on the wrong side of the street, parked in the on lane. Let's call it maybe Pearson.
5: A DD.
1: Copy. Current traffic be domestic, 8020, Cal Central, 424B.
4: B. Yeah, 903 Mary, we cannot see the male part half, so I know I saw them going into the house.
1: I 24/7. Gray Silver Chevy truck, license plate 0148880. Fence posted a building, no one around it. It's been there for an hour or so, appears secure but torn up inside. Use Ronaldo, the security guard. For contact, it's 149. Is there a unit to follow?
4: Or, like I said, I couldn't visibly see female half, their brights were on when they turned off their vehicle. I know they did walk into that house.
3: Okay, I copy. Are you guys gonna go for an 8-bit on that?
4: Yeah, we'll just go 10-8. We'll kind of just code 5 just until if they decide to step out, but I don't think they're going to.
1: Do you copy?
6: Sure do, thank you.
2: You can copy that. Thank you, are you?

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1: It's 21 King.
0: 21 King and anyone else, it's going to be Charlie 269 Nuclear 150.
2: Yes, make it back on the 61 West Terra, Buena Lane. 221 V.
3: Just wait for me. Sorry, just wait for me.
2: 22 King to monitor.
4: Is that work?
5: Comedian hang up, you're on callback. Neighbors in apartment 149 are playing loud music. No one for contact at 151. There, you can follow. It's back up on. Copy.
0: Still work on Charlie 151. Back up 421, looking for this fight, 2325 East,
2: shoot
0: up. Pepper.
2: 32 King, I'm already over there, Mother.
0: Pepper. Five one Marianas.
2: Look for it, I think.

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1: Individual Central Ocean is going to sign off.
0: Copy, thank you.
2: Mr. Adam, 5 Charles 6.
3: Valid information only at 152.
4: Mary, 821 King, for info.
2: Go ahead.
3: Looks like you can 22 to that loud music call. Clear said it was turned down.
1: Copy.
2: Mary, copy.
3: Copy.
2: Good new description, Chris. This is not from the other team. It's 153 units fall.
5: Two 14, Mary.
2: 2 14.

0: show me a fight because I'm here out on the cycle week. Can we start for fight because I'm here?
1: Fight with you.
0: Stop working, King. My phone's right at 155.
1: 515, King.
0: Super.
1: I'm going to monitor.
0: Super.

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1: It's code 4, I'm with code 6 for the view of that vehicle on the freeway, though. Give me 1 second, I'll let you know when we're ready to stop.
0: Stop work.

0: Tom's here anymore. I'm going to wait a second before I light it up. You can just show us at 7th Avenue and I-17 going westbound, Lincoln 1 Adam, 3 Paul 5.
1: Silver.
2: 5 out of 4. At what point you already said westbound?
1: Yeah, 10-4 westbound.

0: I-17, just for the exit.
1: Call again from me on that.
0: Okay.

0: Sounds like present.
1: Republican.
0: I just asked advice to see if there is blood on the floor. As a reminder that we do see we're going to do a protective sweep at the apartment.
1: Peter King.
2: Sorry, apartment number, we're literally still standing out in this area and there's nobody here.
3: Just right now, we do have some blood droplets inside the home. According to victim, we've got the small occupant also pulled out. Dog secured. We're going to make announcements to protect us with the apartment.
1: It is going to be the 51. I don't know if I'm scared of the practice.
4: Can you send that party back to me?
1: Right. 2414 with that chart at 15 and 159 units long.
0: So it's 3016.
1: Copy.
0: 714 John.
1: 714 John.
0: Yeah, can you just pull our current call as a Nora? Something like this code 4. And can put us on that other one, the 14.
1: Okay. Front call 26th Street in Oak, 721B. Anyone for a fight call 26th Street in Oak? 723 King in a backup. Charlie said it's 0-200.
4: 724 King will be the black hole and attached.
1: 27.
5: 72 King in the monitor.
1: You're off.

0: All right, you got a second unit coming 23.
1: Second unit coming 23.
2: We've been pounding on this door. No answer. No noise inside. All the lights are off.
1: 10-4. Yeah, I tried to call times 2. No response. Also, 21 history. This is the only call we have at fire call.
3: Copy that. And then that fire call, does it come back to the same apartment number?
1: No, it's 51st Avenue, Thomas.
3: I cover that. Like I said, it's number 3 out here. Go 4.
1: Number 3, go 4.
4: Domestic, 2155 East Liberty Lane, 435B.
5: Perfect.
4: 435 King, and a backup, Charlie 4, it's 202.
5: 435.
1: 10-5.
5: 431 King, put me on the

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1: 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Fire 101 victim, possibly broken jaw.

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3: 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Anyone else is going to reach only 62, clear 203.
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3: Just checking if you're code 4.
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3: 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Thank you.
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1: Call.
0: We're gonna roll for this property.
1: Let me check.
0: I'm not seeing a forced entry from the exterior here, but it does look like there's a broken window from the inside.
1: Copy, no one's entry from the exterior. There's a broken window inside. Looks like the RO was going to call them the Lachey. She did request dispatch.
0: Alright. Can you send me her phone number? I'll give her a call and see if this one that was already brought over the deal is.
1: Copy.

0: Domestic, number 217, West Osborne Road, 724B. Anyone for domestic, number 733 Mary, any other units, Charlie 7, 214.
1: 732, thanks.
2: Charlie 7.
1: Sorry, you're getting on longer.
2: Okay, go.
3: We've got 85 draw in McKenzie. Give me a second, I can read that flip. 291 King, code 6.
1: 231 King, go ahead.
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1: Cesar and Kane, can you go ahead and update the address? We pulled into a parking lot of 20027 North Cave Creek Road.
0: 10-4.
2: 621, can anyone else? It's going to be Charlie 690, clear at 215.
3: 624, can.
2: 6-1, Charlie 6.
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2: 6-4.

0: Okay, it's very good, Zeke.
1: Alright.
0: You'll be on the I-17 southbound, just north of the Cactus Road exit. I'll get you a plate in a second.
1: Hello.
0: The 10th tag, Tom 0, Adam 9, Sam 7.
1: 10-4.
2: A23 Mary. Can you send me the A23?
1: Copy. 6647 4636 North 43rd Avenue, The Grove Science. Hispanic male, mid-20s, been billed, unknown clothing, unopened. Take me in the trash can, the back, this ATM file, known for contact 216.

0: 6, 2015, copy 4250, 1416 is the number of a complex. 217. Six, two, three, my status check.
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0: Mary.
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0: It doesn't matter, you can send whichever.
1: At 630 East Broadway Road, the Circle K, it's code 4 there, 218.
3: Muffins, currently near the block wall. Contact Kansas, 218. Actually, 22, looks like he just left. So I can do the other one.
0: Copy, sounds great.
3: That one's 3750 with Sunderford Road. Flight L 40, 511, heavy build, black clothing, refusing to leave. Three of CIT behaviors, collective contact is 290.

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1: I'm sorry, what's your name, sir?
2: It's 903 Mary for the 3301 West Pershing. 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
0: It'll be 9222 North 35th Ave, out with Arizona license plate, George M. India, Nora, Zebra 1. It should come with a Chevy Camaro. 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

and that vehicle does come back negative current to a 2018 Chevy Camaro. 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It's attached.

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0: East 30 of Indian School Road, California. Just east.
1: Copy.
0: We can pull over with him.
2: Air unit, Adam 6.
3: Air 5, you look at coming?
4: Lincoln, would you mind just checking up a little bit closer to Cactus and Thunderbird, maybe? They just got the address wrong on it.
3: Sorry, I think I just stepped on you. So same, like, park, but Cactus?
4: Yeah, 10-4, this thing goes pretty far north up to Lake Thunderbird. We just want to freeze this park just to make sure there's no vehicle or that we're not ruling anything out.
3: There's one dark, like, SUV-ish at the Cactus entrance of the park. I'll see if I see people around it.
5: Saying she's pregnant.
1: 10-4.
3: Marianne,
1: your info.
3: 10-4. 10-4, thank you. That vehicle is warm. I don't see anybody around it though, but it does look like it might be running. And there's no like baseball diamonds here for reference, but it is in the parking lot to catch this entrance.
1: Shorts, no one left. He's under the Lamada, has bags and packs. Known for contact at 225.
6: /621, can you actually call southeast of the baseball diamond towards convention? There's number 3 for anyone.
2: Copy number 3, all southeast.
4: Just talking for Lincoln Theory. Is it going to be up on the north side of Cactus or south side?
3: North side of
1: Cactus. Traffic is going to be 900 Victory 7 Sheehan's on Lab 624 Beach. And for 900 Victory 7 Sheehan's on Lab 624 Beach.
5: We're married over there by the corner. We're fine.
1: You know anyone else going to be 26 at 226?
5: Six to King Margaret.
1: So far.

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0: Yeah, can you copy my 101 miles from my 20 to 2770 East Van Buren Street?
1: Copy. Go ahead.
0: Last three are 766.
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0: Northbound Center Victor being worked on Charlie 6, 7th Street and Dunlap with a second vehicle to the pinch. It's on Charlie 6 to 27.
1: Another vehicle for a pinch.
2: 7th Street and Dunlap, 64 beat.
1: And then the unit for a pinch for 900 Victor, 7th Street and Dunlap, 624 beat.
3: 633 Mary.
1: And for Charlie 6.

0: 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We're good for it, but I appreciate you hearing it.
1: So the best 1350 East Northern Avenue, 622B. And for domestic 1350 East Northern Prior, 622 King Prior in your back, but that's on Charlie 629.
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0: to domestic 8013 West Crenshaw Avenue, 814Z.
1: 14-4.
0: 814-4, on your back of Sister Charlie, 8232. Anyone to back up on this domestic at 8013 West Crenshaw Ave, 813B? Anyone to call for status, come from away to this domestic at 8013 West Crenshaw Ave, 814B?
2: This is from a reasonable fire. 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
1: Number 3-2-0, William 8-6-3-4.
0: 10-4.

in the Ridgewood Edenton area of 8849 South of 7th Street. So we'll go subject to a honking horn in the parking lot. It's a black Chevy 4-door. Thinks that it might be 237 sighted related. He was westbound on Hazel Drive. His center grabbed black male with a red baseball cap. No weapons information. 234.

0: 6, 24 King. The check welfare, 1422 Echo. Subject left from JCL at 250 Stone Map. Morgan of 1980 left driver with an IV in his arm on foot. Blue C's heading to this 20. And all for contact at 235 so you can call.
1: 24, thank you.
0: Check for.
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1: 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We're staying bus stop, unidentified injuries, no contact to 37. Let's go back negative to a Mazda CX-5.

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0: A34 mirror, that plate comes back negative to a Nissan Altima.
1: Hey, did you scan for 26-7 at home?
2: Nice, there's a second.
1: 10-4.

from Michigan, scenario 1545. I don't know if it's Circle K, but also be a go, white and Hispanic male, and it's 30. 6 feet black tank top, black pants, and on weapons, a stole approximately $6 worth of food items. Took off in a dark color city and unknown place eastbound on 16th Street and Southern, threatened to come back later. Nobody forgot. Information 241.

0: 45 echo 6.
1: Okay. 647-2032 West Lamarchie Avenue. The guy outside banging on cars and screaming at the top of his lungs. It's either a lighter Hispanic male in a white tee and shorts. 243 units follow.
2: 223 Mary.
1: 10-4.

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1: Never.
2: Major Mary, subject left the vehicle. He went westbound on Northern, Hispanic male, about 6 foot, wearing a black polo.
1: Copy, subject went westbound, Northern, Hispanic male, 6 foot, black polo. Send on the air for 17th Avenue Northern.

0: 23, man. 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
1: Six, you can. 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
1: Good work. Copy, you're 1 or 2 miles for 783 at 246 hours.

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0: Can you send the 418 to Elementary 22 to me?
1: 418 to onto a 44 right at the Walgreens. White male, 50s, 5'7", Thinville, no shirt, beige pants. The yellow hat, shopping cart full of belongings. 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
0: You have a deep look here for your guys' call. It's just a million outside. Looks like it's been going on for the past 2 minutes.
2: Nine 30, so we're in code 4 in your head.
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0: Can you tell me that check welfare, please?
1: Sure can, sir. It is going to be 19th Avenue and Broadway. Just south at the Circle K of Subject and Gold on the Civic. Turned in front of the traffic, almost closing at 961. And both went to the parking lot south of the Circle K, got out of his vehicle and started rolling around on his hood. Subject was a Hispanic male, black hair, wearing a white muscle shirt and black shorts, and a weapon. Complaint is no longer in the area, and nobody for contact 248 units follow.
2: 11 Lincoln.
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1: Thank you.
0: For the King, switch water.
1: Thanks, boss.
6: Holding an audible 9652 North 31st Avenue and a Firefly activation 3022 West Lama.
1: Just south, 21 has called at least 30 just tonight, no response to any questions, and silence on the line. Let's get a voicemail and call back, and we got that 20 from a thank you. Looks like they called once again, and that call just came in about 2 minutes ago. It'll be at 250 units following.
0: 4-13, I guess.
1: Temper.
7: Hello, Mary. Can you start me up a slow roll? The vehicle's going to be slow to solid.
6: Slow roll for 3 minutes. How many weather's feeling?
7: Sorry.
6: Definitely.
0: So, Link, can send me the audible on Grove.
1: Then, it is going to be 3831 East Grove Street. It's coming from the upstairs of office motion. 251 units follow.
7: 4312.
1: Sounds order.

0: No, they're on there. You can slow the that attach. And then can you see if there's a 964 tunnel that's available to the north spot? It's gonna be 4-4.
1: If you're there, I'm already set.
2: 10-4.
0: 10-4 again, it's gonna be 10-4, you can slow it down.
1: For the 64 tunnel.
2: Okay, I'll let them know if he calls back again.

0: Yes, hold on, you just 1 minute.
1: Yeah, we're for his detention.
0: I'm talking to 1026 Avenue and Elm, 253.

0: Four pump in 3-pump. And we did have, well, he called two more times, maybe, I think, but this last call he called, our call ticket was able to get a 20 from Rapid SOS of 604 South 29th Avenue, so I'm not sure if he's there or near that address.
1: Marysville 6.
2: Go ahead.
1: It's going to be a 17031 number 11th Ave. It's going to be Arizona plates, Nora, Adam, Tom, Edward, Sam, Lincoln, 8.
0: I think that's what I might have just assumed, but they weren't able to really get in contact with anyone, so if they know if it's a male, a female, or a child.
3: Copy that. Just show me 23 at the address.
0: Center.
1: Yeah, 23, Mary. Can you put us 23 at the 240 from that show number?
0: Copy.

23 and 1740 at 3501 North 43rd Avenue, Tampa Bar. Time to go. Four Hispanic males, 240 David, complained while he was in the bar. Subject has since left. Please request medics. Fire 17. Client's waiting out front for you. You follow Juan Carlos for contact.

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1: Cast the front with Ted Reno.
2: Yeah, we'll go for
1: it. Thanks.
2: 420, can you bring me out with him?

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1: All right.
0: SS 47 at 1433 South 9th Street for 4 or 5 miles at the park lawyer. Claims to call no weapons, just wants to move along. It's 3 o'clock, is there any initial? Is there unit or two to follow for the 647 1433 South 9th Street?
2: 511.
0: 10-4. Lincoln for info. We did get a duplicate, another silent open line. Did you just tell them to meet the you guys are on 29th Ave, but we still got no response? Looks like Rapid SOS shows them on the middle of 29th Street just south of Lincoln, but it also moves to the east side. Hey, Lincoln.
3: Yes, can you tell me doing a courtesy transport to 1608 North 68th Lane?
0: And what? Sorry, yeah, it looks like we're getting multiple. We got another one that just came in that they were mapping along the west side of the property at 601 South 29th Ave.
1: I copy it. I'll see if I could just tell them to come out with voice. So I'll just give them some PA assistance. I'll talk to us if we need help.
0: Sure.

0: primary. Can you copy plate for me, please?
1: Yeah, go for it.
0: 27599 Young Paul.
1: Four comes up negative for a Pontiac G6 to a Lucia Sanchez with a 2646 28, please, Phoenix 20.

0: It's a trespasser at 966 East Van Buren at the Circle K. All it says is a bunch of homeless outside in the parking lot, and it's a pump, no no weapons. Not sure how many people it is. It's going to be 303 is your unit call.
1: Hey, I'm King Water.
0: Hi. Anyway.
2: Persons will be transferred to St. Joe's via Rescue 15. We're last right to the head, sending on life threatening.
0: Charges a copy.
1: It's a King Water.
0: Sure. 01 South Lock Yellow.

0: Yes, sir.
1: Any more additional calls by any chance?
0: Sorry, do you mind?
1: Do you get any additional calls by any chance?
0: Yeah, we've had three more, but they're all the same. All open lines, nothing being said at all.
1: Copy that. Yeah, it's coming from right across the way, 29th Ave, 601. There's like an RV outside. We see these gentlemen out here. He's going to come talk to us.
0: Good morning.

0: 28 calls from that phone number just since 2:35 alone.
1: For a second, I'm looking at one of these duplicates that says it's about 1,000 feet up. Is that from our area, or is that from like sea level?
0: Latitude and longitude. I'll check with a call taker, they'll see if they have anything further.
1: So, is that for our call?
0: Yeah, 10-4.
2: Yeah, we're talking to a male here. They do live in an RV. He's saying that his wife is 19. There's a lot of issues going on. But everyone's code 4 in here. The kids are sleeping. They're code 4. He's code 4. They didn't need medical, and he's apologizing for his wife. I have view of all individuals. There's nothing like 647, or doesn't look like no one needs any medical.
0: Did you copy that as well?
1: Yeah, definitely.
0: Never.
3: Can I get the 450 George?
4: Copy, 3322 West Loma Lane. Here is a firefly activation, 2 shots heard, nothing else. It was a 20-plus minute time delay. Showing near the lot, just west of the residence, 310.

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The Villages at Metro Center. The RP information is going to be on call. It's 311.

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1: Hi.
0: 79th and Elm. 78 California plate. Robert Lincoln, 63766.
1: Uh-huh.

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2: And
1: 4 change your words, 100 on the St. John Road. Complain with granddaughter's best friend, well, he's gonna be an Ayana, 19 years old, black female, D-rag on head, black clothing, none of weapons. Yvonne for contact, 314.
2: America 6. Yeah, with Arizona license plate 72 Adam 90 William. We're gonna be on the corner of Holmes and Woodridge.
0: 10-4.
2: Just north of Bell and 27.
0: 10-4. Emergency traffic at the 239. East Wiki Up Lane, 19,400 North, 234 BM.
1: King says, if you want to copy your phone. Should you do it? I got the supervisor monitor.
3: 23 King the monitor.
1: I got it, thank you.

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0: I'm going to be on 19th Avenue and West Lynn Lane with Charles Ponora, 2298. Should be a grammar.
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0: you just call for the 415 Palmfield code 4-1805 North 31st Street.
1: 725 R, I'm good for it. It's a number 3 for me. Is there a party going on here?

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1: Right.
0: So 921 at 8:15, West Pinchot Avenue, the house. Complaint, it keeps hearing someone knocking on the door and windows. Complaint is the side of the house. You have Cassandra for telephone contact 321. Is there a unit to follow?
2: Well, it's probably related to the call, we're just out.
0: Copy.
3: From the meeting, Destiny, she's 25 years old. None of weapons just got out of jail, though, 2 weeks ago. It's going to be Donna for contact at 320 units to follow.
1: 420.

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2: Go ahead.
0: There's a duplicate on your call advising that became physical while you were 23. Just checking to make sure you're 24.
1: Yeah, we're 24.

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0: just seemed like it was just like, oh, this is probably a very good 23, and we were in for.
1: Wake call now.

0: 815 Lincoln.
1: Yes, sir.
0: Yes, Snyder did make it out at 2:48 hours. They did not transfer anyone.
1: Talk it up.
0: Thank you, sir. Okay, it's 27 2nd Street in Roosevelt. Complaint is not the same subject to 240 them earlier. 1 minute before the call came in the area. White male, unknown age, unknown height or weight. No shirt, black shorts, red hat, and a weapon. Complaining wants CD to check the area. It's with Edgar for contact. He's on the 1st Street in Roosevelt. In a yellow shirt, gray shorts, blue shoes. 328 units follow. Okay. Loud music. No one for contact, 328. Is there a unit to follow?
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0: It's going to be a 918 Thomas, 6421 West Mojave Street, 1800 South. To pick up Matthew, born in 93, black male, brown over brown, 5'6", 160 pounds, danger to self, no known weapons, unknown meds, known for contact, 330, and 833 Lincoln will back you up.
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0: Okay, Kessler.
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0: Go ahead.
1: He's Kristen McKinley, gonna be white male, white shirt, gray shorts, and bike.
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0: To 415 Edward, 8152 West Pearson Street, 40 turn on north. For the last 3 hours, Hispanic male, 30s by 5, average, unknown clothing, gun and weapons, revving the engine of a black Jeep that's parked in the driveway. No one for contact, it's 336 hours. Is there a unit to follow?
1: Hold on.
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0: 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So Circle K, 5 to 10 subjects, hanging out from the store. Being also removed. No weapons. Can contact Joshua at 337 Unit 12.
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0: 433 Mary, I cross. It is going to be 3201 South Lakeel Loop. Right now for Mallory, we're going to 93, and Tim female, 31-33 years old, 5'4", 120 pounds, black shirt, black pants, and a weapon, and an Indian female, 31-33, green top, black skirt, and a weapon. They stole two purses from somewhere in Mesa. The subject took the Uber to about 20, where they left the purses inside the Uber. Complainant was able to get the purses out of the Uber, but they have been empty. The complainant and the man friends on the 21 with Mallory in a verbal about missing belongings. Elizabeth in a 2023 Mazda 6 out in front of the pool area. For contact, 346.
1: Five thirteen King.
2: Meet me up a 900 call. Subject's out sleeping at 601 North First Avenue.
0: Hi, copy. Can I get another unit to help us enter the one on First Avenue?
2: King. It's code 4 out here. Just sleep smack dab in the middle of the parking lot trying to wake him up.
0: December.
3: 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Needs to be removed. It's 347.

0: Information for you at 3 years, 837 North 9th Avenue. Heard about the shots, nothing else in our heard, nobody for contact. 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

Mitsubishi Pajanus in the RV 119 North 9th Avenue. It's going to be from behind that address, possibly. You can put 100 bombs, 7 shots, one of them. Nothing else. You know, her information. That's 3:49. 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
1: Four-three-four-King, just gonna call my Pete.
0: Absolutely, it is going to be 14,205 South 50th Street at the Hub. It's an audible coming from entry-exit kitchen door at 351 units hall.
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1: 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Came in at 0347 hours. There's a description of the zones. It's 354. Can you follow?
2: 6 points for Lincoln.
3: So alarm 2901 East Beardsley Road. So loud ringer comes from somewhere in the area. It's 355 units follow. Units follow 233 Lincoln on audible 2901 East Beardsley.
0: Yeah, there's a mayor. We can make that back up.
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0: Check welfare at Pinnacle Peak and Cashman Drive on the north side of the street. Party's following the complainant. They got him kicked out of his house, and he thinks that his phone is insecure. They declined crisis in his hospital situation. They're waiting in a van. It's 356. Copy 212. Mary's going to follow.

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2: you. At the clubhouse, but should be coming out to you now.
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1: Info. 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She's good for number 1.
0: Copy, code 4, she's going to be 51. So his 5 is house reach.
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0: 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I'm calling for Tom 394 and Adam 45.
1: That is the King Shooter Sistana SCS. I'll see if she's here.
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1: So
0: an audible 47 East Bell. Suite 47, West Home Appliance Warehouse. I came in at 403 after the north door. No, it's about 4:30, you can hear it fall.
1: 6:32, John.
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1: 497. 4.
0: Address is going to be 3531 West Crocus Drive.
1: Thank you. 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
1: 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Still wanted to do that. Got her.

information for units in the area of Central and Osborne. Apparently, a female was asking for directions. She looked nervous, seemed okay, but took off running northbound on Central. Said she was lost, or seemed concerned. Not sure where she's at now. We have no description. 416.

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1: Right.
0: Thank you, 647 Victor at 8210 South 23rd Place. Brown Honda Civic has been parked in front of Complainant House for about 2 hours. Car is now running for Hispanic male, 20-30, spin built on color clothing, no weapons. Has been walking around the vehicle since 200 hours, I think. Once I'm in the room, looking for contact at 419.

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0: Have a unit available to help us out. We'll go do 1076. The owner, in other words, motorcycles.
1: About 3531 West Curtis Drive. Sir, you have the one star for this 1076, 3531 West Curtis Drive.
0: 625 Mary, sorry, I didn't know you had a call made up for it.
1: Yes, sir.
2: That's your general startup.
1: Copy, thank you.

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0: en serio, mujer. Just to clarify, the address we're going to is going to be that far over the light, and we're going there to notify him, correct?
1: Yeah, it looks like it's 25 Mary's out at 765 East Hatcher with the vehicle. He just wants us to check and see if he knows where it is.

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1: That they're married so far. 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We just want to notify him?
0: I can reach out and ask. 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
1: Turn 4.
0: And
1: reference here, 1076 Tampa, or to come out for his vehicle, or just notify him.
2: 625 Mary, I said 521 to those units, I'll give them a call.
1: Great, thank you.

0: 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Can you be marrying anyone else? It's going to be Charlie 966 at 425.
1: 921 Lincoln.
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3: Say 7630 for Broadway at Circle K. Expanded male, 26 foot in blue shirt and shorts and weapons. Took some soda and left on foot. I guess James wants contact about it. It's 426. Give me a call.
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0: The trespasser 201 East Washington. Black male, Tony's light colored shirt, black pants, and no weapons. Is laying in the grass outside the main lobby. 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
1: The 32 drums out of 6.
0: Not 32 drums.
1: Hey, it refers to the 1076, but that's, I believe, a 65 meter cloud. Apparently the RO for that bike that they're out with is, he passed away, apparently 2 years ago. We're working on getting 21 for a current owner, though. 625 meter, copy.
0: I think

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1: Can I get another unit with him?
0: I'm cool for now. Just checking on him 1 second.
1: Copy.

0: Thanks. If you can, you run in touch of in for me?
1: Go ahead.
0: 1 Henry Frank, Sam Charles, 43071, Adam 1, 03551, should come back to a motorcycle.
1: Copy, give me just a second.
0: 2 4 2 1.
2: God. You can swear to the corrections team.
0: Step on.
1: Comes back suspended to a Honda VT 1100 2001 Cruiser and black to a Steven 20 Tonopah.
0: Copy, not ready, some Victor, correct? I'm grateful, thank you.
1: Summer.

0: 6 of Burlington. This is a 47 with Jerry, 12,440 North 19th Ave, Building A, on the street on Larkspur. Silver Ford SUV occupied by a black male, appears to be transient. I just saw him move along. No for contact, 438, unit 12.
1: 6-4-3.
2: Civic. It's to Tim Michael Ramirez, a 1635 East Baseline. It looks everything's up to date.
1: Copy, thank you.

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1: Thank you.
0: He's listening to courtesy transfer to 1104 South Somerset in the city of Mesa. 11 miles is going to be 408.
1: Yeah, and I apologize. What did you say was the name of the street? I got everything else.
0: It's going to be Somerset.
1: Okay, number. And what were you doing?
2: 47 and first over.
1: Number.
3: Six four seven X-ray. Good morning. Set with a couple at 802 East Vogel, and 48 X-ray is out with us.
1: Time for.

0: 11, Lincoln. Can you see 7814 23 Echo 4?
1: Copy. Copy, put them out. I have two for you. First is unknown trouble, 75th Avenue Indian School, 814B, 815 Lincoln, your back of session, Charlie 8, hold your traffic. 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
3: Driver left the scene on foot, northbound, wearing a red shirt and blue jeans. 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

0: What's it like? Set an alarm. It's working on, I think it's there around 3:30 in the morning. But I'll send you that way.
1: Copy 29, copy 20, but there is your stop 19th Avenue, 447. Unit follow.
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1: Hello, what is it, 4001 North 85th Drive? Neighbors are still playing a loud music. It's 4:50 hours. Is there units back up?
0: Tovar, I'll let you know.
1: Copy.
2: I'm Frank, auto on South 14th Street. I think he's crazy. Anybody else that can help out? They've possibly heard a gun in the back. Thanks, boss.

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1: There's a couple more units to switch over. References domestic 4000 South 14th Street, Sunshine, it's 451.
0: Anybody else that can help out for this domestic 4000 South 14th Street? They said that they heard a gun rack. Thank you.

0: 431 King Puerto Rico traffic.
1: 431 King, you've been sent up here.
0: Thank you. Sorry, trespass 3955 is Bradway Road. That's a Circle K. Subjects on property refusing to leave, so there's also an unoccupied red pickup, and all the subjects are from that vehicle, the one small removed. No description of them that was provided. Mojo Club for contact at 452 in this call.
1: 430 to Lincoln.
0: 10-4. 5 King King on your info. King on your info.
1: 515 to run with him, he's code 4.
0: Appreciate you.

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1: 223 Mary.
0: 223 Mary, name, but yes, we're intended at 2455.
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0: Copy.
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1: 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Yeah, can you have 733 Mary turn the ground and come back to the scene?
0: 33 Mary?
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0: be 40 mil to help out 400, 4000 South 14th Street. 14th Street. South 14th Street for the traffic on scene at 4 to 5 o'clock.
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1: 10-4. 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Charlie 4 is looking for you for the domestic at 4000 South 15th Street. 10-4.

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0: 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I copy that you read the information. 505 hours unit to follow.

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1: Anyone can copy.
2: Two black males and two black females, 18 to 25, wearing a black pant. Unknown weapon, 63 British uniform and armed at 506. I'll get your backup after the helicopter traffic.

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1: 921 Lake Jane, can you put me on that? It looks related to my current call.
0: Alright, copy. I'm about to end this. I'm over to Charlie Deck 9, 6-0 clear.

0: Tom 294. Can you do a rolling 28 for me? X-ray 6 Adam 0 Frank 2.
1: Comes back negative and active to a Nissan Altima.
0: Is it suspended or anything?
1: 10-9.
0: Fine, 22. Thank you so much. I'll be back on a road for you.
1: 10-4.

Sorry. Not Larry. The broadcaster at 2560 was Indian School. Wait, once of the Florida room was 36 of them to open LC weapons and on there. I want to know.

633 Mary for traffic. It's going to be the Tech Welfare at 4722 East Bell Road. It's an apartment complex all the way in the back. Complainant, listen, he said that his friends left him behind here at this complex, and his phone was at 1% when he placed the call. W. Marcus, 16 years old, black shirt, red pants. Per phase 2, it's been showing north of building O is in Ocean or building N is in Nora per itinerary. It's 5:13 hours.

0: First, the traffic is 8459 Robert 318 with Yuma. It's about 1400 south of Fort Kopi. A couple of units for the 459 Robert 318 with Yuma again, 412 feet, 1400 south. And there's units to go to the Corbel Hall. The traffic is 514.
1: Please reserve for this residential 3018 with Yuma 3412 feet. Anybody from away 3018 with Yuma 3412 feet?
2: So I can't put me on that.
1: Are you to make a backup?
3: 413, Lincoln.
1: What's your name, Lincoln?
2: 413, Lincoln.
1: Okay.

0: information out. She is in Area 32 when she and my wife via home invasion, 1400 South, same two armed men came in. Looks like they took about $1,300. I don't have any kind of vehicle yet. It's supposed to be a mechanic shop. If there's anybody close, Scenic 4, the traffic at 516.
1: Is anybody closer for the residential 3018 West Yuma Street for 12 minutes?

0: Flying good, a couple more units, have a few running. 2725 was period. Charlie 9517.
1: I heard you, you can put us on a hard relay.
0: Coming on. I'm running 2725 West Peoria Avenue.
2: How's it going, Mary?
0: Coming on. Just information, 3018 West Yuma on the home invasion, about 1400 South. Looks like the suspect's left in a dark-colored small sedan. We don't have a plate or direction. There were going to be two males, three total, one was a driver. Two went into the house, bases covered. They were wearing construction-type clothing, heavy build, orange shirt, carrying small handguns. Looks like the third individuals in the vehicle left it running. Cash was taken. It's going to be information right now. Take part of traffic at 518.

Code 4 3018 was Yuma 14 or south on that 211 residence. Subject left in a dark colored small sedan, unknown plate, and their firearms.

0: Emergency traffic coming in as a family fight. 1620 East Cambridge, 2600 North to 735 Main. Need a couple units for your family. 1620 East Cambridge, 735 E, 2600 North. 2067, 521.
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1: 732 King. Great. Charlie Deck 7. You need to follow?
2: Kilo King. And start up.
1: 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Great. Charlie 7.
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1: So, Corfield, John, you send me alarm. Yeah, I can send that alarm, please.
2: Okay, it's going to be Professor Denise Marshall coming from a residence. Doesn't really say much, just security screen, maybe? 522. You just follow?
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0: 101 miles, my 20 to 3810 North Maryville Parkway. Last three are 366.
1: 525.

And this is a copy message of the trespasser. Worker 512 Valley Road, it's one subject. By Shea, a white female, 35'6", in the build, dark short hair. Black shirt, jean shorts, thrown on weapons with two lockpicks. Dancing, being verbal to customers, it's an ongoing issue outside in the sun. Jennifer Cole, Van Ann, 526.

0: 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I'm sorry for my copy switching over.
1: Now 20s tall, thin build, white baseball cap, black shirts with Dr. Pepper on the front, and red pants to match. Walking around the store at property for the last hour, refusing to leave, currently by the gas pump at 527, unit 12.
2: 7 or whatever. I'm gonna sign out here. I'll attach it.
1: Okay.
3: More units, guys, for me, 1021-816-20s, Cambridge, C6, 7527.
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2: Just keeping for me on it.
1: Keeping for Charlie 7. Any unit for this violent 1051 inside the apartment, 1620 East Cambridge, Charlie 7.
2: 14 jump.
1: Triple thanks.

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0: Paul, can you mark down 1247 South 30th Avenue? It has cameras, but the person that can access it is asleep right now.
1: Copy.

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1: 71 John Lauder.
2: 10-4.
3: 731 Edward, press.
2: Okay, Charlie, back.
4: 73. Welcome to. I will monitor the Hong Kong 73.
2: Okay. Sir, unit 12 732 from Melbourne to the trespasser 321 North West Indian School.

0: Is there a backup for 3921 South 97th? Any backup for 3921 South 97th? Thank you.
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1: 10416 Joe, when he's Indian School, hookers and crazy, he's hanging out near the Circle K, possibly doing drugs. Greg, a passerby, didn't want to make contact or anything, but he's very upset that this continues to be a problem at his favorite Circle K. Fly for it. You call?
0: Thanks. 6-3, you, Johnny. 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

0: Zivi 647-2501 West Rogin Avenue, 13200 North. There's one white male, mid-40s, in Bill, no shirt, jeans, no weapons, and another person with no description. Out front, complained it's Palestinian 237 David and wants to move along. There's a beam of contact at 541 hours. Unit to follow.
1: Stop, bro.
0: First copy.
1: Seven 32, bro. I'll take that trespass on Osborne.
2: Seven 32, Bravo, Temple 444 West Osborne, the medical building, white male, mid-30s, medium build, no shirt, black shorts out in front of the main entry door. I guess he's got his stuff with him. There's an ATA on file, and Physician Freeman, our policeman, who's locking removed. 542, here's the phone.
1: 732, Edward.

Information to units. Area 10,755 West Camelback. Scooters. 30-year-old male, 901 Ocean, said he's breathing, slumped over, but not responsive. And fire 17 at 542.

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0: Why calling for a Lincoln 630, Charlie?
1: Hallway and perimeter at 526.
0: Romeo 427, 630 East Missouri Avenue, the Circle K, 615 B.
2: Cemetery 16,
0: 102 miles, 573. 546. One more unit for Charlie. And one more unit for 3921, 77th.

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0: 35 Bravo for 647.
1: 735 Bravo, I-17 in McDowell, white female, 40 to 50 in a wheelchair, no lights on her, begging for money, worried she'll get hit at 549. You're told.
2: King, you have a 962 at 7th Street and Broadway.
3: 10-4.
2: 23 on it.
3: Copy. I was already at 7th Street and Broadway. It's a blue Nissan Altima to Atlanta.
1: John, I copy. 441, he's Camelback number 10. Richard called in, said he heard another loud explosion. We've had POT issues out here in the past. Says someone has been harassing him. 549, you'd fall?
2: 7-11, John.
1: Separate things.

0: Community Bank Area 13,000 in Van Buren, 647 Victor Broadcast. I'm not going to wait for the bus stop. Seems to be watching the complainant when you drove by. And it's related to the guy at the bus stop who was the person who looked like he was on 237, David. Information at first, Miss Dillon.
1: 42 King.
0: Hello, sir.
1: This is going to be a 3-962. Fire has already transported one male to exam with non-life-threatening injuries. I'm going to need a couple units for 508 when they come available.
0: Need a couple units for 7th Street and Broadway for this 962.
2: I'm going to go P2 and leave.
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0: 42 King, can you attach the cards for me, please? The first one's going to be Arizona George 9 Adam 544. It's going to be on a black Chrysler 200.
1: Heavy.
0: Second vehicle, Arizona 4 Young Adam 986. It's going to be on a white Hyundai Ion 25, I guess.
1: W-459 Adam 7077 East Princess Drive, it's a Porsche in North Scottsdale, 17,500 North. It was checked at 542 hours. There's no response from RPs. Unknown location. It's 553 hours. Unit to follow.
2: Six, 30.
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0: 620 Charlie for info.
1: 620 Charlie.
0: You referenced that check well for I-44. Yeah, I was just driving by and I saw him walking east towards 48th Street and Greenway.
1: No, copy. You saw them walking eastbound towards 48th Street in Greenway 10-4?
0: Yeah, getting close towards Tatum. He seemed to be code 4, but I'm not going to be able to stop.
1: I see code 4. You're not going to be able to stop.

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0: Negative 4G, can you ever get any units to answer for 508?
1: Negative, ready to get any.
0: Yeah, I'm sorry for that.
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1: 10-4-3-1-0-2 North 6th Avenue, need to pick up a Sincere Stevens, 9399. She needs to go UPC, paperwork's in, I'll have it sent over to you, 559 Unit 12.
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0: 4, Georgia Gale, be coming to Lincoln here shortly. In which lane or direction did you left off first?
1: Two areas looking for a few good men and women to hold over and help them out. If you'd be interested in staying and seeing where the signs change from English to Spanish and back, go on over to Adam 4 and 42 Bravo 601.
2: Okay.

0: Hey, Dr. Murray.
1: Tony Sparrow says I can meet you at ITR for the pitch scan.
0: Hi, Dr. Murray, 17 at ITR. Thank you.
1: Thank you. Okay, information for all units. There's a cleanup aisle at SDS. Apparently, they're going to be looking at SDS is closed. They're working on a 500, and they don't know how long it's going to take to clean up whatever the mess is. But if it's going to take that long, I'm going to say, let's stick with 500 for a good long time. It's information only. I'll let you know when it comes back up 603.

0: 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Edward,
1: you can send us that at 415 Frank, we copy info.
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0: 635 East, and that's a cool one.
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0: 24, Bravo 4902 West, Dobbins for the sorry for burglary. There seems a 10 ago, subject jumped in the backyard, stole some bikes and other items, and damaged the gate. No footage of the incident, and no suspect description, 606.
1: 45, looks like a 11 pointed knife at a male. 1510, 483724B.
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1: 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Need a unit. 245, 1510 North 48th Street.
4: French Travis 9 on Trouble, 17th Avenue in Tucky, Lane 6600 on 611B.
5: 615 Bravo.
4: 15 Bravo on the backup for 1-6-6 at 607 hours.
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3: Come forth. Supervisor monitor the sound on Bull 17th Avenue in Tucky Lane 611B, 6600 North. Supervisor monitor the hot traffic, unknown trouble 17th Avenue in Tucky Lane 611B.
5: 61 North.
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0: Sorry, 13. Here's 39 East Palm, 1110 North 16th Street, 2202. Picture of 1986, Major Giselle, who's on 7th Avenue, District 0, East Palm.
1: Okay.
0: Which was about there in 2514 Lucene Avenue on the north side of the park in the alley. 36 homeless camping there. Peter Van 227 David. No weapons were seen. No one's for contact the 6 right now. Is there any of one?
2: 922 Adam.
0: Okay.
3: It's going to be 48th Street and Greenway. Walking eastbound. It's a black male, late 20s to early 30s, median build, 5'11", no shirt, jeans, normal weapons. Asked complainant to call PD and then left. When complainant asked why, there was no injuries seen on him and no one around him. There will be no contact, 609 hours unit to follow.
2: 631
3: David. Okay. Common response 20 units ago, it's on Charlie 8 at 610. South 79th Avenue, Cal.
2: Hey, 21, I'm all set up.
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5: Your trespasser, 4403 East Van Buren, a 918 Tom, 1822 North 32nd Street, a 647 4633 East Oak. Also, the 239 2830 West Indian School Road, a 900 Henry, I-17 in Thomas, Audible, 4601 North 34th Street, and a check welfare, 4247 North 42nd Street.

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1: What?
0: Sierra Van has ET in about 10 minutes.
1: Yeah, thank you very much.
0: You're welcome.

0: information for 600, 900, and 200 units. It's going to be a 47 Victor broadcast by 17 Peoria heading northbound in a black Jetta with a rifle and a handgun being waved around from the driver's side. Possible play is Charlie Williams, Frank 4587. Also gave information to DPS. This is information only at 613 hours. Frequencies are clear.
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0: Hi,
2: we're for our 647 Victor.
0: Can you see me at 647 Victor, 38th Avenue, T.F. Winona, Angel House? The companion passed by an unoccupied Porter White Kia sedan, Henry David Lincoln, George 74, running and parked in the street. Driver's head window is down and the passenger side mirrors are broken. Didn't see anyone inside, but it's unknown if someone's laying down in there. Known for contact at 6:15. 903 Charlie, I have your message for the 96-135 Michael P. It's good to white, Volkswagen, push out. See gold, Ford, Roger. Advising that they're blocking all of 35th Avenue. At 6:14 and fire is already 23.

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1: Yeah, for this 9-1-1, Henry, could we get a digit scans for our scene, please?
0: Power just searching just notchers.
2: Emergency traffic at 900 Victor 16th Street in Roosevelt, eastbound lane 513 BD. 513 Victor 16th, 536 17.
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0: 14 Bravo, I have a 647 1005 Campbell Avenue. Could be a black male, 20s, medium build, all black clothing, unknown weapons, carrying a water bottle, walking around compliance front yard, and the car is compliance out of the country, and no one is home, wants to move along. It's going to be Gabriel for a telephone contact, 620 hours, unit to follow.
1: 6-4, bro.
0: 10-4.
1: So, we'll sign it
0: off. 5-4. New for 960, 1 at 5088 was Innovation Circle.

Detail Valley, this is going to be an audible 3845 North 91st Ave at Pendergast Maintenance Ground. Front in the 15th Airport. Nearly behind there's a male in the alley, wearing a black shirt, white shorts, yelling and singing and rolling around on the ground for the last 30 minutes. Nobody for contact at 622. Here's the follow.

0: 647-3737 West 7, left the most 10,630 West Ness per 4707 West San Fierro, and we have a 601-7226 South 405 Main.
1: 815, Bravo, looking for the next foot.
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1: Hey, 15 Bravo, what was that?
0: Send to relieve 11 King and ITR.
1: Yeah, I can start it.
0: Thank you.

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1: AD401 was Osborne, Hispanic male, skinny, no shirt, blanket wrapped around him on the north side of the house. 624, is there backup?

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1: Bravo.
0: You can update the 20. We're going to be at 1121 East Van Buren Street, south in the parking lot.
1: I got it. 6971 South Park, okay. Station number, do you have that info?
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0: Here for the 47-36-06 East Van Buren, a trespasser, 44-03 East Van Buren, 47-46-33 East Oak, possible 46-01 North 34th Street, check welfare, 42-47 North 32nd Street, or trespasser at the Pot Shop, 1613 North 40th Street.
1: Seven twenty-six,
0: take the next. Okay, let's get a residential 1740 East Palm Lane at 626. 26 Edward, never mind. Ignore me, I'm dumb. You're going to be 647-3606 East Van Buren. Two people on the north side of the complex looking at vehicle windows. At least they were an hour ago. Hispanic female, black shorts, and a five below bag, and a Hispanic male, black clothing at 626.
1: Too much.
2: Sonia, over this at 5630 East Missouri Avenue at the Circle K. White female, 30s, thin build, all black clothing, no weapons, came into the soda, last seen across the street. The ongoing issue with same subject is going to be Leanne for contact, 626 hours, unit to follow.
1: 611, Bravo.

0: 724, it's going to be a trespasser, 4403 East Van Buren, behind the Circle K, got set up a little pit thing for an urban camping experience. Once formally trespassed, Bart, the employee, will take contact at 629.
1: My other roommate, come on, he doesn't know his name. It's going to be a Hispanic male, 6'3", 250 pounds, and he lives in apartment number 2. It's going to be person for contact. In 6:29 hours, unit to follow.
2: 6:29.
1: Copy in for additional information on the 240. Subject is still at the house. Complainant walked down the street to borrow 21 and is not wearing any shoes or shirt and wearing basketball shorts.
2: Six twenty Charlie. Push my call through, is it in the police?
1: Temporary.

0: 623 Bravo for traffic. It's going to be 418 Ocean 2506 with Dunlop Avenue, apartment 236. Attempt to serve an order of protection to a Patrick. Asian male, 5'10", 160 pounds, brown eyes, brown hair, known to carry and have a weapon, unknown what type. It's going to be 631 hours in it to follow.
1: David, user, heavy drinker, Paulson 18. There is a remark, he is known to be violent towards police, known to carry and own a gun and a knife. It's 631 hours, unit to follow. Back up for this 418 Ocean, 9344 West Network.
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2: Yeah, can you send me the audible on baseline? This is holding for almost 2 hours and I'm coming from away, so I'll take care of it.
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0: Code for warning.
1: Perfect. Is there any day shift unit that can release 713 Mary at County Hospital?
0: They have a unit going out that way.
1: Perfect. Thanks so much.
2: McDowell, building number 3, unit 2019, attempts to serve order protection to a teeny Leonard, black female, 5'5", 180 pounds, possibly 918, has the name Brittany tattooed on the hand, an LO tattooed behind the ear, drives a blue Toyota Prius, license plate 842457 Union, currently resides as plaintiff, is now to be found towards police as well, at 634 hours.
3: Traffic number 2041, West Ham Bureau, KFLK, one subject is found a female, 5 foot, Tim Delver in the box for box shorts, has been at the leaving this evening. 250 customers from the outside panhandling. Dominic for contact at 635.
4: Emergency traffic is a residential burglary at 6018 South 37th Lane, 834B. 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
2: Call 6018 South 37th Lane, 834B. Any units break away or come from ways for this residential, 6018 South 37th Lane?
0: Control
2: Venom, copy. Can I get a backup for this residential 6018 South 37th Lane?
0: 815 Edward, we can go prior.
2: Copy, 815 Edward, going prior. Supervisor and monitor.
0: 83 Adam, switching the monitor.
2: Copy.
5: Can you advise 43 Adam about the call? Reference the details.
3: 43 Adam.
6: Yeah, I copy. I'll take a look at it.
3: Yeah. It's going to be 8833 South 48th Street. 636 units following.
0: Three, four, I don't.
3: Probably.

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722 Bravo 10-4, thanks. It's going to be a 647, 4633 East Oak, just east, blackmailed, unknown clothing, sleeping on the sidewalk, I'd like to move along, 639. You tell us? You just follow in on the 647-46, sir. Check for things.

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1: Pico 3-5, for how close?
0: Bye-bye.
2: Emergency traffic can be a dog in the canal, 10th Street and baseline 425B. Anybody to go turn this dog, 10th Street and baseline?
0: Right.
2: Phoenix, 4 please, 640. 4843 North 63rd Drive. Components neighbor, Lightstream 101, 60 is heavy build, 57 short shirt, lives at 4842 North 63rd Drive, is threatening to 240 complainant and is spraying profanities from across the street. This also has a history of 918 issues, ongoing issue. A community unit to follow.
0: All right, thank you.
2: I copy your advice.
3: 23 David Eckerfall.
4: Copy. She might have changed the name of the telephone. I'm going to make contact with her.
0: And downtown, please. First Street, Washington.
1: Hi, copy. There's the transient now inside of the business with his property laid out. City of White Mill 4B is in a closing. You'll be for contact at 641. Three is following.
5: Thanks, Rachel.
1: Coming.
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0: I think you just follow 715 Adamant on the Audible at Biltmore Prep Academy, 4601 North 34th Street. It's going off from all over the building.
1: I love Ann Edwards.
0: Super, thanks.
2: Yeah,
3: 9-1-1 Edwards. 9-2-9 Edwards and anybody else, we're on Teledeck 9642.
4: Hello.
3: 9-1.

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1: North 40th Street, trespasser 1601 East Indian School, trespasser 1924 East Osborne, or 962 I-17 at Indian School.

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1: 23 Bravo, it's address Lester 1613 off 40th Street, a true man, black female, 30 to 40, thin build, like drag, gray tube top, yellow pants, laying down, not leaving. Possibly on drugs, what are the odds? 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And call.
2: 46 Edward.
1: Edward, thank you. 703 Edward, I copy your message. 1601 East Indian School Road at 644.
3: Copy your message. It's going to be that audible 4707 West Van Buren at the Dial Manufacturing. It's coming from E Warehouse Motion. First came in at 514. 44 hours.
4: Yes, ma'am. Put me in a code 6, please, at 7th Avenue Rovers with a motorcycle rider, blue shirt, blue shorts, Hispanic male. I have code 4. And if you can push it through from your one for the citations.
3: 10-4.

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0: 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It's 11, Bravo. 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
1: I'll take the 647 on that, Baron.
2: I copy 202 West Andrews, Grand Devil Auto, Southwest 26 Neon, I'm just west of the business. Once your mom moves along, you're ready for contact at 648. 3 units follow.
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0: Hold on, bro. I'll take that right now. Hang up. I'll take care of it. It's a secure facility.
1: Thanks, Harvey. 2648.
2: Beacons are all over campus, and nobody seems to be able to figure out how to stop the alarms.
1: Okay, fantastic. 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
4: Confirm, 3737 West Albans on a dark gray GM Dior Chevy truck that was occupied by Hispanic man mid-70s. 4'2", medium, medium build, brown shirt, brown pants, white cowboy hat. Left his truck parked in the road facing northbound. I was walking around the noise and car building homes in the area. Contact Michael at 649.
2: I want her purse for Alice and Bonnie Pendergast. 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Possibly CIP issues, but she didn't feel safe. So fire just kind of has her sitting down, waiting for us. 650. Good to follow?

0: 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We copy the info.
1: 10-4, sending that over to 2329 West Glendale Avenue, the shopping center. And I copy that you've read the information. It's 650.

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2: Yeah, you need 2-3 Bravo, go ahead.
0: That's my call, 3065 North 67th Ave. We're with a male and a white truck, Victor Mary Adam 9 Frank 4, who took her car keys. Callers, the 101 didn't respond to questions, only gave the 20, and then continued to engage in a verbal. Says the wanted keys to be returned, then disconnected. That's a 54 sir. Backup.
3: 8-4-9.
0: Okay, thank you. 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
1: 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And the copy that you've read it, 657 hours.

0: The 9600 at 25,423 North 41st Avenue. My blue 2017 Volvo XC60, which is a go-kart, occurred on the street, and the mom pulled it in at 6:58.
1: Wait. 11 Edward. 7 Edward. Yes, ma'am. Any hour from this school is going to be called for business as usual.
2: Copy. It's good for business as usual. A bit more prep.
3: Question.
0: Yes, question.
3: Location change. The 24 call is actually going to be 6835 West Buckeye Road. He shows out here, please.
0: Copy. I'm looking in that lower book area.
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1: Rack.
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0: Go for it.

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0: 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Lost that one.
1: Did they?
0: What is your problem? You just let Rack know that the dogs are now in the neighborhood that's north of the canal here. Just north of baseline. If they want to come out and search for them, but they're somewhere in the neighborhood now. We don't have eyes on them anymore.
1: Okay, exactly. That's perfect, because the rack was going to be over an hour and just not like they wanted to go.
0: Yeah, but yeah, they can decide if they want to come out or not. But the dog and all are near the canal, so work or four, we'll be going to anything.
1: Probably easier.
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1: 2160 is for working on a level. 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
1: Wonderful, thank you. Holding a trespasser at 9032 North 35th Avenue.
4: Jenae Leonard, black female, 5'5", 190. Possible CIT issues. We've got a tattoo on her hand and behind her ear. Drives a blue Prius. 842-457 Union, and lives with plaintiff, and may be violent towards PD. And so far, I can't find any Olin on her. 705 is her backup.
1: Complaint is he's a blue. Complaint is a blue tent set up on the side of the street by Mobile Home Park. Hispanic male, tank top and shorts, unknown race, 101, unknown description. How can't set up and wants them to move on. We have Zachary for telephone contact, is 706.

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1: 732 Bravo.
0: Copy, thank you.
2: An end direction from the loop on a one white Range Rover was road raging on the freeway. It exited at pavement and direction, possible plate of 118113 Union at 706.
0: One North 44th Street at the Residence Inn. They have a white female, 50s, grayish hair with a pink shirt and black pants, and a lot of things keeps coming up into the hotel ceiling. They have Gabriel for contact. It is 706.
2: Temporary.

0: 9-3-4.
1: Roswell nearby, last seen westbound. Unknown plate, confirmation of 7-0.
2: Good.
1: Should be on 961 18th Avenue and Thomas, just north. A gray dark blue 2018 Dodge Challenger versus a gray SUV Mitsubishi Outlander. They declined medical. Yes, Sandra for contact. 7-0.

0: Okay, for Colonial Park traffic, it's 647, 4401 West Encanto. Eastbound middle 20s, tall 180, black clips with red stripes and a black hat. City's yelling, acting erratically once him moved along and riding a black bike. Employee first calling in and doesn't want contact at 709, sir, back up.
1: 821
0: Adam Tupper. 31 Bravo. 931 Bravo. Can you make me up a separate 487 Victor card for 3601 La Tierra Buena, apartment 125?

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2: Yes, ma'am. You can send me that call about the pamphlet's name running around the tractor supply parking lot.
1: Hey, copy. 5680 Southwest 6th Avenue. 710 units follow. Can you make a backup for this 311 5680 Southwest 6th Avenue? Okay, 12 over, can you make a back to 5680 South 35th Avenue?
0: Got it.
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0: 3901 Charlie, 1402 East Yucca Street, 11200 North, 622 East. I'm your friend. Christy David in a Gilmore unit, 4176 Central. I don't want Charlie, 1402 East Yucca Street, 11200 North, 622 East.
1: I just want my call and I'll attach to it in just a minute.
0: 36.
2: Mr. Ball, just a minute.
0: Coffee.

0: 925
1: Adam.
0: Yeah, my 901 Henry is going to be a field dispo. Can you push this through to P1 as a report, please?
1: 10-4. Provinton 901, charge 14, direct to East Yoko Street. If I can get some less lethal and desert ops to switch over, it's on 28X6713.
2: This says she's upset that we're taking too long and that she's going to get emergency custody at the court to sign off. She'll be there or not.
3: Copy.

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1: Five twelve Edward, anyone else switching over to Charlie 5 at 7:16?
2: That's the one, Bravo, Monitor.
3: Okay.

0: Thanks, Extra Ladies, Simon and Seattle.
1: Tell me when I'm here.
0: Copy, thank you. It's going to be a Black Impala Silver Altima. Possible hand injury, but I declined medical at 7:16.

0: There's an attack around here, though.
1: Go for it. He's in custody.
2: Two streets, live 202 just north. Male unresponsive, but breathing. They gave him two narcans, no changes. Fire is 17 at 717.
3: Trouble with the daughter. Over not giving back Zoom cards for his 21. I think physical. Refused to answer questions. There's a Denny for contact at 717 units fall.
1: For completing on her scooter, client medics, please be also contact at 718.
4: My message.
5: For. 631 Edward, I've arrived on code called Long Ways.
1: 10-4, I'll attach you the call.
5: 61 Bravo, can you see if any of my units can head up that way and help out?
1: Is there any 61 units available to start up and head over for the 901 Charlie 1402 East 2nd Street, 620 B?
6: 10-4 from Bravo, I can start up.
1: 10-4.
2: Adam, anyone else? Please turn over to Charlie 4. Again, Charlie 4, 718.
6: 224, Adam.
1: 10-4, Charlie 4.
5: 221, Water.
1: 10-4.
5: 220, whenever you there's on that.
1: 10-4.
7: Can we go ahead and get fire staged and maybe supervisors are started this way just in case there's a heat-related issue?
3: I copy that. Supervisor to start over 5680 South 35th Avenue.
7: Unfortunately, you can send me at 961.
1: 10-4, it's 5088 West Innovation Circle. We're going to be in the parking lot entrance. Heard in the parking lot, caller says their vehicle's total. It's like an officer out. The red Mazda versus the red Chevy Silverado at 720.
0: Flying call for Joseph Ross on Adam 6.
8: Stay on Love Line 209. Look 1023 here. I'll let you know if I locate them.
1: Ten four, thank you.
8: Also, community assistance vehicle is here.
2: Yeah, thank you.
1: You're welcome.

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2: 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He's walking away from us now. 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
3: 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All right. We got our subject to change. 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
0: 6884 North Black Canyon. We'll be out with one. 14 Tom Clark, please.
1: I copy. You'll be out with one at 6884 North Black Canyon. 10-9. The other part, please.
0: You just make it a 14 Tom Clark.
1: 10-4, 418 Tom Clark.
2: Hello, Bravo. You can send me the 647 MIB.
1: I copy. It's going to be 7th Avenue in the I-10 on median. Private open plant to the white female at 5570 in Bill, black clothing, no weapons. Standing in the middle of the sign asking for money. Nobody for contact at 724. Carry it, Bravo. Five kilometer was the ball.
0: Pretty large bump.
1: So far. Six forty seven, I grand 4-4-4.
0: Yeah, 2-4 customer.
1: I copy using taxi 6884 North Black Canyon access 724 hours.
0: 5-4, you paying for that 961 area?
1: Coming to. Tomato 1, fire 17 and 1582-25 West Indian Pool at the beauty salon. Transit mail spoke to 237 David, leaving trash on the property. Hispanic mail 361. 200 beard, black shirt, black shorts, no weapons, 725. Got trespasser 6701 West Indian Pool.

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Fire 17, almost 23 for a male worker not breathing. Clear 101 is a nurse doing CPR. It's information at 726.

0: Did you get to call my cop and ask him to come out?
1: Okay. Toyota Camry, 44 Adam 350 in a red Santa Fe. I pulled over to South 800, 727.
2: South 512, can you run a plate for me?
1: Okay.
2: Arizona, tap tag 13, William, 2682.
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0: Status checking.
1: Yeah, go for it. Thank you.
0: Thank you.

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1: 18,400 North 27th Avenue. Found in a white male, long hair, late 20s, thin build. With a mix in the waistband or backpack. And what kind? Unknown clothing description. Has seen multiple rooms. Today, I've seen entry room 270. He's previously trespassed on the property. The employee calls it in at 7:30.
2: Not today, David.
1: Jennifer.

for Silver City is blocking traffic in the north on lanes 732. It's gonna be a 647 at 1631 West Roma Avenue. We have information from neighbor on going issues of a male being in front yard being verbal to neighbor and currently 23. White male, mid to late 30s, 185 to 200 pounds, 6 foot, black shirt, black shorts, black hat, no weapons. 2 hours.

0: 9052 North 35th Avenue, Block Mill 20-30, 6 foot, and black shirt with jeans and a stem on the second floor with no belongings. No weapons, and they want to move along. 736.
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0: Information came in from the 43rd Avenue Vineyard, heading westbound at 390 David. The blue Chevy SUV on the plate, swerving St. 390, turned into the Rogers Community westbound near Vineyard. Information was 737.
3: Who's 20 Charlie?
4: Hey, that, Yucca traffic. Do we know what rescue brought him over to J. Smith on that?
0: Let me check.

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0: 14 Jimmy.
1: It would be a domestic, 4323 North 20th Street. They have roommate and former girlfriend, Shauna Nugent. White female, unarmed clothing, none weapons, acting about the size, screaming and arguing with the caller over his work schedule. Says she goes 237 David, and there are guns locked up in the house. She drives an unregistered blue Honda Accord and wants her to leave. You have a blue with the contact, the 740. You have to follow.
0: 759.
1: Got it, thank you.

0: On David.
1: Then could you have fire respond at our location for our detained individual? He thinks his blood pressure is extremely high. He's requesting fire.
0: And for. Patient in the area of 2738 West Peoria Avenue, 20-year-old male unresponsive behind the business by 17 and 741.
2: For 7th Avenue and Washington, still receiving blocking traffic in the air, 7 lanes at 741.

0: 那才是职业。咖啡。
1: North 26th place, unit number 4. 807 OP 2101, she's inside his apartment by the name of Chutu Herrera, or Shalina, as her name is. Hispanic female, 40s, no muffins. The case number is on the call, it is 742. Looks like she also has a 1052 out of Mesa.
2: A hazard for motors, 35th Avenue Pinnacle P. Stand and fluid still again for any motors. Hazard, 35th Avenue Pinnacle P. 742.

address is 703 Edward. It's going to be a 961 Henry, 1409 North 19th Avenue. Current on the street, a white Ford truck versus a maroon PT Cruiser, occupied by a fit male, 20s to 30s, dark hair tattoos on fingers. 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

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It's going to be a check welfare, 4401 North 12th Street, Unit 211. We're checking on daughter, Madison Rasmussen, born in 2004. She was off her meds with serious 918 problems. Her boyfriend is violent with her and will have people lie for him in his name. Is Nicholas Pfeiffer,

0: 9/31 day or even after year?
1: I'm
0: for the next, please.
1: Yesterday at 2:30 p.m., a 15-year-old daughter was hit while walking by a red Ford SUV. Can be leaning a block out of tram 1500 at 7:45.
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5: A white male, none of the weapons, 50 to 60 years old, no shirt and light blue shorts. Has a couple of bags on a rollout mat and has been kicking in the park for the last couple of weeks. You have no one for contact, 746, unit to follow.
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0: 961 29th Avenue, Bethany Home, complaint that black Toyota 4Runner. Zebra Robert Adam, 2 Mary Nora versus a black Jeep SUV, Arizona plate 3 Sam Adam, 5 David 2, decline medical. Contacting Olive, who's the involved, is 749.
3: Town 415.
0: Town 415.
3: And can you clear me off that wreck, put me back in service, please?
0: 10-4. Bravo,
4: go ahead.
1: They did advise media's on-scene reference, Yucca.
4: Copy. Just want to start putting up tape and keep them out.

0: 620 Charlie Bertho. Yeah, yeah, they just took him up to CT really quick, so.
1: I copy. They just took him up to the CT room?
0: Yeah, they're just going to wait for images to see how deep the wound is.
1: Copy, waiting for images to see how deep the wound is.

0: Tom Fortin.
1: Tom Fortin?
0: Yeah, can you give the complaint a call real quick? This is a pretty big place. I can't find anybody.
1: No, they're just adding it's the CH entrance, not the GH entrance. I said security could direct you in.

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1: You run a play for expiration for me?
0: Good.
1: Frank 5M for King Henry to Arizona. Should come to kind of Lexus.
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1: 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And holding a trespasser, 4321 West Hill Road.
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0: Travis Grand Avenue. Said you delivered yes to leave and he's refusing. It's gonna be a white Giannis. These black jacket and jeans, black socks. Black shoes, now on his feet. The back of the building went on a king size. Still wants him removed. Stephanie for contact at 7:55 East Hall. Carbon Bell Pie Copy.
1: We have 586, 27th Street, and careful, I'm going to
0: now, 42nd Lane.
1: Copy, thank you.
0: Avenue in the alleys, encampment, approximately 4 subjects of shopping carts. Wants to move along. Nobody for contact at 756.

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0: It's a 961 7th Street Camelback Road for Gray 4 pickup truck, call 5 Adam King Mary, Arizona, versus a white Nissan hatchback. No injuries, the vehicles are blocking the northbound lanes. No offer contact, it's 757.

Edward, it's 7961-3404 North 19th Avenue at the Circle K. I've heard of the interdiction of 19th and Osborne. 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What are our offer contact? 758. 758-

0: to 9139 Dublin in Peoria, just west. Transfer from Glendale, components in a white Ford Escape versus a dark gray Nissan Sentra. Current contact who's being involved is 759. Can we message 903 Charlie for the 9600?
1: Who has an accident, please?
0: No, 3 Charlie, I copy for the 9600 Henry, 4204 West Cactus Road. This occurred at this listed 20 yesterday around 2:30. 17-year-old daughter was hit while walking by a red four-door SUV. Caller and daughter were bleeding in a black Dodge Ram 1500. It is vehicle.

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1: 512 Edward Adams.
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0: I heard.
1: 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Possibly 2-year-olds with a dirty diaper. 4-year-olds with 3 bucking dogs. Kids close the garage and there's no one answering the front door with a complaint. Try to ring the doorbell. 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

0: 5225 North 106 South First. Possible 647 Victor. Caller left 30, though there's a male sitting in a white van out front of her house. Now the van's there, but she didn't see the guy. And she's worried he might be inside. She's not seeing any none of her Bravo broken doors or windows. Caller's in a white Ford Focus in the garage at 8040 backup.
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0: Copy. Emergency traffic is 7140 through North 7th Street, 625 feet. Copy, no response. Mother's unit should go.
2: You need to get yourself up. Unit to Kettle, I'm letting anyone trolls.
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0: Copy, 611 Bravo is going on to Charlie 6. Initial unit for backup, they pulled the brake away from any of the calls for this fight, 7143 North 7th Street, 625 feet. For come from a ways to get started for backup for this fight, 7143 North 7th Street, 625 feet.
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0: 634 Bravo, I copy, Charlie 6.
6: Nice black hair, black shirt, jeans, red tattoo on neck, who followed complainant around the business, complainant left after, did not see any employees out inside once the store to be checked on. While on 21 in the parking lot, saw possibly two RX workers go inside, but cannot confirm. Once 21 contact, 8-0-9, where is unit to follow?
2: 233 David.
6: Copy.
7: For two disabled vehicles that are blocking the street, Campbellback, please.
0: 10-4, Ricker for two that are blocking the street at 7th Street, Campbellback.
7: If you could do it as an accident, I'd appreciate it.
0: Yeah, of course.
1: We need 917 on Union Hills.
0: I copy. For X-ray 35. Correction 6, well, Bravo, do you copy? Six 12, Bravo.
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0: 232 Bravo, copies them.
6: I copy both units for the 647 31st Street and Greenway, just north on the east side of the street. There's about 5 to 7 transients hanging around from the apartment complex, and school kids have to walk by them to get to school. No further information or description, just wants them to leave the area. It's 8-10 hours.
0: Ten four, thank you.
7: Throw one roll back off. You got a pass in my beat.
0: Go first, thank you. Okay.

0: After any motors, if you can avoid 54/7, I-10 going northbound. Carter, diesel, fuel spill. Emergency traffic, going to be 240 at 31st Street, Glen Rose, with the 713, we need to give out 4200 north.
1: 712 Edwards.
0: 712 Edwards, take 7th, please, 812.
1: So it should probably monitor that.
0: 7-4, thank you. Northbound, looks like there's a diesel fuel spill, unknown amount diesel. Information only, no contact.
1: T23, one push this call to destination, please.
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0: Circle K. Blue Lincoln versus the white trailer occurred while leaving the list of 20th Jose for contact at 813.

0: Good. 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

61 Keenan Boulevard in Mayo, just south. Behind white Toyota 4Runner versus a white Ram pickup. They pulled into the Reach 11. It's going to be Scott being involved for contact, 8:14 hours.

I'm Shelly, copy master 961 on Grand and Indian School. Ice Black, Indian Scout versus A Blue. 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

neck, staring at her having relations with himself, wearing no pants, only underwear, sitting on the ground near a bush in front of the 20. No, sir, contact at 8:16.

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1: For 18, Tom 53, 69 West Indian, full of title match. There's a white pickup and a green Eastland van. Unknown plates, white male and two white females in their 50s. So they've got various items on the parking lot, and a manager wants to leave. There's 816. 22, you better pop your phone in.
2: Tom 514, can you show me a Walmart at 35 and Southern? I'm being pointed out to a black male in a gray Adidas shirt, supposedly waving a knife around.
1: Tom 514 just got flagged down at 35th Ave and North Police Southern on 417 King. Black male, gray Adidas shirt, waving a knife around. If I can get speed, switching over to Adam 8. It's 817. Emergency traffic is for 961 2143 West Missouri Avenue for someone trapped 613B. On 514, what corner?
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1: Okay, east side. And 64 time for 7016 West Encanto. Any other description or?
0: Yeah, what's up?
1: Okay, 514, any other description, or did he take anything?
3: I'm not with him right now.
1: 10-4? Additional units for this drop, 961, 2143 West Missouri Avenue for backup, 613 beat.
4: 634 Bravo from DHP.
5: 633 Adam, I'm 17 back to there now, but I almost got by and help them out.
1: 10-4. Copy, you are with them?
3: Yes, ma'am, I got the knife away from him. I'm going to see who he is right now.
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3: 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Everybody's fine. 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
1: and Air 15, thanks for help.
6: That's my phone
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1: 50 West Bell, Starbucks, transient, panhandling in front, in Hispanic or black belt, pink hoodie, blue jeans, seat 21. Where are you next? 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The caller's vehicle. You stalled in traffic. 821.
8: 221 Novel. Put me on a 900 call. I'm going to be at the bus stop on the Greenway and 32nd Street on the northwest corner. We do have to go to the car park, please.
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0: Yes, can you update our 20 to 9th Avenue and Polk, just so?
1: Copy.
2: Any more officers that were en route to 35th Ave and Southern, make it 22. We're going to, we have some officers going to get us to ride to a home shelter.
1: Copy. Any units 17 for 35th and Southern, 1022, they're going to attend a home shelter. All right, in town, 4321 West Bell Road, I.E. Chablock, 2.0459. And Bill is a white baseball cap, gray shirt, tucked in, has a black shirt, a white female, 40s green shirt, no weapons, appears to be on 237 David, the security guard called it in, and 824.

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1: Five seven Bravo, I'll take the 61 on my beat.
0: I copy, it's going to be a 961 1101 West Latham Street. The crash notification from a silver 2012 Nissan Maxima. License plate 9 Zebra Adam 0 F 6. 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It's 828.

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0: there. Yeah. Well, thank you.

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1: 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You just want to need a backup for this 211, Adam, 4620 North 16th Street, 615 beat.
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1: Sylvia, 961 Henry, 3617 East Karen Drive, 15200 North. Call driving through the neighborhood, complaining on a gray Toyota Camry, license plate 4, Sam Adam, 155, was hit by a dark blue sedan, license plate Adam Charlie 7157, left in unknown direction of travel. Should be Carla, the involved for contact, 834 hours.

23 out of my copy your message to 961 Henry, 1544 Southern Avenue, Circle K. It occurred in the parking lot, 101 cars wearing a white Toyota RAV4 versus a burgundy Toyota SUV, unknown plate. The Toyota SUV left the scene, southbound on 16th Street. It's the manager for contact. It's 855.

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0: 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That are the most subject of the transport. This time is less than 41. Cross here. Today is the police police. 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
3: We have one of the drivers being transported to Denver for cautionary.
1: I copy. Does the sergeant copy drivers being transported to Banner for precautionary?
4: 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Okay, we're going for it. Thank you.
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3: 6-3 Adam. 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
3: 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It's the manager for contact, it's 845. 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
1: Name is 34th Street in Washington, Arizona 153, Sam Young, George.
2: Okay.

0: Soviet 6-4, Victor, by 18,239 North 40th Street, it's the townhouse complex. Parked across the unit number 127, it's a Champagne 2006 Dodge Ram. Unknown license plate, with 4 to 5 Hispanic males, 40s, no weapon, sitting in the bed of the truck. Client thinks it's 647, doesn't think they live there. There's no contact at 847. I get one more unit to follow.
1: Bravo copy 102 miles 0476 at 847.
2: Accidental. Six 35 for 2 men.
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0: Son of the Tomorrow Gods.
1: Yeah, 8025 North Central Avenue, Alouette, Arizona, Adam Henry Charles, 7192.
0: That's fine.

0: Counselor 1711 was Phillips, the leasing office, contact the manager. Previous tenant, James the wet mail, is parked at the list of 20 refusing to leave at 8:30. Is there one more unit?
1: 223 out of mile, attach yourself.
0: All right. Six twenty, Charlie.
1: Yeah, can you just update the actual location? It's going to be 2143 West Marshall Ave.
0: 10-4.

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1: Copy, standby for Alco. 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First one of the backfit Cairo office. 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It is 852.
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0: 7-Eleven, David.
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0: Red Cross and then on 23rd Avenue and Camelback 613B. Anybody for that? I'm in trouble. 23rd Avenue in Camelback. We've got the 7-year-old son running on the road.
1: Fifteen Bravo, copy prior.
0: Charlie 6. Additional unit for backup. We have a 7-year-old son running in and out of the road. 10-4.
1: 16 Bravo, you can put me on that.
0: 10-4.

0: 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Traffic 23 Avenue, Camelback, 613 Beat.
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0: 4.

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Central booking is again closed due to some sort of an unknown cleanup. We don't want to know. 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So everybody's going to 500 with your 1042s. Until further notice, we'll let you know when it's sanitized and safe for your arrival. 858.

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1: 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Could you take me a plan 61, please?
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1: 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I'm 4-4.
2: 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Back on my off duty if you put me on that hot call.
3: Well, 11822, I'm showing you on your off-duty. Are you attending?
2: 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There was just a call at my school, so I wanted to make sure I wasn't put on it. But I appreciate it. Thank you.
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0: 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Do you have fire on 16 Washington for our prisoner? He might be struggling with us. He's conscious, but he's struggling breathing. But he's conscious.
1: 10-4.

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3: Check all clear in the area of 2021 West Blue Sky Drive. On some contact, hasn't gotten a hold of the brother. Possibly in the 2014 Ford Fiesta weapon color, recently homeless. Borderline personality disorder. Rest information's on the call. 13 repeat, you talked to 903. Anybody for the 245 subject with the gun? 3443 West Dunlap. When the answer goes over into the victim, 903. Sir, back up, 3443 West Dunlap. Need someone to follow in for the 417 George, 3443 West Dunlap. Thank you much, Charlie Knight, Supervisor Monitor.
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0: 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I'm referring to 417 George, 3443 West Dunlap Avenue. Please have Cooper's officer to work for the 99 hours. Michael, for Cooper's
1: officer. Cooper's officer, Marion Charlie.
0: Hold your link.

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1: 725 David.
0: Yeah, 911 Henry, 3121 East Van Buren Street. There's a male down the dirt plot and fire pronounced at 904 hours. There's 906.

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1: 15 Bravo, is there a print kit or somebody with a print kit that can turn by my call?
2: Is there a print kit for 13 Bravo's traffic at 702 West Indian School?
3: No, I don't.
2: Thanks.
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1: Copy 7-1 Tradition, Charlie 6. 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Have a target to monitor.
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0: Good morning, ma'am. Do you have anybody that's available that can do a CSO for me, please?
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2: I'm at 9000 West McDowell to school. So the student, 240 staff member on Monday and damaged the wall when they start call back when he's there. He is there now. It's going to be Alexander Reyes. Yes, he punched staff member in the eye when he was working with another student at 9/11.

0: 2755 North 91st Ave. At Songland Restaurant, black female 30s, black shirt, white pants, purple. Caller wanted her to leave at 912 traffic.
1: Anyone in, please send my message, please.
0: Okay.
2: Yeah, 67th Avenue, Highland, Arizona, Bravo, Frank George, 7114.
0: Sounds 13 Bravo, can you push the call through off, please? Sounds
3: 632, Edward is complaining, he's just gathering some 1031 for it, and then he'll be right out.
2: Copy. Tell them that they've stolen FOJ, and he's pushing through the report, please.
3: 10-4.
1: 832, Ocean.
0: Okay.

0: 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Can you voice my numbers, please?
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0: Can you look at call number 26-113-5181? I believe it was yesterday.
2: But, thank you very much.
1: You're welcome.
3: 420 today, but I can make that CSO.
1: Pick up, thank you. I'm copy it. Yeah, just a good word call that we're not going to do the report.
0: I can go over there and just let her know that it's in her son's name so she can do the report because he's got the car.
1: 10-4.

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1: And 17634 North 6th Ave for residence, no answer, Route 916, East Hall. 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
0: As far as asking for one more unit for 508, do this before 3rd, or do you need somebody else?
1: No, we'll go for one. We're here.
0: Okay, thank you.
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2: Yeah, so which one do they have with CSOs available to get me on this call I'm on?
0: 22 David, they've limited that for set.
2: 10-4. I'm going to be 17 down to 400. It's going to be about a 10-minute ride from where my location is.
0: 422 David, you copy?
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0: Central.

0: 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I subject with the gun, 3936 East Orchid, about 13600 North, 434B.
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4: 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Hang up. 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
1: Go ahead. It's going to be a check welfare, 1808 North of 32nd Street, Unit 107. We're checking on complainant's co-worker, Paul Rojas, Hispanic male, 51 years old, medium build, bald. Donald opens, didn't show up to work today, which is unusual, sees his white Dodge Caravan parked outside. The subject is not answering the door. Our complainant is going to be waiting outside for you guys. We have Norrell for conflict, 927, throw the unit 12.
2: I'm checking that 24. 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
0: Be with them.
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0: Beach 42 North Black Canyon. Could be a white male, unknown age, unknown height. About 180, white tank top. Or light green face covering. Sammy's bald. Possibly on 237 David. No weapon seen. Snuck on the main door, refusing to leave. Contact Sarah, the manager. 0929 hours. Unit 12.
7: 925 Adam. If there's no duplicate calls, that's been holding over an hour. I'll let you know if I need a backup.
0: Yeah, for 647 X-ray. 414 David for the 14-1433 South 29th.
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0: Copy.
1: A correction. Is there any CSO unit available? 647 X-ray has 237 David, and they're available to go and meet you.
0: Complainant in black study mellow reverse the semi and another semi flat by a complainant hazard lights on. It's Michael for contact. It's 9:30.

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0: 3001 West Indian, Philip Fuller, with Nicole Littman from the Center Motion, the West Motion, and Anchor 82, sir, backup.
1: 823, Robert.
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0: up your message 703 Edward. It's going to be the assault 350 West Thomas Road. Fire was out with a 75-year-old male that got 240'd by his wife, putting something in his eyes. Unknown what it was. Fire check order without advising us. 933.
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0: 5 14 11. Is there any unit with a phlebotomist available to have at 2143 West Marshall Avenue?
1: And a go complainant was driving a black Toyota Corolla versus a subject in a blue Kia. That driver pulled a gun out and said, "I'm not giving insurance or anything," and then took off southbound on 10th Avenue. It's for at for contract. It's 9:30 for any unit to follow.
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1: 6th Street, Mountain View Road, Arizona, Charles, Bravo, Sam, 4731. Can you push it through as a ticket, please?
0: Okay.

0: 214 David.
1: 214 David.
0: It's number 3-4 complainer. Can you call him and verify this is the correct mountainside? He was way out in Peoria. He may have been the one off of Happy Valley, like Pleasant.

0: 620 Charlie.
1: 620 Charlie.
0: So the 61 on Northern, and I think it's going to be related to the other one on Northern.
1: 10-4, sending over the 961-2200 West Northern, the black 16 Honda Accord versus light blue 21 Ford Bronco. Also in parking lot between EOS Fitness and Circle K. Carry the envelope for contact, 940 hours. And 10-4, they're related. I'll go ahead and relate them.
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1: 10-4.
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1: 925 Adam.
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2: 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Male is blue, possibly overdosing. Complainant gave him Narcan, and they're doing CPR. Fire is 17, information only 9-42.
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0: 52nd Street, La Marche, Arizona, King Sam Adam, King Mary 5.
1: Black older model Toyota truck, possibly from a landscaping company, dumped a lot of dirt into 24th Street. Vehicles are having to swerve around it. Cut left northbound. Car was a static mile for a yellow vest. Nobody for contact. 943.
2: For 423, Adam, I copy your message. 1647, number 26 E Baseline Road, Suite 142 at South Mountain Avenue. White male, 5'11", skinny build, late 30s, no known weapons, blue shirt, green scrubs. Subject's lying down in front of the front entrance, refusing to leave. No one for contact, it's 943, any unit to follow?
0: Go for it, CG.
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1: Copy the 961 at 5150 East Van Buren. Pickard on the street. Pulled into the bus stop. Blue truck versus gray Dodge van. You have Javier for contact. 944.

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3: 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Probably it's not good listening.
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1: 10-4. 925 East Wagner Road and 223B. I have a white male and a blue Nissan Titan, 6 Zebra Adams, 6 Tom William. Figured on the back window and a green wagon in the truck bed. My man took some white and red Jordans. He was last seen westbound on Union Hills. Information, building worked in Kodiak 2 and 46.
4: 1. Looks like white shirt, gym shorts, sitting on the sidewalk in front of the door. 945.
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0: for 31 there.
1: How's everyone, David?
0: We're back up.
1: 5-10-4. Street. The fire department is for friends and responses. 1091 Ocean, Fire 17, Arcana St. Given. It's $947. Copy 7-6 upper. It's going to be the 487 Victor, 219 South 36th Street. Complaint is a car rental company. Silver Hyundai Elantra 2018. License plate. Young 6 Adam 995. House rented and was supposed to be returned 72 hours ago. No weapons in the vehicle. It does have tracking. The renter was Amanda. Unknown date of birth. White female, medium, 35 years old, blonde hair. You have hours for contact, 948.
2: Nothing to 211.

0: going to any unit that is, can assist with drawing up a warrant reference a DUI blood draw for 600?
1: Super.
0: Tom 515, your agent is actually on Amdex 6, if you can switch over there and talk to her.
1: Vehicles are still on the street. Decline the medics. Christians and Milter contact is 9:48 hours.
2: She was going to follow for 50-50 with Thunderbird.
1: Okay.
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0: Viva Victor Info.
1: That's our female we have. It's in here. She's come forward. She didn't tell us anything already.

0: X-ray 811, what's your info?
1: Yeah, code 4, looks like it's DOP.
0: So far.
2: I'm a little wrong.
0: Oh.
2: I can go right now, but somebody knows the fault in a 61 Henry. Happened approximately 10 minutes ago on the package to Japan. What's the time? Hello? Record 4, 20 hours going prior.
0: I copy. You said 7th Avenue. What was the other cross street?
2: 11th Avenue and Roosevelt.
0: I copy.
2: 10 minutes ago. No suspect information. I'll call prior for my original call.
0: I'll call fire, and I'll put you on a call.
2: Fire is not necessary. 22.
0: 10-4.

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0: Hold that line, sir.
1: 512 Everett can do it if you can come to CCP.
0: Okay, it works, thank you.
1: 10 Bravo Julia en route to CCP. Pretty 5 Bravo, it's going to be that 210 Center Street McDowell at the Walgreens. 7 ago, black female in unclothing walked up to our complainant and took her chain. Complainant says it was a small gray car, no license plate information, wants video footage from the store. Nothing physical, no weapon seen,

0: Emergency traffic, send me a 459 Robert 3619 West Roosevelt 411B. Units 3619 West Roosevelt 411B for a residential burglary. Looks like somebody calling for Bravo suspect just entered the house. Complainant was home. He assaulted her to wallet. CX4, please. 954.
1: Yeah, I'm listening to a C-Bank company in the area of that follow-up address referenced at 210 near Nicola at 32nd Street. I'll be switching to C-Bank.
0: Okay.
2: Bravo.
0: Thank you. 23 Ramos, respond. Temper. 459 Frank, 2778 West Prairie Avenue, 924B.
3: I'm sorry, I thought I just wrote that. Can you just wrote that a second? We should be tonight.
0: Zero Tom Zero, 726 feet. Supervisor Monitor.
2: Negative.
0: And what? Bravo, we're finishing up over here. I can start up. 10-4, are you going to take a backup?
4: 7-23, Bravo, yeah. If you can just throw this call in right number 3 and I'll go.
0: 10-4 is our sergeant to monitor.
2: Thanks, Bravo.
0: Copy, thank you.
2: We'll take that over first on that.
0: Thank you. Computer would come out for the 209 part of it. Contact Catherine, it's 0956.

0: 15 copies on Logan Edward is going to be that 415 George supplement. 35 East Maryland. Suspect from a previous call in the lobby. Complainant has an ID. He was placed looking for his vehicle. His name is Pablo, born in 74. Rebecca for contact in 57. In his last case, unknown male just ran towards complainant's car and kicked at it. Complainant also rallies to wait for PD. Subject to custom ski mask, 62, 300 pounds, brown shirt, black pants. Was last seen at Circle K, known on 11s. Bradley and white Honda Civic for contact at O'Reilly's. 9:58 hours. You.
1: Anyone to start with 211 Adam, 4220 West Bethany Home?
2: 9:42.
1: Yeah, we start back. Supervisor Monitor?
3: Anyone Adam, touching.
1: Before it's at 4153 East Nancy Lane, it came in a sense of PSAP from the entry-exit zone, the driveway door. Answering machine when they called the premise, no message was left, and no additional information. It's 9:59 hours, is the unit to follow.

0: 431. David, thanks for attaching. 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
1: Yes, apparently it's considered to be sanitized for public use again. It will be open within the next 15 to 20 minutes ago, so if you haven't already arrived at CCP, give it a couple and head on over to SCS. Once again, it's clean and ready for your use. 9:59.

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1: 6:22, David, I copy you serving your search warrant. It's 1000 hours. Sir, 5 North 27th Avenue, 14 Ocean, 3801 West Potter Drive. 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

0: And she's accusing the complainant of stealing some property from the garage at 10:03.
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1: I have 15 days before the call of my week.
2: I'm fine on 27th Ave. That's just the apartment complex behind the main office. It's going to be a black female, unknown height, thin build, in her 30s, white shirt over dark-colored shorts. She's sleeping on the porch just behind the main office building while her moved along. Contact Victoria, office agent, 914 Adams, going to follow in. It's 10:06.
3: Sandro, give me like 3 minutes. I'm gonna head over there. Does she have a call made up already?
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0: W940 is Paul Rooney Drive. Former tenant outside yelling at complainant. Black female, 6 foot, thin build, black teen topish towards external weapon. She's a white Cadillac passenger car parked in the driveway. 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I told Bravo, 10-12, working backup.
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2: Thirty-four, 32 Miss Bellet, Arizona vacuum, black male, 6 foot, no shirt, denim shorts, no further description, and a weapon seized on the property. It's the only description they gave. You're reaching out for John. It's 10 hours, 3 to 12.
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3: Are you able to roll fire to the Central City precinct? Just for my 101 Christy, I think she's just coming down on some 237.
1: I copy. I need the umbrella just for info. I'm holding that 418 Ocean at 3007 North Light Canyon, Access Road for 10.
2: Audible 14414 on our 7th place. 14414 on our 17th place. For any exit, front and back. Supposed to be passing residence at 1011. Need to follow.
4: I can go prior. Leave the call stacked to me.
1: 10-4.
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1: And unit 459, Adam 4153 East Nancy Lane.
5: 431 Bravo, that's going to be called 4. When he opened the door, the alarm went off. He's trying to fix it.
1: I copy.
2: Right, 10-12, sir, back up. 4 time for 931 David, 2728 West Peoria.
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1: 10-4.
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1: Higher 17 for a male is coughing at an ocean in the bathroom. Is breathing. It's 10:15.

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1: 4:30 for David.
0: Doing flag down 44th Street and Ray. I'll let you know.
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1: Be here with Lindell. Copy and a backup for the 901 225 East Jesse Owens Parkway. Any unit take that for the 901 225 East Jesse Owens Parkway.
3: We're good, Bravo. I'll be 7.
1: Copy. Four, sir. David, are you code 4?
0: 4:33 didn't call for. Searching elderly male and younger female. Went into a tunnel. Right underneath the Circle K. So I'm not sure if they're going to have drug use or something. Other than that, I'm going to check it out.
1: Okay, copy.

0: 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I'll have to cover.
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0: on 1801 East Indian School Road. Copy, Fairway 961, 1801 East Indian School. You're looking for a gray Chevy Silverado versus a white Nissan Versa. You come on the street and they pull in the 20. You have Marcelo for contact 1019.
1: 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It's 10:20 hours.

0: 726, Edward.
1: 726, Edward.
0: I think there's a little bit of confusion on chat. The 488, Victor, is over. We are already done with it. Please clear us as Zamora and put us back on the 487, Victor, 136th Street, please.
1: Done.
2: 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I unit, anyone else with 815 Bravo here? 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It's 1021.
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0: You show me to follow up at 3024 North 24th Street, Unit 7. My badge number is 9904.
1: 10-4. Yes, for neighbor's funeral at theft at 6740 service, Catalina. Unknown was dead. Complaint of police, the dogs belong to that 20. Rack has been advised. It's 10:23 hours. Unit to follow.
2: 6:34 out.
1: I copy. Pretty nearby at 10:23.

0: 435.
1: It's going to be a tech welfare, 2015 East Glen Haven. Member saying they want a 911 x-ray, no means to self-harm. He has locked himself in the room now. It's Alejandro Stan, written in 2006. He's autistic, but verbal, high functioning. VHU requested correspondence. I'll wait for PD by the driveway. It's the staff for contact. It's 1024. Any units follow?
2: 35, did you say crisis is en route?
1: 10-4.
2: 4-6, did you get a backup?
1: Negative.
3: Thirty-four, out of my phone.
1: Copy, thank you. Parkway and the Valley Road.

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3: 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Charlie 7, is there a unit smoker?
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4: How you doing, Adam? 92 Adam, 10-6. Is that back to Hotman?
1: I wanted to ask if someone can respond to 2228 West Peoria for this folks that I bring. Copy, it's going to be a freight and Tom, 815 North 1st Avenue. We're choosing to leave as a white male, white shirt, tan shorts. Hit monitor, no known weapons, drinking in front of the business, at exact clear contact, it's 1026. Any units fall? Any units fall, X-ray 813 for the trespassing, 815 North 1st Avenue. Subjects hanging out, about 6 or 7 of them, smoking fentanyl. Mixed races and genders, to know for contact, it's 1027.
0: Thank you, Canvas. How many is your supervisor?
1: Request

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1: X-ray 13.
0: Can you take me off the call? X-ray 12 is going to take it, and then can you just status me at the NBC shop? I'm having computer issues.
1: I copy. Dispatcher monitoring, I'm having two calls over time in 961 2035 North Central Avenue and the check welfare 5333 East Thomas Road.
0: Sorry, it's your problem. I copy that.
1: Thank you.
0: Pardon me, please write an alibi.
1: 4249 West Glendale, the Walgreens, Spanish Hill, 25 East Glendale, black shirt over black pants, 312 pack of soda, last name going west on Auschwitz. Chris, the employee for contact, copy of advice, 10-3-9.
0: T23, I'm set, check welfare.
1: I'm going to have it on check with the supervisor. The check will appear fast in the team list. Google to our lane, 15200 North, 81-year-old with dementia, saying the daughter took over to the house at 10:29 and 12.
0: You call 31. When you get to task, can you have him give me 21, please?
2: 415, I copy.

0: see 23 of them. We already had 22 of them review this call and review the prime sister.
1: I left it to him. Have you got him?
2: Got him. I'm going to read it in a minute.
1: Okay.
2: Go ahead, Edward, on the info. Code 4, let's see on extra.
1: Copy. Ryder sent you an MDD message. Just wanted you aware.
3: Copy that. We're on it. Thank you.
1: Thank you.

0: 423 out of my copy or message. It's a domestic, 358 East Rosier Road, Unit 226. Complainant sent a verbal with daughter, April Kerner, born in 2009, black female, 5'8", then Bill, 17 years old, no known weapons. Wearing a black shirt, complainant wants PD up to calm the situation down, keep the peace. Complainant advised it was physical, more than 5 ago, but no longer physical. Charlotte for contact, it's 1031 in Unit 12.
1: Copy, thank you.

0: 7418 West Damien School at Cactus Daycare for room 10, South Door, 1032, back up. Sure, thanks. Right, 647, 16048 North Cave Creek.
1: Hey, 833 Edward, just a heads up, we did have a flashbang deployment out here. In case you get any calls for service, put forth.
0: Copy. None so far. And 1299-22 was Kaya and Corvada, 4600 North. Sister Vian, Asian male, looks like black and brown, tats on both arms, chest, and abdomen at 1033. 13 Bravo.
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1: 233 David, 10-4. 223, I make the cancel.
0: Okay.

0: I need it for a check welfare 1209 at West Madison Street.
1: I was checking for you, something.
0: Use a check welfare 1209 West Madison Street. Attempt to contact complainant sister that was reported missing. Trinity Krennel, born in 2003, but female, 5'8", medium build, 23 years old, is schizophrenic and paranoia. Complainant believes that she could be there based on a video he saw on social media. Complainant is going to be waiting at the entrance of CAS. Joshua is wearing a white shirt, blue jeans, tan boots with a backpack for contact. 1034 in units, follow.
1: 24, actually. You can 22 that unit. We'll take it.
2: Is anyone Bravo on the hit? Go for it. Come here. Go for it.
3: Yes, ma'am.
2: And 13 North, neighbor dispute 6240 Sierra Catalina. So the neighbor stole the complainant's dog from his yard. They got video footage of the theft. Hispanic in the 40s. He said he would return the dog, but he has not. Now he's making vague threats. Contact police and a black Jeep. 1036. Ring for 601, 5310 West Melbourne Road.
0: Lisa's boyfriend smoked an unknown substance and fell down on the ground. Possibly 901 Ocean Fire 17. Information only, it's 1036.
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1: 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He's been said distracting, erratic, and refusing to leave. Complainant wants them removed. The staff are contacted at 1037, and units follow.
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0: 10-4. 5330 Thomas Road, unit 174. Our complainant got a report about the living conditions of the home. Complainant has made a little bit of contact with them. Unknown names of mom or dad of the children is Aubrey, 12 years old, and Elway, 5 years old, with Shelby, also 16 years old. Ellie for contact with DCS, 1039, unit to follow.
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0: The initial suspect from my call is gone. I was waved at home by the complaining stating that another male subject with a white shirt, scooter, black pants, spoke with some other items didn't desire prostitution. He's currently heading eastbound on Pampere.
1: I copy way down by the complainant. It's a male in a white shirt and scooter, black pants. He did shoplift. They do desire prosecution. Last seen eastbound on Van Buren.
2: 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It's going to be the 459 Charles, 3411 North 16th Street, 1033.
1: Okay.
3: 422 today, was some of the 917 on Rainyard?
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0: Affiliate Tribe Welfare 4037 East Ludlow Drive, 13800 North. It's attempted contact complaint. It's Sister Brenda, born in 51. Does have dementia. A couple weeks ago, Brenda went missing and they were able to find her and bring her back home. Complaint is now unable to contact her and hasn't been able to contact her for the past couple days. Thinker cell and landline are turned off, and you want to make sure she's okay. It's going to be Cheryl, the sister, for telephone contact, 1044 hours.

0: Information for units in the area of 10,037 North K Creek Road is giving a 911 broadcast. 6-year-old fell and hit his head. He is bleeding and fire 17. Information only 10:45.
1: Charlie, I'm also switching to M16.
0: Okay.

0: side. There's also a red Honda CR-V M28 and a gray Volkswagen, both occupied by two sleeping subjects. Once I'm removed, contact role, maintenance supervisor at 1046.
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0: Can you sign me off so I can get a different computer, please?
1: Okay.
0: Thank you.
1: Go ahead. Okay, 911 Henry, 1101 North 44th Street, immediate hang up, no answer on callback. On callback, there was an answer and then hung up again. It's 1047. I need a Twitch of Lower 7000, okay? Yeah, and Adam 2428 West Silicon Road.

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0: 934 Bravo, in the backup, Bronx, Charlie Jack 910
1: for David.
0: All right, 3500. Copy. Here, Professor 3508 West Baseline and unit close for 962 is Thomas. Not Candace, just West. Another one at 7150 or 27th Ave. And 601 Frank, 8503 and 27th Ave.

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1: Hey, thank you, Victor. Can you copy 102 miles?
0: Sure, what's your call sign?
1: Eight one nine X-ray.
0: Nice Sonata versus a white Ford hybrid. Vehicle's on the roadway 317 for injury to the Ford driver. It's Daniel for contact. It's 1051.
2: Copy, thank you.
0: You're welcome.
1: Sorry, this vehicle radio is having issues. Last three had been 300.
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0: 33 North.
3: Reference my call. Can you show me knocking at 5233 West St. Catherine Drive?
0: That's too far.

0: Please turn it. Do you want to use Helen?
1: Charlie, send me that 585, please.
2: I copy it at 585. I attend in Ray on the overpass just west. Dark gray Nissan sedan was set up blocking number 2 westbound lane. I know occupant seen it side. The hazards are not on. No one's contact is 1052.
0: Okay. Wolfer.
3: Reference that truck Wolfer on 7th Street. For incident 8748. The caller is the one that has dementia and frequent calls. We don't need to go out there. If she continues to pop out this, we can just get her case manager notified.
0: Do you want me to go ahead and clear the call?
3: Please.
0: 10-4.

0: 21 over, copy for 20, 50 North 65th Drive. North side wall from the 7 subject loitering, 1084. David, it's going to be a trespassing at 8849 North 7th Street at the McDonald's. It's going to be a white male, 50s, thin, 5'10", black shirt, gray shorts, normal weapons. Appears to, on 237 David, and last week standing outside yelling at himself, refusing to leave and wants him removed. There's no contact, 1054 hours, unit to follow.
1: 625 David.
0: Denver.

0: 9-0-3 Charlie.
1: Reference my call. I tried to take it over the 21, but the comp is insisting that we go out there and try to make contact with possible SD. Is there someone that can assist me with that?
2: 9-32 over.
0: I'll put you on the call.
1: Thank you.

0: 16, Dave. It looks like it came in at 10:30.
1: Thank you.
0: You code for summer product traffic?
2: Yeah, code for.
0: Customer service at 245 35th Avenue and Dunlop 922B. The 245 35th Avenue and Dunlop 922B. Avenue at Taco Bell. Hispanic male, late 20s, medium build, 5'7", colorful shorts, no shirt, no known weapons, yelling and screaming behind this 20 in the alley. Some kind of advice sounds like males yelling out, accompanied by a white female, 35 to 45 years old, thin build, green shorts, black shirt. She's currently whipping his back with a towel. No one for contact, it's 1056 in unit spell.
2: 14 Bravo.
0: Copy. I made verbal threats to an employee to be physical with her. She came into the bathroom. It's employee Sabrina for contact. It's 1057.
2: Any contact with RO here? Maybe you just create a new call for us.
0: I copy 2011 West Oval. I'll make you a new card.
3: Portable robber 6668. What Walmart was that?
0: Portable robber 1668 is going to be at 2020 North 75th Avenue.
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0: Never.

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0: 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Sending over the trespassing 19-01 West Northern Avenue, still south. I copy that you are the information 1104.

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0: Send me that word. How it might be.
1: It's 3510 West Bell. Trying to get on the property or refusal. Hispanic being on our 3511-120 Ball Summer. Gray camel shirt, gray camel pants, no weapon. It's going to be outside of the El Panini Asado. Contact the employee error. It's 1105-30-12.
0: Hi, Thursday.
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0: 622 Bravo, I copy your message. I'm sending over to check welfare at 2122 West Butler Drive, 8500 North. For the unit number 274, checking on friend Taryn, born in 90, white female, 5'3", medium built. Last communication was 3 days ago via text, and she's no longer responding or answering the 21. Her girlfriend by the name of Bria is 30s, white female, so they've been having some domestic disputes that have been escalating, stating that her friend has become more depressed and distant, wanting to make sure she's cared for. There's no known weapons, and it's going to be Jonathan for telephone contact, 1109, and 621, David, I see you attached.
1: And unit 12516 Frank for the triple fare, 7th Avenue Buckeye.
0: We need to 632 Edward for the 459 Adams, 3844 East Altadena Avenue, 11600 North. It's a residential. It's coming from part of window for down. And it's 11:10 hours.
1: Tableau 418 George at 5535 North 103rd Drive. The mom has a guest in the house. We're watching the complainant's child, and the complainant wants the guest to leave. Not on description, but it's a male. No known weapons. The complainant does have a gun in the house, but it's put away. It's Lars, who's waiting in a white Jeep for contact. It's 11:10. Is there a unit call?
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4: 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Emergency traffic is at 239, 3002 North 40th Street, 714B.
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4: 714 David, in the back, I'm switching over to Charlie 7, it's 1111. Is there someone to make up the backup for the fight, 3002 North 40th Street?
0: Copy 7-1 David,
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1: 47 Bravo, 2140 East Baseline Road at Target. Team subject, Jose Osanio Martinez, born in 96. He's in the office just past the Starbucks. He 47, 3 water bottles, totaling $109. It's Esmeralda for contract. It's 1112 in a unit, Paula.
0: RO of the 20 is going to be Ryan. Phone number is attached in the call, and we'll be making a report on complaints behalf. It's going to be Jason for contact 1112 hours.

0: 625 David, I copy to the 418 10401 North Cape Creek Road. It's a mobile home lot number 108. Complaining to me 418 to help with seizing animals at this 20 after the owner was arrested. Complaint with the Humane Society has been taking care of them. So the Avieta Humane Society for contact went in a marked vehicle at the 20 listed. 11:13 hours. Do you need an additional unit?
1: 6:55, David. No, man, I'll be fine. Thank you.
0: 10-4, no worries. Irish Gloria Street.

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0: 4, 12, Edward.
1: Thanks.
0: That's going to be by call 4303 from 19th Avenue at Circle K. 101's being verbal to the employee outside. Hispanic style, early 30s, thin build, 5'5", black shirt, black shorts. Black shoes, no known weapons, appears to be 390. She did come on foot. It's Josie for contact. It's 1117.
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4: Couple units. Looks like we've got a 71-year-old having a moment. 506 East Mojave, 1700 South, 515 beat. CA-51 News Unit 2 is 1118.
1: Right.
2: It's the 47 Victor, 2107 West Whispering Wind Drive, Unit 130. California plate 865-33 King Adam, Gladiator, that's white. It was a rental from a national car rental. Was missing as of yesterday. There's no impounds, no weapons, unknown on tracking. I can be advised to file a report. Darian is going to be... It says Darian has no contact, though. It's 1119.
0: Is there a supervisor to copy the hot call holding?
1: Have I copied? Do I have any units that can break away from Mr. Priority?
4: P23 Adam.
3: 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As yes, our complainant wants us to conduct a civil standby for him.
2: And available to assist in a 418 at 302 East Union Hills Drive.
1: I'm 621 Mount Vegas, I'm in the 487.

0: Bravo, did you want the 487 in the 62 area for Peoria Avenue, 10-4?
1: Yeah, 10-4, sorry. 8981.
0: 10-4, sending it over. Supervisor to copy out of city.
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Good information for units in the area 35th and Happy Valley. Going to be a 510 broadcast. Dark brown Ford F-250 William Adam Adam 1 Paul 7. And the Ford F-350 lifted. And a white Volkswagen, partial 28 of Clinton 6 Adam. Trying to spray each other with water guns and driving erratically. Vehicles are parked now. 3630 was Happy Valley and the Slim Chickens. And the other two left and unaddressed and travel. Information only. Slim 21. Bravo, there is no response from 700.

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1: 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And I want to start up on 417 George, 5930 West McDowell, 821 Beat.
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0: Yeah, I'll be code 4, and I'll be running a couple names as well. I'll be code 4 on all here.
1: 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And can we get a backup for the domestic?
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0: still holding A42 Ocean 3118 North 36th Drive. C3 Autumn, are you trying to clear? Protection, had electrical issues, unable to turn on hazards. Last name is Terry, 1123.
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0: East McDowell Road for a generic broadcast. Looks like I had a patient who was on a side cold, left the floor 50 to 20 ago, named Marcus, born in 83. He's a black male, 5'7", 185 pounds. No shirt, blue basketball shorts, and one weapons. He was there for 901 X-ray ideations. Information only 1124.
1: Okay, welcome to the
0: okay. 833, I would have a copy of 23 at 6705 West Baseline Road at the QT near 23, it's 1124. Adam's info.

0: Following a 601 5310 West Maldonado Road, 7000 South. 71 Adams. Still holding a trespassing 3508 West Baseline Road.
1: Glen Street and Camelback Road.
0: Four seven 735 E Jefferson.

0: 633 David for traffic. It's going to be a check welfare, 3450 East Combine Drive, 12600 North. And to check on an Amy, telephone is listed in the call. If they overdid, made 901 x-ray statements, there's no plan stated. And there's no contact. It came from the Arizona Department of Revenue. 1126 hours. Unit to follow.
1: Complaint was watched from off the camera. Click mail for the second. Male, Hispanic, 40s, 5'10", medium build, black shirt, black pants. So that he lives in a shack behind the parents' house on the other side of the alley, has been arrested multiple times prior for altercations with PD. Go for the third, black male, red shirt, dark pants. It looks like at the end of the call, complainant said that the Hispanic male walked out of the shed, walked up to the black male, handed something to him, and then returned to the shed, none on weapons. Field wheel for contact, 11.7.
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3: Tom, 804.
4: Yeah, fire in 9th Avenue in Buckeye for white Tacoma. No plate. Push it through the ticket to go for.
3: Copy. Tell that and anybody else around to it at 211-7.
1: 211, David, I copy. 5115 North 40th Street, Unit A is at 217. Looks like a woman left her kitten on a patio that's getting really hot and says it's crying a lot. It's been crying for the past 2 to 3 hours. Unknown if there's any food or water. Darnell at the front office for contact, 1128. Unit to follow.

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1: I copy. We have 18 Ocean, 6233 South 18th Avenue for an Emily Schwartz, born in 92. A female has a knife and machete, but doesn't use them. Component says he will be 23. It's Christian for contact at 1129.

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0: Copy, it's a 962 Grand and Sonnet Avenue, just northwest on Grand. Complain, it's in a dark gray Honda Sonata versus the white Ford Hybrid. Vehicle still on the roadway, fire 17 for injuries to the Ford driver. It's Daniel for contact, it's 1130.

0: him. He might be in a cafeteria or something.
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1: Copy, just checking on your status. Do you want me to put you back on your off-duty?
2: Yeah, 10-4. We put that as an R, correct?
1: 10-4.
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0: Do you have any aircraft up by chance?
1: Where are you at?
0: We're sitting on the 961 Henry suspect at 3747 West Campobello. He was just out in his driveway.
1: Air unit on Adam 9. I'm tuning units.

0: 141, looks like Air 15 should be switched over.
1: Yeah, we just switched over.
0: All right, 1041's at 3747 West Campbell Bell. Looks like they have eyes on a 961 Henry SP.
1: Okay, description.
0: 1041, you got a description?
2: Yeah, white male, mid-50s, black shirt, black shorts, gray hair. Can't tell if he's got a hat on right now or not. And he's next to a blue hydrant pickup.

0: 10 South Central. And a 47, 1865 West Buckeye. Echo 3 Ocean, I copy your message. It's at 7400 West Buckeye Road. You copy info, it's 1137. Hawaiian 961 Henry, I have 1450 East Kimmel Buck Road.
1: They're making contact with him.
2: Tom 29, we'll be code 4, you can calculate. Thanks, guys.
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5: Four and five, stand by for two. I guess the first one in 51, 210 West Yuma is the family, or 210 West Pima is the family 5-1500 South of 515B.
0: Before 510, Adam 4102 East Osborne Road. It came in ASAP to a piece set up from the VA tamper, says they left an answering machine. I left a message on the answering machine. No additional information. It's 1138. Your next call.
5: Chamber is 5400 South of 423B.
6: 425 Bravo.
5: 425 Bravo, seated 4, hold the air, 1138.
0: Contents in the middle of the intersection. Vehicle swerving to avoid it. This is a transfer from Peoria, 1139.
6: 10-4. 12, switch monitor.
0: 10-4.
6: 51 Bravo, I'll monitor the traffic in 5.
0: I copy.
7: Okay, for this 240, complaint was 240 by the cook, 4801 East Washington, 726 feet.
6: 723 Bravo.
7: 723 Bravo, back to position number 2, like 7-1139. Any unit to make a backup for 722 Bravo for the 240, 4801 East Washington Street. And for 960, 7000 though.

0: Is it a monitor?
1: Center for you, like a monitor.
0: Center. Are you 747 West Campanella?
1: Not a fancy problem.
0: Thank you. I'll put you on the call. 76 Doll Road, Barry University Medical. This ER room is an Adam 5 victim, Maggie, born at 1989. She's going to be there at a crew 2 days ago in Phoenix near cast behind an alley. The dealership around there, she is unhoused and the SV is as well. Not known the weapon, she was choked and he 261'd her. Social workers were contacted in Jessica. It's 1140. Then he needs to make it back up for 714 David for the 459 Adam 41 of Lee Osborne.
2: 711
0: Edward. 10-4. 803 Edward, I copy your message for the trespassing call. 3508 West Baseline, the Circle K. Reference a Christy room. She's a native female, 41 years old, 5'6", 150 pounds, brown eyes, brown hair. Nice shirt, black gym shorts, and weapon sitting on the sidewalk in front of the business, refusing to leave. David is for contact. It's 1141 hours.

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0: Is there a subject covering the 71 area?
1: 73 David, I can cover it. What do you got?
0: I just had the radio supervisor asking me if there was a sergeant covering there. Let me just message the back and see if they had a question for you.
1: Copy. I'm on C-Deck for that 100 other call, so let me know.
0: 10-4, thank you.

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2: Six six seven Sam. 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
3: Sure.
4: Right now, if she can do a transport for the scene, if there's one needed.
0: 735 Henry.
3: 735 Henry, I copy. I'll be coming to you.
0: 10-4 and Charlie 240, don't we just put you on that call?
4: That'd be great, thank you.
0: 10-4.
5: Charlie 2,
0: copy, Charlie 2.
2: Got you at the moment.
0: 10-4. From Shadowstick. Info. 711 North 67th Avenue at Episcopal K. Subject is a black female, 20 to 25 years old, tall, medium build, black t-shirt, blue jeans, none of weapons. She did steal a beer and was drinking in the bathroom. Can Alina, the employee, for contact at 1145.
6: Yes, ma'am. I am. Go for it.
0: Copy.
3: I do remember I copied 18th Avenue in Dunlap. For the player, I copied Lincoln David Adam 8. Can you 10-9 the rest?
7: 9-4, Fiona.
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7: Oh, yeah, I'm code 4, thanks.
0: Walker was recently released from the hospital on Friday. Haven't heard from him since. It's 11:46. I need to make a backup for 715, Adam.
3: 10-11, David. I'm 20 feet as well. Thank you.
0: 10-4, thanks. Coming.

0: 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It's a 900 Bravo at 2509 North 61st Drive. When the complainant pulled up to the property, the zip was locked and saw a broom on the counter and a bicycle inside that was not there 2 weeks ago. I don't know if anyone is inside. It's the realtor, Nicole, waiting in a black Chevy Traverser across the street for contact. It's 1147. Sorry, you need to follow. 824 Bravo, copy, thank you.
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1: Yes, ma'am. Do we have a fire responding to mail any of AFR effects? I think the nurse called for fire for one of the students that passed out. I'm just trying to figure out if they're 17 or not.
0: I'll confirm.
1: Okay, thank you.

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1: 517, ETA 5 minutes. Do you want me to make a call for you?
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1: We copy. Jake, can you tell me the type?
4: Just a 500.
1: 10-4, and your code 4? Jorge, out of Yuma. They're using 237, David Henry, he's in the lead. Complainant wants to move off the property. This was by Arts resident in 1044, but he advised it's at the front entrance. It's 1150 hours, so unit to follow. 22. Six 13, Edward, status check.
2: 613, Adam, Edward, go for it. We're at SCS.
1: They said that the security is going to be uniformed and unarmed. There's a transient white male in a wheelchair, 30s with a white t-shirt, missing his right foot. No weapons, and he's refusing to leave the front business on Indian's side of the building. The security patrick will be for contact. It's 1150 hours, 731. Everyone, thanks for attaching. And then since Friday, and there has been previous V245 against their daughter, Dasani Johnson, born in 2002, a mixed white and black female, 6'1", thin, with no other information or description. She's been beaten at Uber. It's Hattie for contact. It's 1151.
5: 516, screen pick up your message. It's a 14 Tom, 1602 East Washington Street at Circle K. Decorated black male, 35 years old, 5'3", thin build, black shirt, blue jeans, walked out of the store with 24 packs of Modelo, completed a longer season, last seen on the foot towards Van Buren. Now that weapon is probably prosecuted, stopped for contact until 1151, any units follow? Any units follow 516 Frank for the trespasser, 1602 East Washington.
1: Copy, thank you. Oh. 7 Edward, I copy your message for the 647-3309 North 3rd Street at the Ziggy's. There's 10 homeless subjects, no weapons, bags, and belongings. They are using 237 David and hanging out on the property. Complainant wants them removed from the property, known for contact. It's 1152. Yeah. Unit with a printer to signify 423 Adam, 2140 East Baseline.
2: 24 Bob Watkins, hashtag off.
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2: Sir David, send me the 1040 x-ray in my B.
0: Copy. And it's not 40, Tom. 3435, let's hear about the Circle K. Correct name, Shane. He's a white male, 30s, 5'8", brown beard, chains on his neck, no shirt, visible tattoos, and blue jeans. Has a bike with some no-no weapons, but they think he's carrying something. Being erratic, claiming to know the owner, and he's scaring away customers. He's currently outside of the store. Looks like he has a history of 47 items and aggression. Contact Jen for the employee. It's 11:53. So you smell one Bravo on your
1: phone? Go for it.
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0: Henry, you have position over to Charlie at 7155. Can we get a backup for 731 Henry? 10-4.
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0: Copy, I have a trespassing at 1401 North 75th Avenue at the Denny's. A transient white male, medium build, mid-20s, white shirt, blue jeans, and a weapon, with a black backpack. He's yelling and making a commotion inside the business and refusing to leave. We do have other duplicate calls saying that he is getting people's faces and harassing customers. It's 11:57. Copy, just advising another of the duplicate calls said that the subject was running around the parking lot threatening to stab people, but no weapons were seen.
1: Is there a 40 available for this call?
0: Any unit with a 40 for 1401 North 76 Avenue?
2: 815 Bravo, I'll dash in a little bit.
0: 815 Bravo, okay, thank you. 13 Edward, 3535 West Carolina, building King, apartment 132. There's an ongoing issue with loud music coming from this 20, and no one for contact. 1158. I'm 3164 East McDowell Road, in the 418 Top 18 up 393 First Place. There's a 961 on the I-17 at McDowell.
3: 722 Bravo, you can
0: send it. 10-4. The next is a 418 Tom, 3164 East McDowell Road at the Burger King. There's a homeless male. He threw up and is sleeping on the rocks. They want him removed. Hispanic male in his 40s, 5'10", 200 pounds. Blue shirt, blue jeans, no weapons, declined medical. But you'll be employee if you're contacted. It's 1159. Is there a unit to follow?
1: 723 Bravo.
0: 10-4. 10-4.

moving the 647, 6730 North 17th Avenue, and then 8961 Henry at 1450 East Camelback Road.

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0: Hi, copy.
1: In unit 414 Tom, 2041 West Van Buren Street. Ten four. Reference 414 Tom on Indian School Road at the GD&D Motors. They called back if item is actually due subject in the property they're wanting trespass. The first one's going to be on the side of the motor vehicle services in a wheelchair, and the second male is going to be near the ice machine in the middle of the plaza. 10-4. Traffic as well.
0: No, no.
1: 10-4. Again, baseline, 401, 8060, P508, West baseline.
2: 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We read it.
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0: Charlie 240. Can you post 23 at the hospital? We'll be in room A5.
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2: Great, my friend. Will you just let Charlie 240 know that she's currently in the CT and standing outside?
1: Charlie 240?
3: We have it.
1: Come for it.
4: Say the white Kia versus the gray Chrysler 300 versus the brown Ford Escape. And you'll cry another injured bitch from surgery. Sounds like you're getting a little sleepy.

0: Ongoing issue with two subjects laying on the ground in front of the business near the patio. They have 237 David paraphernalia nearby. Subjects are a white male and a white female, about 40 to 50 years old, two shopping carts nearby. No known weapons, because I know it would like that for 18 pounds. The manager for contact is 1204, any unit to follow?
1: 1111, Bravo Viking, Rick Alert.
0: Copy, thank you.

This is 703 Charlie. It's going to be the 961, the 917 in McDowell. Just east, you're looking for a white sedan versus a black truck. Looks like it's going to be a white Honda and a black Ford Escape. Tells you west.

0: 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The first is going to be a 459 Robert, 3810 North Maryville Parkway, 822 Beach.
1: 820
0: Travel, your backup, Charlie, at 8. And the second one's going to be a 459 Robert, 5102 West Catalina, 822 Beach. And you need assistance for this 459 Robert, 5102 West Catalina. For that one, Charlie at 8, it's 1206 hours.
2: In West Yuma Street, 1300 South. My friend is saying he lives in the back house, and the landlord told him he no longer lives here in the casita. 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It's 1206 hours.
3: 112 Creek, and a direction from the 101 Silver Dodge Ram truck to the plate of Paul George Adams, 584 White Mill Drive, with swerving. 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
1: Copy 7, I'm Davis, going to be the 647 28th Street in Thomas, just west. You're looking for a white male, 50 to 60, thin build, gray baseball cap, tan shorts, appears very verbally aggressive, yelling profanities at passerbys and traffic. Walking along the eastbound on Thomas on the north side of the street. Nobody for contact is 1210, unit to follow.

0: Good, all units, for friendly fire, 3010 North 2nd Street, 735B. Unit 2067, 1211. Any interest are for the domestic, 3010 North 2nd Street, 735B.
1: Red,
0: right,
1: straight up
0: front, I'll wait. Copy 724 Edward, do I have a subject monitor?
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0: Copy, thank you. Charlie 7.

27-22 Bravo, I fire 17 for you. Was there any need to back up 711 David for the 647 20th Street in Thomas?

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1: 10-4. 4833 Abraham Lane, attempt to serve subjects on the call. Should drive a white RAV. 12-13. 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
1: 11 Adam 45 Robert, for the ticket. Is there anyone that can go out 2021 Rose Garden Lane ticket? Oh, that was for 240.
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4: Hey, Dirty Joe Ocean. You sure it's code 4 with 1 detained, and can you see if you can get somebody with the scan for the location, please?
1: I copy code 4 with 1 detained on 67th Avenue at 1214. Anybody with a digiscan, 1111 or 67th Avenue?
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6: West Rose Garden on the church property, and one of the students came back. We got us off to school here. That's all I have right now.
7: Trespassing, 1803 North City First Place. Looking for a moment. She's a black female, 40s to 50s, average build, no weapons. She's staying in the unit, but is not on lease, and she's not been paying rent. Actually passed away. But I think that there might be other subjects in there as well. No weapons. We have Hector, the maintenance man for the contact. It is 1215.

0: 6:13 V. Copy, no response. There's a physical flight being worked on. Charlie 6, let me just go switch over. 12:15.
1: Flight 902 West Camelback, 6:13 V.
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1: Copy. Can I get a backup for this flight? 1902 West Camelback.
3: And if I copy your message, it's going to be the 585 19th Avenue and Thomas, just north and northbound lanes. Over contact views on the license plate blocking the far right lane. Nobody for contact, 1216.
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0: Chandler, stay by broad traffic, please.
1: Forward,
0: quick. Senior, call will pick the subject up now, walking around and is yelling at customers. Just be advised.
1: Cop average just about 23 years shortly.
0: Copy. Need a couple units, 58 4 at 1218. And you need to pick it back for 432 Bravo for the 459 Robert, 5827 South 41st Place.
1: Ten four. 43 on the monitor. 10 4. And 5 for 611 Bravo.
0: 715 North 7th Street on the site.
1: 2012, 22, Adam. 10-4, 22. 323, I'm only finishing up my call here in 6-5 minutes and I'll attach.
0: 10-4. Top.
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0: Thank you.
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0: I was just on the phone trying to call them, but I don't status you. Is there a unit? 516, perfect for attaching.

0: Pickup plan wants the ex out of his house. They're in a verbal wall on the 21. His name's Elijah, born in 1989. Wearing a white shirt, pink pants, and Reebok shoes, and a gray hat, no weapons. Officers for contact. It's 12:20. The complainant can call back at 12:17, advising that the ex had left and they're wanting 20 to the call, but due to the nature, it could not be canceled. It's 12:20. Are you going to call?
1: Thanks, Rachel. 10-4.
0: Hey there, Yamaba.
1: Go ahead.
0: I'm going to ask you, what corner are you going to be on?
1: I am on the northwest corner, actually on Cactus, just west of 32nd Street.

0: Sends her out.
1: I'm sorry, how far out?
0: There's in or out.
1: Happy, thank you.
0: At number 37, East Indian School Road. Fundraising is available.
2: R01 Charlie, I have your message for the 961 935 North 43rd Avenue at the Arco. The plate is in a 2009 Dodge with Bentley license plate. Sorry about that. Lincoln Adam for Edward Victor. This is a red Ford F-350 Super Duty Zebra 7 Adam 89 Henry. They declined medical. The vehicle was pulled into the vehicle. Damon is involved in for contact. It's 1222.

0: 515.
1: Com 515. Let's Cleveland Bravo know they brought the B4 out.
2: Good night.
0: Com 515 is advising they brought the paperwork out.
2: Got it, thank you.
0: I'm still working on the 1060, no response, 600, trying citywide.
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2: Double cab, going eastbound on Mechanic Point at Road, and I'll tell you that 2 children for. Rebecca, 27 driving for Green Bay.
3: 214, David, 22.
2: Charlie, 2.
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1: Is there somebody to break off a lower priority and head over?
0: Okay, we'll head that way.
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0: 83, I'm monitoring.
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0: I'm just broadcasting this in the air of 818 East Union Hills from Dollar Tree. Sue go 1-1 stole a laundry basket full of items. Hispanic females, heavy set, black hair, black tank top, yoga pants. Up eastbound and then green eastbound road at 1225.
1: Two 21
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5: 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I'm going to press down 67th Avenue, 1226, 1060, 1111, or 67th Avenue.
0: Information is in the area of 7th Avenue, Carefree Highway, northbound, a silver F 250 double cab, almost on the corner of the road. License plate 596, Nora Zebra David. Nobody's following, no contact. Information,
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0: 7th
6: Avenue. 214 Bravo. Go ahead. He said me writing at 23rd Ave and Pinnacle Peak. My NBC is down.

0: 3-90 Brian, tracking Houston area, 7th Street, Thunderbird, a silver, early 2006 Dodge Caliber, put a Paul George Adam 5 Bravo 2 with the Hispanic male number 20. Driving in and out of traffic, almost at the complaint, it looked like they were able to maintain their lane with passing westbound on Thunderbird, 1227.
1: I'm at 67th Avenue.

0: Anybody care? She was in response to you.
1: 832, so we're up. Yeah, if you can try again in a few minutes, we appreciate it.
2: Okay. Anybody for the 510-9000 Denver southbound 229B?
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2: 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Is anybody else really back to 1228?

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1: 10-4. For a limited, when I copy your message for the 418 Tom, 5850 South 19th Avenue, at District OK. There's a Hispanic female, mid-30s, yellow shirt, blue jeans, still 23, took a bag full of beer, no weapons. Jerome is for contact. He's the store manager. It's 1229. Is there units at all?
0: 14 Bravo.
1: 10-4.
2: Captain Hotwell, notaries.
0: Thank you, I'll be on.
1: Sorry, one David, I call you. It's going to be just south. It's a red Hyundai Kona versus a silver vehicle in a northbound lane. It's going to be Martin for contact for 12:30 hours.
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1: 613 Edward, I copy. Send you over to the 6730 North 17th Avenue to the Forte Apartments. Camille keeps jumping property fence looking for his girlfriend because they were in a verbal. Black male, black tee, black pants, does have a gun in his waistline. The girlfriend is a black female, black shirt, gray leggings. There's no contact, 1230 hours. Neck tattoos, he's a 37 David user and a heavy drinker, possibly also a 918, and they do advise he is violent towards police but does not have weapons. It's 1230. Charlie Gross, 6 right.
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1: Roger, I get the 502 call at 3743 West Cherry Lynn, 3100 North 825 feet. Open a 502 call, 3743 West Cherry Lynn. The vehicle will be on Charlie 8 at 1231. Case is set up for 3743 West Cherry Lynn, 825 feet. You may just start with Griffin, the hot call, to 502-3743 West Cherry Lynn, 25B.
5: Maybe one or two more units. Had that with them since information that the mail has it gone on.
1: Yeah, 10-4. Can you get some additional units to head out to 6730 North 17th Avenue at the Forte Apartments, 611B. Black shirt, gray shorts, blue book bag with a blue canister, last seen westbound on foot. They just want the incident number. They're on their contact. It's 1232.
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1: Okay. Where's traffic? Where's traffic? It's going to be a domestic 2545 North East Avenue, 15B. On a domestic. We'll be on Charlie Vic, 8032. And it's a startup for that domestic, 2545 North 83rd Avenue, 815B.
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1: 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And units to back up, 24 Bravo for the 502 3743 West Chamberlain Road, 3100 North.
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0: Can you try to complain to Max at Matt's point?
1: 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And 6 a.m. on your hip.
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0: Can we see if the area can switch over and head over to 13 over to call 2?
1: Sure. Alright. Attempting to contact the 611 Jules. Dude, we were born in 2009. He's a black male. And Detective Kunha is requesting a contact before arrival for more info. 1235.
2: 11R, service good, someone has it.
1: 10-4. 811 Nora, it's going to be at 4931 91st Avenue at the Circle K. Clean up in a black Chevy Malibu versus a dark blue Ford truck. It occurred on 91st Avenue in Osborne. It's Kimberly who's involved for contact at 1236. 3 unit is currently down at 702 West Joe Valley for gas.
0: 10-4, thank you.
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0: Yes, ma'am, my computer's down. Could you attach me to that call? And then what's the 20 again?
1: 10-4, I'll attach you. That 20 is going to be 6730 North 17th Avenue at the Forte Apartment 611 Beat.

0: 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It's on 961 45th Avenue and Watkins Street, 2400 South. Going up in a white BMW X5 versus a semi-trailer. If Cindy was involved, the contact is 1237. Send it over.
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0: Copy, it's going to come back negative through A2022 GMC Savannah. 52 Anytime Plumbing LLC out of Mesa.
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0: Sir.
2: 2905 South 99th George 4 Adams 737. 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
0: Copy, George 4 Adams 737.

900 Charlie, it's I-17 in Northern Southeast Corner. A gray Honda passenger car. The axle fell down and the vehicle hit a sign. We also had gotten a duplicate earlier that there was a vehicle that hit a wall at Black Canyon in Augusta. This has only been called in by a witness and a passerby. Filtered name.

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1: Copy, and Call 528, just confirming that plate. It was Paul, 5 Adam, 5 Sam Mary.
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1: The 14 call, 2720 West Union School. Ten residents on the property using 37 David behind the list of 20 refusing to leave. Family have 14 times posted. No one for contact. 911 Bravo is going to follow in. It's 1241. And they call Adam attached as well.
3: Eight
1: Junior David, copy. Thank you. To 11 David, do you have that way? We're going to back up. Black shirt and weapons. Wants to leave the home. Says he made 236s to 240 complainant and is no longer listening to house rules. There's three people inside the home. A male is sitting inside the living room and comps waiting outside. Nothing visible. Jimmy Sherry, the mother, for contact. 1242 hours. Unit to follow.
4: 25
1: David.
2: 10-4. Patrol 22. I'm going to switch over for the hot traffic, ma'am.
1: 10-4. Copy. I was in your school road, Oakland.
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0: 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Hold your 961-8313 West Roosevelt Street. Trespassing at 6544 West Thomas Road. Trespassing at 9810 West Flower Street.
1: Kitchen door was tripped at 1217. Then there's no answer from the premise. It's 1243 hours.
2: Team West Flower. Arizona personalized Sam, Paul, India, Nora, one Tom.
0: Copy. Tommy, the one is going to come back negative to a 2026 GMC to a Justin Hernandez out of Avondale. Expiration is 12/15/26.
1: Someone, and they said no assistance needed and hung up without giving proper passcode.

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0: Will you change the location of this accident to 16423 North 40th Street, please?
1: So 16423 North 40th Street, 10-4?
0: 10-4.
2: Tell me one, can you make this a ticket, please?
1: 10-4, hold on.

Dodge 700 Ocean sitting at 647 at number 37 East Indian School Road, Central Presbyterian Church. Immature and the Hispanic female, medium build, sandy blonde hair, gray t-shirt, gray shorts, none of weapons. Sitting outside in the sun and spring, she was not responding. Speaker complained that she was throwing rocks to the back door of the business. Never for contact, 1246.

0: 8-25,
1: Harry, I take 9203. Copy. 5-Harry, it's going to be a 14 Ocean 31-18 North 35th Drive. We're attempting to sign order protection to a Monica Majares, 1958, Hispanic female, 4'11", 150 pounds. Brown eyes, black hair, tattoos on the thighs. She's a 237 David user, possibly 918. No known weapons. It's 1246. Is there a unit to follow?
0: Thanks. 25 more.
1: 825 in our copy. Thank you. Palmetto 4, you could 4.

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4: Yeah, Zero Paul Adam 16 Tom.
1: 10-4. 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
1: 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Cruise auto monitor. 82 Bravo, copy, County 8. County 04, you guys code 4? I'm happy, code 4. And you have for an unwanted guest, 2333 East Thomas.
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4: Go ahead.
1: I came back suspended for an infinity. Are you before? Here, one a guy. The homes are unoccupied and there is new construction. It's the construction manager, Josh, for contact. It's 1251, 815, make a copy of following.
6: 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Currently, the first four porch was a small white flush tan terrier with a harness and playing it, saying it was too hot for the dog to be there. Was not in distress and had shade and water. 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
0: Yep, you can 20 Spire, we got it. That's about
1: copper. I copy.
0: I appreciate all your help. 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
1: Copy 732 Bravo, it's going to be the 418 George, 2333 East Thomas Road. Room 206 at the Motel 6. I have guest if I hear. Black male, mid-20s, spindled, no clothing description, no weapons. Being verbally aggressive, the sound refusing to leave. Currently inside the room with two... One, and would like male to be asked to leave. You have shoved in for contact. It is 1255, unit to follow.
0: 725, David.
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3: Copy, thank you. It's 951, 36th Street and baseline eastbound, bus number 5266. No passengers on the bus versus a gray Chevy Blazer. The bus got sideswiped. There's injuries. It's 1255.

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1: My copy is a 418 Tom, 1901 West Buckeye Road at Burger King. An Indian female in her 30s, 5'1", thin build, black shirt, brown shorts, no shoes. Taking trash from the trash can and panhandling at the entrance of the business, refusing to leave. It's Karen for contact at 1256. 514 David, I see you attached.
2: Two twenty one Henry, you can send us back that DV. Sure. I'll take it. Okay. Okay. Okay. Okay. Okay. Okay. Okay. Okay. Okay. Okay. Okay. Okay. Okay. Okay. Okay. Okay. Okay. Okay. Okay. Okay. Okay. Okay. Okay. Okay. Okay. Okay. Okay. Okay. Okay. Okay. Okay. Okay. Okay. Okay. Okay. Okay. Okay. Okay. Okay. Okay. Okay. Okay. Okay. Okay. Okay. Okay. Okay. Okay. Okay. Okay. Okay. Okay. Okay. Okay. Okay. Okay. Okay. Okay. Okay. Okay. Okay. Okay. Okay. Okay. Okay. Okay. Okay. Okay. Okay. Okay. Okay. Okay. Okay. Okay. Okay. Okay. Okay. Okay. Okay. Okay. Okay. Okay. Okay. Okay. Okay. Okay. Okay.
1: front passenger damage in the black. So far, it's in the back of it. Hit the neighbor's white Ford Explorer. 1257. /511 Bravo for the theft, 1855 West Buckeye.
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0: 634 Diva for the trespass from my beat. 34 Adams with me.
1: Out of traffic. 9/2025. 34 Ocean. I'm ready for Ocean. Turn over to Charlie next time at 1258. Oh, I've been sitting on the outside tables of Coldstone. He's been wandering between several businesses on the property after being told to sleep. That's Francisco the employee. How is that? 1258. I'm 12 in a silver Mercedes. Going to be loaded for contact. It's 1258. Is there a unit to follow? And units back up 815 out for the 647, 947 Willow Bend. Third on the units to follow on for the trespasser, 12,625 Rantina Boulevard.
2: 634 Adam, you tell them with
1: 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So far. A15 Bravo, copy, thank you.

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0: I wrote fire to 17th Avenue Buchanan. I'm out with one female, it's a heat stroke.
1: I copy. Okay, from NCS for central booking.
2: Sunny first lane of Thomasville South. Arizona 8, William Adam, 2-0, you know, we should do some ticket, please.
1: 10-4.
3: Okay, can you put a card in for me, please?
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3: Yeah, we're working on switching that.
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1: Yeah, I'll be possible 961, 7723, Bravo.
0: Copy, what was your 12?
1: I'll be at McDowell and that's 51. Westbound. Eastbound.
0: It looks like we also have a call for that with the Black Crescent Pacifica and the Silver Honda. Calvin for contact.
1: Yeah, for that's the one.
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0: 1010.
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0: I copy.
1: Seven 26 Edward. What is this for a call in a few minutes and we'll catch?
0: 10-4, thank you. 615
3: 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I'm going to go to Smash Street, please.
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2: Portable 11, that's all right.
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1: 10 4. 825 North, it's going to be at 6544 West Thomas Road. Subject is a white male, tan skin, 30s, 5'6 to 5'7, medium build, slash skinny build, plaid, red and black shirt, black pants, red Nike shoes, no weapons. Does have a couple of bags that he's sleeping on, complainant wants some trespass. To security guard, Daniel, the contact is 1306. Your unit's following.
0: 825 Henry.
1: 825 Henry, copy, thank you. For 1616 West Pasadena Avenue, apartment 23.
2: 61 Bravo Adam, I have somebody break off. It's like one tied up in calls, but we'll need somebody to start up.
1: So far, anybody to break off for 1616 West Pasadena Avenue? Anyone to break off for 1616 West Pasadena Avenue? Anybody to come from a ways for 1616 West Pasadena Avenue? I'm still holding a check welfare, 611 West Indian School Road.
2: In front of that.
1: And for a fight, 5350 East area. Close for. Quick, get another closer unit for 1616 West Pasadena Avenue. For apartment 123.
3: 611 Bravo. I have one warning cutting in my car with supervisor approval. I can go assist.
2: 611 Bravo. Negative. 614 Bravo should be headed towards Pasadena anyway. Have him start up.
4: 614 Bravo, I'll be finished up here shortly. I just got to give an instant number.

0: specific problem. It is not an active bite. It is turtling up, and I do not want to have to use the force that I need to. Someone else help me get her hand.
1: I just put it in, I copied that, I'm just going to wake up.
2: Six one Bravo Adam. You can give me the incident number later. We need him to start up now.
3: Sure. Okay, it's a 14 Tom, 765 West Grand Avenue. Same male is back. He still has dried blood on him. Looked disoriented and refused services earlier. It's a white male in his 60s, 5'7", 120 pounds. Black sweater, green cargo pants, black shoes, no number weapons. He's out front. It's Stephanie for contact at 1309. Any unit, fella?
4: I'll take care of it. He's been on the subject. He's not in the matter or anything.
3: I copy. I'm saluting a trespasser, 3340 East McDonald.

0: Holding on 961 at 75th Avenue and Thomas. Can you run your mic quick?
1: Roger, Charlie. You can send me that 250 stop, please.
0: 10-4. Do you retain tonight?
2: How are you doing, Adam? How far out is 614 Rambo?
0: 15, how are you, Mickey?
3: I'm at 15th Avenue. Hang on, mate.
0: Tom 31.
1: Yes, ma'am. Can I get a wagon for one to go down to Central Booking, please?
0: Is that the same one that Tom 29 requested, or a second wagon?
1: I didn't know it. Same one.
0: Okay. Then I need to do a wagon from NCS down to Central Booking. Bravo. Is there any injuries to officers or suspects?
4: Yes, but we'll do follows when we get down to UPC just to be safe.
0: Thank you, 12.

0: It's a 647 Victor, 6819 Lehamel Back Road. Come back to work truck with the door open. The driver's going to be a white male with a hat, a work vest, jeans, no further description. He's parked on the side of the road in front of the 20. Claim is unsure if they're sleeping or passed out. And they just feel safe to check on him. No one for contact. 1312, is there a unit to follow?
1: C14 Paul.
0: C14 Paul, copy to you.
2: I got him. I'll give him a call.

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1: Pull over, 1574.
0: Yes, sir. Could you open your 500 at Calumet High School, please? I'm code 4. We're rolling fire for a student with chest pains. Thank you.
1: 10-4. I need to go switch over to Charlie Deck 2. 6. 6 and container clear as 13-13.
2: 10-4, Charlie 2. You can follow Edward as well.
3: I'm running water.
2: 10-4.
1: Grand 1238 East Los Palmaritas.
2: 2 in front of suite number 203, white male, green shirt, light colored shorts, and a shopping cart. It's a security contact. It's 1314. Any unit to follow?
3: Actually,
2: 3-2. Okay, thank you.

Copy, Mr. 700 Ocean is going to be that trespasser, 5040 East McDowell Road. Playable female, 35-2, have a built tan hat, unknown clothing, unknown weapons, an umbrella set up in a shopping cart. Extra contact, version 15.

0: Preserve them all that. You didn't need a transport for preserve.
1: It was from 29.
0: I'll start heading for them, yeah. Is that what they're at?
1: Yes.
0: And that's as close. We're going to 500, is that correct?
1: No, central booking's open.
0: Go ahead from then to call her and then wait.
1: Copy 1373. Overtime.
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0: IPN Washington. And stand by, I'll get you in just a second.
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1: I'm sorry, Tom 515. It was King Adam, can you turn in the rest?
0: 19 Adam, 27 Adam.
1: 4.
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1: 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It's at 21,000 feet, 13 North 35 minutes.

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1: 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It's going to be the intersection, it's going to be the beige Honda Civic versus the gray Toyota pickup. 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
0: I'm 23. Can you voice the details of the call, please?
1: Copy. It's a person refusing to leave the property at level 2 in front of suite 203. It's a white male, green shirt, light colored shorts, none on weapons, and has a shopping cart with him.
2: Black hair, black shirt, unknown bottoms, backpack, keeps ringing complaint at Starville. Brian for contact, 1322.

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1: 956 North 43rd Avenue. 813 India for traffic.
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2: Copy is the 2-3rd East 6, 1124 North 3rd Street at the church, black male, 6 foot, 150 pounds, black shorts, white shirt with red squares and a bandana, white socks, black sandals, none of them, make 2-3-2-2-4 to complain it, that's physical. Waiting for contact in the cafeteria, it's Travis for contact, it's 1327 in unit 12.
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2: 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There's remarks on call that says rather than usually aggressive with PD. Eventually, unit 1330.
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0: 931 Dave, would you just send me that 245 holding in the 33 deep?
1: Flight 2954.
2: 1528.
1: Is there any way I can swing by and drop off one of the orange vehicle hearing cards? I'm out.
2: Any unit with the orange vehicle hearing cards for Prompt 528 at 71st Lane and Thomas?
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1: Okay. 5 tilt letter, you can send us that 651 Adam, copy info.
2: 5 tilt letter on Adam.
1: Can you see that, sorry?
3: 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It's 1333. 3 and 12, so good for.

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A47 at 6544 West Thomas Road.

0: traffic is at 245 48th Street, McDowell Road, 724B.
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1: Sorry, Charlie, first of all, there's an accident.
0: Different. Are we on your head?
1: 18 Charlie, go for.
0: Copy, thank you. Copy, 1336. Emergency traffic is at 240 20th Street in Highland, 711 BD. Any units available start up for 240 20th Street in Highland Avenue, 711 B, 4700 North. Copy, no response. There's a unit available since there were to Charlie 7. A female was hit, or someone was hit by a female 5 ago with 1336. Strictly. Well, then there's units for
2: I'll call when you get a unit for
0: it. 10-4. Was there any units to start up for that 240 20 Street in Highland, 711 B?
3: 10-1 in Edward.
0: Copy, 711 Edward, Charlie 7.
4: Thank you, Bravo. I'm already over there. I'll take you with me.

0: repeater down. And if I can help, 10,225 North Central Parkway East. Good shot offer, 3132 North 32nd Street. Looks like our complainant is in a verbal with child's mother overseeing kids. When 911 asked for more info, the complaint hung up. There's one adult callback, unknown weapons. 737. What are you trying to clear on, Adam 8?
1: Portable 1 jail 3 and 4 is accidental.
0: Okay.

0: Niger Couple. Is that actually on Adam 9 or is that a different channel?
1: You was on King.
0: Actually, 412 Charlie, I'm over here.

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1: Copy. 825 Henry, sir, Tech Welfare, 3956 North 43rd Avenue, per the Rapid SOS. It sounded like the male call taker was about to ask if they speak Spanish, and there was an open line. He never gave the 20. It is 1339. Is there a unit to follow?
0: Can you talk to my 20, 9401 North Central?

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0: 6, 7, Thomas, the Phoenix Marketplace, duct tag 0, Robert Adam, 0, Adam, 6, Adam. Quick, turn on through the teeth, please.
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0: 622 Ocean, I copy your message for the check off there. 1238 East Los Angeles Drive. This employee has been showing up for work since May. He was supposed to be a quarterback a few weeks ago. Supervisor went to his home, found through the door. Could be for John, born in 1967. That he had been talking about being called. That's 341.
1: Quality of content, 1341. Oh, bravo. I'll have you attached for that 14 on Quill Avenue. Thank you.
0: Can you go to the Charlie Dex 6 is 1341? Hey, you still start up at the 239 Northern Avenue and Central Avenue. Anyone to start up or break?
2: Bravo.
0: Jeffrey, is there any backup for 62 Bravo for Northern Avenue and Central Avenue?
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Holding a threat call, 1910 North 78th Glen.

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0: 36th Street, Mayo, Charles, Nora, Adams, Sick, Paul, William.
1: Jennifer. I mean, they just needed medical in verse 23 and they're transporting.
2: I copy. Thank you.
1: Jennifer.

900 is looking at running 1060 at Metro. Alfred Thomas Road and 23rd Avenue, just east. There's a black male in his 40s with a hat and a gray shirt, only one leg. He's in a wheelchair, no weapons. He comes over in his wheelchair, unidentified, while Henry is sleeping. No one for contact. Call him by a passerby at 1348. So unit 12. I need to make a backup for the check welfare. Thomas Road and 23rd Avenue, just east. Ten for manager, make that a report for me. Thank you. 10-4.

0: Copy. Okay, out of my copy, a message for the 239-2502 East Kalamazoo Road at the Visitor Turtle. I copy you, read the information, and you'll take care of it. It's 1350.
1: 5534 West Thomas Road at the subway. 5 ago, complaint is saw 3 homeless males, kept walking in and out. They look 67. There's 3 Hispanic males in their 30s. One is wearing a dark blue shirt, blue jeans, and a bandana, and tattoos on his head. Second subject is a maroon shirt, white Nike socks, and the third subject, unknown moving, no known weapons. No one for contact. 1350, is there a unit to follow?
2: 825 Henry.
1: 825 Henry, copy to you.

0: I have a question, Tom, from 203 with Stephanie on my... Holding a 491 Charles at 5704 West Thomas Road. Seven to eight Ocean for traffic.
1: Good.
0: I said check welfare 617 North 30th Street, requesting an officer check on the employee named Dianette. She's 31 years old, has been a female 4'9", medium veiled, short hair. She has no phone, no showed for 4 days in a row, very unusual, and nobody has been able to contact her or family. Margo, just for telephone contact at First Convenience Bank, it's 1352. Next is check welfare 611 West Indian School Road. Checking on a Wilfredo born in 1987. Possibly a CIT issue. Nothing specifically known. Was scheduled to work Saturday, but no call, no show. Has not shown up for work since. No answer on the 21. The employee's manager, Majestic, your telephone contact is 1352. Is there a unit to follow?

Can you make a bite up for 735 pound for the check welfare 611 Indian School Room? Seven 335 pounds, stand by, I'll keep trying for a backup.

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3: Can you get a roll fire back out this way? One of my cars is on fire.
1: 10-4. 811 David.
4: Same request. Just roll fire. We're putting it out with a fire extinguisher, but I'm going to need him to kind of douse it and make sure it's fully out.
1: Copy.
0: Robert 1574, could you put me back on 9-off-duty, please?
1: Tomorrow.
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0: 814 Tom, for your threat call 1910 North 78th one. It's going to be the ex Tomas Candelas, born in 1983. He's a Hispanic male, 5'9", 240, tattoos, dark gray shirt, dark gray plaid shorts, blue and white Nikes, a shaved head. He did feel the complainant's gun, and he's continually 21ing and making threats by the phone. Complainant is not home, but he is currently outside, and he rang the doorbell. Complainant does also have an order of protection to serve to him as well, and confirmed that it has not been served. He does drive a 2019 Ford Fusion four-door, license plate Noah Ocean Robert Adams to George with a Raiders emblem. Complainant is watching him over the security system right now of the garage in the front door. The subject has told the complainant.
1: 36. This is our complainant's address, is the 83rd Ave. Are we contacting him and her there, or what's the difference between the two addresses?
0: I'll confirm. .236's that were made was that he was going to come to the complainant's house and 451 her and blow up her house with her and her kids in it, and the kids do not belong yet to him. He also told the claim that he would break into the mailbox and take the mail, smash the windows, and so that he would also go to her job and make sure that she didn't have it at the end of the day. He's been back and forth to the house for over a month, and he's been to the house for over a month. And 814 Tom or 801 Paul, all 21 complainant confirmed.

0: 427.
1: He's working for...
0: Super call 7th Avenue in McDowell, ready to head southbound. His life force fusion's right here, so we're doing code 6 on him, taking him into custody 552.
1: I copy, that was 75th Avenue in Thomas.
0: 79th Avenue in McDowell, southbound. The Nora Ocean, Robert Adam 2, George.
1: 10-4. It's going to be 26-1139.
2: 6, I'm sorry, could you 10-9 the last part?
1: 27.
2: We can
0: 6-13, Edward.
1: 6-13, Edward.
3: 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Show the book in a sunny soul.
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0: 14 David, I copy your message. It's a 961-9251 West Minidona Avenue, 4500 North. You occurred on the street, the black Lincoln sedan versus a gray Honda sedan. Date code is going to be pound 111. It's the passerby. Ionica for contact. It's 1358.
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2: 318 system, 13, please send a message.
3: Wrote the complainant heard from the mother of the employee that the employee is going to be in jail and they want a 22.
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2: Tom, can you just go to the Fedora and put us on the next?
3: 10-4. Met to back at 511 Bravo for the assault. 916 East Amber.
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3: Copy, thank you.
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3: 10-4. 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
3: 10-4. Prepared by 340 pounds, injured itself and others. No weapons taken to 1201 South 7th Avenue. The 1031 has been confirmed. No one for contact. It's 1400 hours. I'll have this. Radio supervisor sent service 1031. Is there a unit to follow?
7: Turn is also still holding the 585 Cave Creek in Rancho Paloma Drive, 37800 North. 22 is holding the 1091 7th Street Greenway.
3: 51 Bravo.
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3: 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It's 1401.
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3: 10-4.
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3: 801 Paul for info. Copy reference, your Uber traffic about the complainant. We don't have a 21, but she is 23 at 2545 North 83rd Avenue, Unit 1178.
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0: Thank you. State 14, David, for info.
2: So that for reversing, David? 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It's gated, so I'll figure out when to get there.
0: Copy that.

0: Bravo, 31
1: David, go for it. I'm Kurt Flores, 17 to there right now.
0: From this 20, it's information only at 1404, 4, you're clear.
1: 931 David, just Rambo. LPR has picked up my alleged 245 suspect vehicle over at that 20, so I'm just going to go see if it's over there.
0: Okay. The 91 Ocean broadcast, fire 17 for a person, 91 Ocean, it's information only 1404.

0: President of the complex, no one for contact, 1405. And holding in 42 Ocean, 1637 North Missouri Avenue. Quarterly 4 priority 261 and 4 priority 262.
1: This is 2 Frank, can you send the 647 off 11th Street?
0: Yes, my name is the 647, 9027 North 11th Street at the church. A black man is 38, medium height. And Bill, no shirt, black pants, possibly on 237 David, no weapons. He's sitting in front of the church. Claire says that on Friday, he went into her neighbor's yard and took a weed whacker. Could be Christina for camp. So contact, 1406. Is there anything you can answer for them?
1: It's a girl, Drew Henry.
0: Super.
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2: Never.
0: The 132 North 32nd Street and the 1070 1520 East McDowell overtime.
3: Sorry if we did that, okay, thanks.
0: Copy, thank you.
4: East Palo Brea Lane, 30,400 North. Pulling through for the Saks resident. The garage overhead door came in at, was for 1320 hours. It is now 1407. Is there a unit to call?
0: In a white male, black shirt, black shorts, and a white female, black and white shirt, unknown shorts, none on weapons. I'm sitting at a table inside, being disrupted. Give the net for contact, it is 1408, unit to follow.
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1: Copy. Twenty-four forty West Cocoa Paw Street.

0: And the traffic is going to be residential, 2641 Receiving Hills Drive, 933B. This is 224th Street and Roosevelt. Complaint is in a blue Toyota Prius versus an unknown vehicle. Fire 78, possible head injury. Have a go for contact, 1411.
1: Talent 523, code 6.
0: Talent 523, go ahead.
1: 2133 South 7th Street, 12 Adam 976. Push that as a ticket, please.
0: Hammer.
2: David, I can start.
0: Thank you, Trail and I. Sir, unit, I could.
2: I have to grow. Can we get two units for
0: that? I'm needing to back up.
2: Thank you, 4 Bravo. Let me ditch the one I'll attach.
0: Thank you. Bye. Contact is 1412. Any units follow? And unit to back up 411 Frank for the 418 3401 South 43rd Avenue. Copy, thank you.
3: Sandy 153 to dispatch.
0: Go ahead.
3: Okay, 1022, go call, please. Thank you.
0: And what was that, call sign?
3: Yes, ma'am. Park Ranger, 1022. Thank you.
0: Copy.

0: for 647 40th Street in Culver, the southwest corner, or a 961 I-17 in McDowell.
1: And units for 647 2637 West Adams.

0: 会去犯错的。
1: And a couple more units for Jodix and referencing the traffic, the 245, they're going to be at 4707 East McDowell. If I can get a couple more units, a few ran into an apartment for 1414.
2: Susan, you're talking to him, as you said.
0: 10407.
3: Also go.
0: 10-4-12-7.
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0: Three, hang-up call, 8022 North 27th Avenue. For immediate hang-up, 9-1 callback. The VIP line is coming back for Del Sol Clinic. It's 1415, is there unit 12?
7: 923 Frank.
0: Thank you.
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0: Christy traffic's going to be at 4598 Frank, 223 North 7th Avenue, McDonald's, the 518B. Need a couple of units, 223 North 7th Avenue, McDonald's, 518B.
1: X-ray 831 and
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1: X-ray
0: 10-4. Vehicles last seen going southbound on 67th Avenue. It's information only, 1418.
1: India, can you push my phone over to the second unit?
0: 10-4.

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1: 238 Charlie.
0: We 10-50 to Adam 2.
1: I'm sorry, to
0: work? We 10-50 to Adam 2.
1: 34 Adam for traffic.
2: 33 Frank, who just met me?
1: 10-4 for 34 Adam, are you code 4?
3: Heavy Mass 19,828 North 36th Street is 1419.
2: Yeah, go for
1: it. 10-4, 433, copy for the 900 Mary 36th Street and Chandler Boulevard, just east on the south side of the street. For the recorded message, the owner of the iPhone is involved in a 961. They got no answer and voicemail on call back. It's 1420. Is their unit to follow? Copy, thank you. At 1420.
0: Sure. Maybe doing 508 for the call at Greenway and 7th Street. They have a private call on the way.
1: 10-4.
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4: Hey, we're close for right
3: now. Let us know if they change it.
1: Hi, traffic for 901 X-ray, 49th Avenue, and Clarendon, 823 East.
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6: 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The driver was transported before I got there.
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2: 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I'll start off with 125,384 prison for a drop off, a DLC drop off. I'll be leaving the city of Phoenix here in a few minutes.
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1: 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Is there a unit to follow in? Two 48 23,034 North 17th Drive.

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0: Courtesy Travis, we have family photo at 735 West Pima, the 514 B, about 1600 South. I need a couple units, family fight. 735 West Pima, 514 B, 1600 South. 685 when there's somebody to go, 1424. Any units that will start up? And for any units, take a back for 516 Henry for the domestic, 735 West Pima Street. And they'll have to eject the box. Bill, come on, so they were being chased by known males that work for David. So they're upset because he filed a lawsuit against them. Made it 26 to 451, him and his friend. Also mentioned they pointed guns at him. Come on, so they left in a white Ford, unknown 28, but pulls a Porsche. Unsure if there's safety concerns. Reach out to Will. He's waiting inside of business, 1425. Is there even following to open for? Need a couple units, 718 South 1st Street for a fight, 515 feet. Alright, when you need to go over and hold this one on scenic fight as well, 1425. Can I please get a back for 515?
1: Got both squads out of briefing now. We're starting to load up. We'll get to it in a sec.
0: I copy. Okay. I copy, it's up, Richard Tom. 321 East Carroll Avenue, the apartment complex by apartment 3. Male, muscular build, 6'3", red shirt, black shorts with a tan bucket hat. Then a weapon. He's being aggressive with complaint of father. Said call the cops and see what happens. Stay in for contact at 1426. Thank you very much. First Street, 515 East. Still holding the fight at 718 on 1st Street, 515. I'm still looking for some of the fallen for the 240 at 23,034 North 17th Drive. 515 meets.

0: just a couple units to start up for the fight. 719 South First Street, 5-15 beat. Did Tracy?
1: 5-15 North Street. We're logging in right now. We'll attach.
0: I copy. You're me. Now you'll attach. Thank you.
2: 51 Frank, I'm monitoring both.
0: 10-4.
2: $6,500. Send me the check. Send me the check. 722, Frank. My MEC is just out of connectivity issues. Could you show me 23? And then I'm going to do a restart.
0: Copy. I'll show you 23, 24 Street, Roosevelt. Shoes, no weapons. Possibly going to work at the 20 above. Communicate for contact with zeros at 1428. Is there another place one?
1: I'm calling zeros right now. Hold up for you.

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5: Four 11 Noir, I copy your message for the domestic 24-4 West Polka Post Street, 1600 South. 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
5: 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They want to remove it to 1431. 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
5: /924, Tom, for info. I have a fight call 14-430 North, 19,000. Medical's back. Seeing David left, and there might be subjects in the parking lot with guns. Not sure if we're seeing anything.
6: I'm in the parking lot. I do not see anything 6 ways in and out here. There's no guns.

0: Six more, have a friend,
1: sir. Yes.
0: Was there a call made up by chance for that wagon, or did you want me to make a new one?
1: You can just make them up one, I'll give them the that number.
0: Where are we sending the wagon to?
2: The I-10 on-ramp to the McDowell's with a green Mercedes GLA 250, no license plate.
0: Can I get another unit for the I-10 at McDowell on the east on-ramp for a vehicle no plate? In 11 days, a copy to you. Who was that unit?
1: 623, Paul.
3: Eighty-one, Paul.
1: Yeah, can you clear with another India Village 20, make sure you come forward, please.
0: 8-11 India, can you confirm 20?

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Copy. Can you just confirm your 20 after code 4? Copy. Can you confirm your 20 as well, please? Indra, others are taking a UPC from 107th Avenue. Papers have been verified. You have Lisa, mom, for telephone call. 1434, unit 12.

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0: Copy. 63 Pac, copy your message for the 418 Tom, 8001 North Central Avenue. It's a subject from an early incident. It's outside complainant's unit number 18. Complainant knows that he's not a resident and wants him to move. Subject can be a white male, 40 years old, black shirt, camel shorts, steering a pair on a small black mini bike. The subject refuses to leave, says that PD told him he can be there. PD has been arrested for contact. We're at 1436.
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1: KMI 51, northbound Union Hill, North King Adam, 0, Young 4.
0: 10-4.

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3: Going to be on Charlie 9, 1432, you're clear.
2: Two of the monitor. Four North 48th Avenue.
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0: 221 Georgia, that's 239 North Beach, please.
1: This is George Roten. Pick up versus an unknown second vehicle, the truck lost control and went off road into the parking lot, but kept going in an unknown direction of travel. Nobody for contact information left, which is pretty. Holding at 961 Henry, 4747 Eastbound Road. Calling for the flight, 15430 North 19th. Holding on 6227 West Northern Avenue. And holding another 961 Henry, 60th Street and East Coast Avenue.
2: Ultima, they're meeting Mitch on a 6-year-old son and found out the son hasn't been in school and is currently with the dad, Bobby Brandon, born in 1986, and they're not responding to the complaint. It's 21, so it's Janetta for contact. It's 1441.
0: At 15, they were sent at 239, please.
1: 10-4. 15, David, it's going to be at 8630 West Fairmount Avenue. A company was passing by and heard in the house of 101 and kept yelling. Wants to contact. It's 1441. Is there a unit to follow?
0: 15 India.
1: 815 India. Copy. Thank you.

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1: Go ahead.
0: Copy, I have a 647 Victor at 2526 North 36th Avenue at the Christian Academy. An RV has been parked on the street since last Thursday, camped out by the entrance to the school. There's two subjects and 4 to 5 dogs living inside. The complainant tried to tell them to leave, and they're refusing. The complainant would like them moved along. No one for contact. It's 1442. Is there a unit to follow? Maddie, for contact, is 1442.
1: Stop a ticket for me, please, and I'll be 17 back to that 61.
0: Stand by. Good morning, 15 meet. It occurred in the last 10 to 15 minutes with an unknown vehicle. Kit complaints. White BMW 320. Communication for contact at 1483. Down at the Goodwill 815 beat.
2: 15 India prior.
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4: Possibly on Central going northbound in a older Ford.
0: I copy the last known direction of traffic going northbound on Central. I need to back up 815 Davis for this flight call 8630 West Fairmount Avenue 3800 North.
2: Come on, Tom. Can you send me the 487 Victor at the South Central Avenue location, the 3?
1: Yeah, will you show us how it says?
0: Copy, you're showing 17-2-300 for quick detail.
1: Copy, thank you.
0: Over.
2: Before going to time reference back, can you have the, can you relate the other two instances to ours, please? We'll take our alter ego.
0: Hi, copy. Tim Ford is going to be with 502-2121 Rush Road, Palm Road. It's 312. Her ex-boyfriend. Hello, complainant. Hello, mom. Walmart at Walmart. Complainant that he's been tracking her through her cell phone. Complainant multiple things have happened. He knows where she lives and comes back. Send me Charlie for contact at 424. Copy to the flight call. Thank you.
2: 3300 for that 1091.
0: It's 35th and Varian Drive. It's going to be in the right lane. It's a gray SUV. Possible front end damage, and it hit the curb. It's 1445. So far, the 931 Henry 16th Street in Glendale Avenue. Facing Econ on the southeast corner, it's the bus 5737 with a white pickup. With the license plate of Frank Mary Adam, 910 Zuba. Hit the bus number and continue driving eastbound. Give me the bus driver for contact 1445.

0: Sam, I was wondering if I could just get a backup to my call. I'm slow today, about 10 minutes out from the call.
1: I copy, is there any unit help, John 348, 1035 East Jefferson Street?
0: There's no 1031 or anything on their part. It's just a back man.
1: I copy. Is there a unit to help back up John 348 for the 918 Henry 1035 East Jefferson Street? Sorry, can you time?
2: 51 George.
1: Copy, thank you.
3: Yeah, he showed us 1091 prior to this call, 39 in Peoria. It's going to be Arizona 33241 1 John Robert.
0: Got me.
1: Sir, back to Percy Tom, 8001 North Ultra Avenue. Copy, thank you. 10-4, you advised to push it as a ticket. 10-4, 2-8, confirm your report.
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0: first.
1: And five.
2: Edward.
1: Mm-hmm. Broadcasting to area Tatum and Loop 101, a white BMW, the California tag is 92 for Mary Henry 704, is driving erratically on the freeway. Carl said complaint several times into the exit southbound to Tatum. Plus he did a U-turn. Nothing further at 1449.
3: We're picking up a Tatiana Alvarado, born in 1999. She's a Hispanic female, 5 foot, medium build, long brown hair, brown eyes, no weapons. Going to be taking her to 1207 South 7th Avenue. It's going to be Marissa for 21. Contact is 1449. Is there a unit to follow?
0: 834 George.
3: 834 George, I'll be thinking.
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0: Thank you, Master, for any sergeant's monitoring. I have two Friday 3s holding overtime. First one's a 315 Ilya, 2001 North Black Canyon Access Road. Second one is a 261, 2921 North 36th Street.
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1: Going off track with the license plate of 7 Bravo Adam, 6 Edward 2. 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Still for contact at 1453.
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1: Or 418 Palm, 2531 North 22nd Drive. Black male, born 97, 5'10, 170 pounds, in a blue sweater and brown sweatpants. He's angry that the family threw away his alcohol. No weapon. Vienna for contact, 1456. Frankie traffic, it's domestic violence. 20,808 North 27th Avenue, 94B. 5-3, Henry. 9-3, Henry. 9-3, Henry. 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
1: I'm going to advise on possible reference to 918 Tom. He's going to be walking westbound. I'll get you the street here in a second here. The other unit just go south on 3rd Street. It'll be right up on you. Looks like he's back now. Black shirt, black pants. Sorry, eastbound.
2: Copy, thank you.
0: You're welcome. Is that 13-11? Copy 13-11 in our post corner.
2: 313, okay, I'll
0: leave. Thank you. And the guy's still on the platform, like the blue shirt.
2: Copy, just from 23, I'll make contact.
0: Copy. It's a check welfare, 16025, South 58th Apartment 1056. An hour ago, complainants ex fiance Maggie, born 88. White female, medium height, medium build, brown hair, and then a weapon. Type the complainant. Talking about 911 X-ray things. Complainant says he owns a gun, but it's a gun safe and she did not have access to it. In the past, however, she did pick the lock to the safe and send complainants pictures making threats to 911 X-ray. Edward for 21, contact 1458, and your pickup attached.

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1: Step up to the VHA 39702 East Bethany Home Road at O'Reilly. One complaint is, was leaving this list, okay, to his vehicle and out of the mail, transfer complaint is, car, and take that complaint is, car. Claim left at O'Reilly's, away for PV. For the subject to have a ski mask on, 6'2", 300 pounds, brown shirt, black pants, and the mail is at the shirt, free internal weapons. Sadly for contact in a white Honda Civic, 1459, concern of the year to Poland.
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2: Emergency traffic is assigned at 237 West Lincoln, 412 East. Anybody for the top floor at 3237 West Lincoln?
3: 411 or Fryer.
2: 411 or Fryer in the back of Central to Charlie, 415 at Owens. 411 David. And for us.
3: What was your call, Marjorie?
2: Central. Mr. Tom, was it the domestic on Washington Street that you wanted? Copy. It said 420 West Watkins Street, the same business of Paul. There's a female complaint. She's scared of her boyfriend. No injuries, nothing physical mentioned. White female, 30 Houston build. 5'6", full top and jeans, sunglasses. She's talking to security at his side. Her boyfriend, Freddie, Hispanic male, 38 years old, 6'1", 300 pounds, black shirt and gray shorts. Appears unstable. In his hand toward the Sienna, last duplicate was that 101 got back into the vehicle with her boyfriend and they left that on third drive. Pablo for contact at 15-01 is there, you have to follow.
4: 23 Tom Cole.
2: Thank you.
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5: Chief
2: Smithy, Richmond.
5: Can I get the 487 on my feet?
2: To follow. Ready to trespasser 330 East Baseline?
3: 24 North.
2: 24. Copy. Charlie.
6: Robert 1526, can you please show me down 7th? Have a good evening.
2: Thank you, you as well.

0: 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You can send a 14 file on Van Buren Street.
1: 2041 West Van Buren, Circle K. 10 subjects named 37 David Noah and Steen have multiple items with them on the west side of the building. Tyson for contact, 1503. Anybody else available for 10 subjects? Copy, are you call for? I copy out of the shelter.
2: Yes, ma'am. Thank you.
1: Come on, India. It's going to be the dispatcher for the school for contact, 1505.
0: We're going to take over that Hong Kong fire. We're at the I-10 and 75th Avenue right now. If you can find it, 31 Paul, back up, please.
1: 10-4.
0: Copy, 1450
1: East Carolina Road. Lakia, South of those versus Silver Hyundai venue with the license plate of King George Sam, Lincoln George Sam. Accident, the vehicle drivable, parked in one hit. Kennedy Miguel for contact at 1504. 613 Edward on your hit. 24.
3: George, could you find another unit to respond out to that 962 to 25 Henry 172?
1: 10-4, we need to get another unit for the 962-2200 West Park.
3: Can you call?
1: 10-4.
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1: can you see that 40, sir? 2-1-4, it's probably going to be a 40.

0: 5642 West Jones Avenue, 4000 South. In Indianola. 1647, 1601 West Oregon Avenue.
1: Emergency traffic is a fight at 1821 West Southern, 414 B.
2: Yeah, it sounds like it's a medical situation. We're trying to get out.
3: I think I might do that.
0: 803 Edward, were you trying to clear on Charlie 8, or you want to go back to the backup?
4: Six minute four,
0: it's going to be the 261 East Dunlop Avenue. It's going to be approaching to room 18. Hey, for your patient advice, person from the planet. Just a no. It's going to be the security guard for contact at 1507. And at 1507. There.
4: Fire.
0: Try the next supervisor, Andrew.
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0: Thank you. Copy, code 4 subject left, 423 Tom and 421 Tom, you guys can 22.
6: Six thirteen Tom Pryor,
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7: 613 Tom, you go to Pryor.
0: Super. Tom 415, you still close 4 with your vehicle out there?
8: Yes, ma'am. You can just pull it off as a ticket.
0: Appreciate it.
9: 18401 North 25th Avenue. I was the one to call for.
0: I copy. I'll get you out there. Back up on priors to another call. I copy. 21 to point issue left. We'll be at 21 detail. You're at 4-6-0-8.

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1: Copy, 1509. Tom, copy your message for the audible, 944 East Beverly. Coming from the front door at 1510, is there a unit to follow?
0: Where's my 2000?
1: 10-4. You want to start up on the 340-99-20-Saddleback? Or is it going to be on Charlie 8-15-10? Is that a call?
0: You can go to
1: the hotel. Copy. It's going to be on Charlie 8-99-20-West-Saddleback.
2: Hey,
0: hold on.
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1: 10-4.
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0: of a video check.
1: For the French and for.
0: Copy, thank you. Is there a supervisor to copy two occupants are being transported to AV General for the 961 on 23rd and Southern?
2: 42 version of that.
0: Thank you. QCD7 gave it at the end for the business. No visible weapons. Complainant Carmita, the employee, wants him removed and wants contacted 1511. 30 minutes to follow. Thank you.
2: Report it on, Henry.
0: 625 Henry.
2: Can we get someone to follow up at JCL with our driver?
0: Anybody available to follow up with the driver to JCL for 625 Henry? Talk. They pulled into that parking lot, a blue Subaru Crosstrek versus a white Nissan Sentra. It's Jacqueline who's involved for contact. It's 1512. 5-1600.
2: City of Troy, you're rolling out.
3: In reference to our 5-3237 with Lincoln, we need a 1 of 2 man unit to make contact with the subject at the apartment. We're out with the victim. It's on Charlie 4-1512.
0: Spur Drive. 15,636 first 58 Street after conditions are on the spot. 3237 West Lincoln.

0: grade, unit 4. His neighbor, Vanessa, in unit 3, is a white female, 50s, 5 foot, and build and a weapon. Constantly harassing complainant by taking pictures of her and excluding her from church activities. Are on units, Irma for contact, S1513. Is there a unit to follow?
1: I'll do it here.
0: Copy, thank you. So that unit, you're back with the flight X 6 of 1513.
2: 62 frame for monitor.
0: 10-4 and 6-9, we're on my copy of going as well. Alright, this is 1091, 3027 Garen Drive, southbound. Got the right lanes blocked. Got a gray SUV with front end damage, possibly hit a curb. It's 1514 R. And
2: 733, Tom.
0: Jennifer, thank you. Holding at 1076, 3702 East Marmoma. Here at MEC, the hazard just high. I'm not sure if you want me to dispatch that or not. Edward, go ahead.
3: 101 is going to get transported to Banner Estrella, 9201 West Homeless by AMR 166. For precautionary reasons.
0: Sergeant, copy?
2: Did you charge my copy?
0: An attempted assault. No further info. Had to apply for a 918 concern. It's 1515. We also did have a 961 occur here. Not sure if that's what caused the lights to go out. Oh, small SUV. 1516. Anybody from 723 India, switch over to Charlie 7 1516.
4: I'm going to change the monitor.
0: Jennifer, thank you, Charlie. All right, it's 1516. Is there a unit to follow? Come on now.
5: The one in the 34B as well.
6: So 722 Frank.
0: 722 Frank.
6: Request supervisor approval for a 3511 for a 917, red tagged on July 31st, still on city streets, abandoned.
5: Okay.

0: And it's a concern for Medicare safety. And it was just a pastor badge. It's not been in contact 1517.
1: 3961 Henry 7th Street and Baseline. They pulled into the Walgreens. Complaint is white to a Tacoma versus a greenish Chevy Cruze that took off south on 7th Street. License plate for that is William Frank Adams 3 Bravo 5. Anthony for contact 1518.
2: 601 John is 5-year-old student, black male, frizzled, short and thin with brown hair, unknown color clothing. Possibly left around 14:30 hours. It's still be worked on Charlie Beck 6. Frequency to clear at 1518.
3: Still holding in trespassing 6705 West Baseline Road. Holding another trespassing 1525 North 51st Avenue. Holding a check welfare 7136 West Coolidge Street 4600 North.
4: Can we get another unit towards JCL for blackmail?
5: 6600 North Street.
6: This is Janet Mail wearing a blue shirt, gray pants.
4: I copy Hispanic male, blue shirt, gray pants.
6: I can get a unit to approach from the west on Dunlap. Heading toward the AT&T store.
4: I copy, he's heading towards the AT&T store. If we can get another unit to approach west of Dunlap.
5: Number 660 coming off Central. So I'll be approaching from the west.
7: 62 Frank, is this just a check welfare or is he wanted for something?
6: 62 Frank,
1: I'm not really sure what I'm walking into here. I was a courier on August 3rd. 801 North asking for 21 contact at 1520. Is there anything to follow?
8: 24 North.
4: 10-4.
1: Still looking for an additional unit to go out to 3237 West Lincoln Street to help on that call. Anyone able to assist 3237 West Lincoln Street?
9: Go from 37th Avenue.
1: I copy eastbound on Encanto from 37th Avenue.
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1: 10-4.
9: Glory.
1: I copy you.
7: You don't have an area approved.
1: I'll check.
9: Hey, boss, I got my deed. And I definitely have 510 Frank on.
7: Hey, AT George, I copy suspects and ID, and we have 510 Frank.
9: Dispatch, can you start me a slow roll over here? I gotta make contact with the other person inside the unit.
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9: I just got back over here.
1: Copy.
9: I'm gonna attach a guy that just 510 Frank on the motorcycle. My motorcycle has a temp tag on it. I'll pass that.
1: Copy. Has a temp tag. 92 Frank, you guys go to Farm Peoria.
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11: turning in for 925. Tom Adam, you code 4? Nine two five Tom Scott and check.
1: Five one five Bravo status check.
12: I'm status check.
11: And lap at 1523. Fire is asking, what did you need them for?
13: Tom 418, just I might send it over to you one.
11: 10-4. Tom, are you cook 4?
4: I copy that he checked out of the hospital and he wanted to send out an X-ray. You guys have him detained in the back of the seat, back of the car, and he's speaking the window now. 10-4, thank you.
11: Adam, are you and your partner code 4?
7: ADT George, what's the address that 24 North is at?
11: ADT George, Bendy at 2526 North 36th Avenue.
10: Please, 22 George. Can you push this call through as a report, please?
4: Copy.
11: Oh, yeah. Are you and your partner code 4 in Peoria?
4: Okay, this vehicle with an unknown male had ran towards to play the car and kicked him in his car. Trying to listen to the O'Reilly's to wait for PD. Male's in a G after the circle game. And ski mask 62, 300 pounds, brown shirt, black pants. Bradley for contact, 2525.
11: Screen this 15 Tom, 2702 West Deer Valley at a Circle K. Two subjects, one of them named Michael. He's a white neck, 30s to 40s, 5'8", fit build, and burgundy shirt, tan pants, blue Vans, none of the weapons, made big 266s. Your second subject, also a white male, in his 40s, 5'11", medium build, white shirt, over unknown color shorts. None of the weapons, they're standing near an Amazon box. They're going to reach out. Go ahead.
1: Patient can't breathe, but is conscious. Fire 17. And for only 1525.
8: 3-7. It's Arizona. It's a gray Lexus.
11: You get one more unit if you can start whispering when...

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0: 4.
1: Emergency traffic is a domestic at 2020 West Hayward, 625 East. From 609 for this hot call, 2020 West House, Hayward, 625 East.
2: And the units are set up for the 415 Frank 2020 West Hayward Avenue, 625 East.
0: Put your hand right and go for the distance.
2: Thank you, Charlie 7. And you're back up in the 415 Frank 2020 West Hayward Avenue.
3: 622 Ocean, we can back them up. We're coming from the lights from NCS.
2: Copy, thank you. Hello.
4: 62 George, 24 Ocean is headed out to our 962. They can break off and make that back up.
2: 624 Ocean.
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4: 62 George, just make up a car and we'll get to it when we get to it.
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4: Yeah, that's fine.
5: Monadale, occurred over the weekend, security gates to the property were hit. 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Red Ford Focus, 28 King 0, Adam 455. 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
2: $6,500. It's going to be a 901 Ocean if you can get fire out here.
0: Temper.
1: 612 Tom. Mom has custody of that child.
0: Temper. Tom, I copy that. Mom has custody of the child.
3: This is Tom. Can you say that 418 Ocean in RV, please?
0: So, first name of the 418 Ocean, 1637 East Missouri Avenue, apartment 23. From the substance for Sean, white male, 30 years old, 6'2", heavy build. Item clothing, known to own a lot of guns and known to always carry one. Give me 21 contacts for the complainant at 1531. Is there anything to follow in? One at 1531. Is there any info?
4: 823 George.
0: Copy, thank you.
3: Here's a 459 Adam at 4815 East Carefree Highway. I just left in to Elijah for contact. It's 1531. I copy. It's going to be an audible 4815 East Carefree Highway Suite 102. I prefer a keypad at 1532. There you go, follow.
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3: Copy, thank you.
0: I'm sorry, can you find that? Sorry.
1: Can you just turn me off, please, and show me tonight?
0: 10-4.
6: $6,24 Paul. Looks like he is 52 for trespassing.
0: Cross 53 on me, quick. 10-4, accidental. 10-4. 6-4, Paul. I copy that he's 52 for trespassing.
3: What? 25-26 North 36th Avenue. It's 1533. Is there any 1060?
0: Temper.
3: Another triple fare at 729 West Maldonado. A21 George, no response, I'll trace anyway.
0: 6-4-2?
7: We're going to have Rescue 7 transport our subject to JCL for precautionary, and fire captain's going to drive my vehicle over there. I'll be riding with the subject.
3: Do you want to meet, do you want to meet you there or at 800? A21 George, you want them to 1025 with you there or at 800? It's 1534.

0: I put me back on the other call, please, if anyone else does.
1: Okay.
0: And then it's 1534, is there a unit to follow?
1: 4.
0: Mary, 7th Avenue, Monta Vista.
2: 734, hold the fire.
0: Definitely, thank you.
1: Plenty wants to press charges against them, the PD. Plenty wants to remain anonymous. Offer contact as 1535. Is there another unit to follow?
3: Adam, I keep my mic accidentally.
0: Copy that.
1: That's 315, and you.
4: I told you, yeah. You can send that 14, Bravo. That's been holding for a while.
1: Copy. It's 1813 East Adams Street. Complainant's neighbor, Vanessa, and unit 3 is a white female, 55 foot, and build in a weapon. Constantly harassing complainant by taking pictures of her. Subject complaints from your own unit, or remember contact 1836.
5: I just didn't call remarks, but it does look like the, they made contact and they got a valid passcode provided.
4: Yeah, I'll
5: copy. 212 Frank, did you copy?
4: Copy. Yeah. 644 Ocean. Can you send fire to my 20 mill general park? They want to be checked out. He has some cuts, scrapes, and something's going on with his cat here.
5: Actually, thank you.
1: It's a domestic, 1309 West Park Street. It was physical 10 to 15 ago when the call came out, and now it's in a verbal. It was 237 David's son, Levi. Date of birth is 85. Effect on all 5-7 of the same build, unknown clothing, declined medical. John for contact 1537, is there a unit to follow?
0: 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Wanting to trespass on 7620 West Coast Road. 13140 West Osborne Road, NE 647 Victor, 3990 North, 93rd Avenue.
5: With the 116,605 North 1st Avenue, unit number 74 at 1538.

0: That's a 236-3333 West Thunderbird.
1: So, a white male in his 20s, Finville, black baseball cap. Jersey with the number 23 on it, shorts. No weapons. He was on a bike, last seen going northbound on Thunderbird. I guess when coming to ask him to leave the property, he made a 236-901 Georgia complainant, reached into his waistband, but no weapons were pulled out. James Maintenance is wanting contact at the front office. It's 1539.
2: Holding. No weapons to be around, last seen heading south on our foot. Information only after 1539.
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5: Staff, I'll check off 5132 North 32nd Street. Copy the David. And so, 1539, is there a unit to follow? Staff, thank you.
4: In 101 with puffy hair, black short dress, walking westbound in the traffic lane at 1540. Is there a unit to follow?
6: 233 Henry.
4: Correct, copy. Thank you.
3: 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And your backup attached.

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0: Copy, I have a trespassing at 7620 West Thomas Road at the Dollar Tree. Subject is a Hispanic female, skinny build, 5'5", 30s, black tank top, black pants, and a black bag, and a black backpack, gun and weapon. 12 Hispanic male, skinny build, 5'5", 20s to 30s, red hat, Cardinals jersey, blue jeans, gun and weapons. They were threatening the employees earlier today. Possibly stole from the store and they're in store. They're in the store currently and refusing to leave. It's the employee Juliano for contact. It's 1541.

0: or loading the wrong your info?
1: Push one.
0: Jennifer. 21 George for info.
1: George.
0: Copy, can you 1050 back to info, please?
1: Yep.
0: Thank you. Vermont Tag 1542, is there a unit to follow?

0: 25 George. We got 10-6 from my location, please.
1: At the force in Ankle Road. And to Red Ocean Cutter. Recording. Because parents are picking up kids from school, there's 1961 information only after 2:32. 6, you're clear. 611, and here's a 14 Tom, 1601, West Carolina, the Golden the Common Area. The black man is 50, 6 foot, average build, orange hat, gray shirt. 10 shorts, 11 blue scooter. That's up for choosing to leave. Couldn't be the honest for the front office for contact at 1543. Memora Street. Trying to reach an Amanda Smith. She's a responsible party of a 2003 Honda Santa Fe. With an original license plate of promise to Adam 14-0 as officers found it abandoned near some streets in Avondale. Officers' information is going to be attached on there for Avondale at 1543. Who's there on the phone?
2: 632, Frank.
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2: 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No problem. 6-3-4, code 4, you'll be hit.
1: 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Oh, yeah, 10-12-4, 4305, South 97th Drive.
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2: My
1: 20, please. There is a 60 level for 2903 North Central.
3: They declined. It's Karina for contact. It's 1547.
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1: follow? So far.
2: 801 North, 647 Victor on 93rd Avenue.
1: 10-4. 801 North, it's going to be 3990 North 93rd Avenue at a warehouse. On video, there's a white truck parked in the shaded area of the building. It's possibly invader pest control. Owners would like to move along. No one's for contact. It's 1548. Is there anything to follow? Cool. That's just information. 1548, 5 year clear.
7: Belmont Avenue. I'm holding a 900 Henry, 5800 North 19th Avenue.
8: Description. She called to the office continuing to say she did not want to live anymore. Agent called back several times and she wasn't cooperating with the action plan. No plan was mentioned. Client left an open line before could get anything else. We got a duplicate from a nurse at Dignity Health in Chandler. Her as well with 901 X-ray thoughts, and she gave a description of a black female, dark gray shirt, or 21s on the call. No specific player means. 1549. Ready for some Durango.

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0: 47900 Henry, 5800 North 19th Avenue, 611B.
1: Phil Montana.
0: 611 Montana, back up. So there's a male jumping up and down in the road. Hispanic or Indian male in his 30s, thin build, black short, black team. It's on Charlie Deck 6, the 15th Street Mall, 14th Street Square.
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3: Six zero front to monitor. And can you send me a message, please?
2: 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You're welcome.
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2: I copy. 52. 5641 West Avalon Drive. We're attempting to contact the complainant's 80-year-old neighbor, Cliff. He's a white male, 5'11", medium build, no known weapons. Complainant hasn't seen him in a week, which is unusual since he goes on walks every day. He does live alone, unknown exigence. Tina for 21 contact is 1552. Is there you to follow?
1: Switching to Charlie Sufi.
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2: Copy. 23, Charlie, are you able to tell me what vehicles were involved with him?
1: Negative. It's on a tow right now. Maybe a separate call at 23rd Ave down the street.
2: Looks like we did have one for a black Mustang GT and a black Escalade out there, but it looks like it was already cleared off.
1: Thank you, Mr. Claude. I think you can be referenced to Mustang GT.
2: Okay, I copy. It was John 5, Adam 7, North 3. Copy. 830 North, going to come negative to 2025 Nissan Frontier to an Invader Pest Management Incorporated out of Glendale, expiration 831-2026.
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2: Six, seven, India. Can you send incident 0402, please?
1: Two 24 India.
3: Yes, ma'am. I attempted the 21 this complaint on our call. Can you try for me so I can cover all our bases, see if they're just not answering our phone call?
1: Yeah, copy. Let me try to give them a call really quick. Thanks, man. It's white 2008 Chevy van was left stranded. AAA's aware and they have a call in for her claim to be in the van and will be back to meet AAA's information only 1556 for it clear. 512 India, it's 1140019.
0: CC2 Frank, I can monitor.
1: Stepper. Progressed about here is a black male, mid-20s, thin build, no clothing description on weapons. He's being verbally aggressive to the staff refusing to leave. He's currently inside of room 206 with two identified females confirmed to leave. Here in contact, Shivan at the front desk, 1557. Is there a unit to follow?
4: 722, Frank.
1: Good, Frank, thank you. 511, and you just assumed it's Charlie 5, 1557.
4: 51, Frank Smarter.
1: 24.
4: 528, switching. 30.
1: Supervisor, copy?
5: Supervisor, copy.
1: 24. Copy your message. It's going to be 961, 1951, Park Side Lane. We got this per Fuse 2. It was an automated 961 message, open line, and no response on callback at 1558. Copy.
4: Tom Fortune.
1: Tom Fortune, go ahead.
4: Should I push my stuff through and take it one more time? It might be one, but a little bit slow today.
1: I copy. I'll push it through right now.
6: 90 after an argument. If only 1558.
1: Two units, 1196. There's just concern about a handgun being in the house with her two grandkids. Her son, Brian, does live there, born in 1999, white male, 5 foot, 180 pounds. Blue eyes, brown hair, had a lot of tattoos. There's a 3-year-old and a 2-year-old inside the house. The mother is worried that they will have access to the firearm, and she's also concerned about the mother's mental state. The mother's name is going to be Addison, born in 2003. 15 to be back.

0: 11017310.
1: Copy, have a good night. Go for
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0: Victor Henry for the 14 Thompson. I copy info.
1: I copy. It's going to be 418 Tom 15, 50 East, Thunder River, Building 15, was at 3055. I copy. You copy the info at 1600. Is there a unit solo? I copy. Thank you. With a gray Mitsubishi Lancer versus an avocado green Dodge Charger. Both vehicles are disabled. It's Rogelio who's involved or contacted. 1601.
0: What was that, Charlie?
1: Temper. Want a spare unit to follow? Tom for the 418 pound 2709 West Northern Avenue.
2: 2500.
1: 10 for thanks.

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1: North 35th Avenue. Yes, ma'am. Would you mind just putting me on 815 Paul's call, please?

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1: Go ahead.
0: It's the 418 Tom 2602 West Glen Rosa Avenue, building Diaz and David. There's a male refusing to leave. He's a black male, 6'7", thin build, black shirt, striped pajama pants, and a backpack with a and he also has a chihuahua. Does not have any weapons, a security card. Joel was your contact, armed, and then uniformed in a security vehicle at 1602. Sis, at 1603, is there anything to fall on?
2: 1622.
0: So far. What about weapons? No one for contact, 1603, and is there a unit to follow?
3: 4-3-0, your drive test.
0: Thank you. Copy, when detained for 1609 West Covey Avenue, 1603. Be a 459 alarm at 7150 West Roosevelt Street at the Metro Fire Phoenix. Unit D is in Bravo 137. An audible came from Zone 24 at the Southeast Warehouse door at 1545 hours. No, for contact at 1603. On your info.
2: 4.
0: Check working.
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0: I copy. 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
2: Okay.
0: 10-4-5-3-11, 222 West Northern Avenue, 5-6-0-4. Is there another unit following?
2: 325 Henry, that's 311, you can 22, the subject left.
0: I copy, subject left, 1603, Paul, copy.
4: 10-4, you can send me to 500.
0: 900 South. Start it. North 22nd Avenue. 16-year-old Clinton, who has attempted contact with the department 4 different times, with no answer. Clinton is investigating as himself out on the biotech who's now. So the transgender are not able to care for Jim now. That who is now mom is. Thurian, also known as Michael. Now, if it's 21 contact for DCS at 1605, there's a new assistant on.

0: 6800, I copy your message for the 4 minute. And I'm 10,240 North 38th Place. Audible alarm comes from the garage door. So for contact, 1607. Is there anything you're following?
1: 603, Frank.
0: So far. Holding a 647 Victor, 83rd Avenue and Indian School Road. For 5166 West Indian School Road, then a local of his wife, Alicia, white female, 43 years old, 5'5", heavy build, on a clothing, blue print, 451 complainant as soon as she opened the door to come into the apartment. Then immediately spread to the front office of call, worried as she 240 his pies this morning and she was just getting home from the hospital. Alicia's on 237 David. Then it's going to be waiting in the front office with the manager, and it'll be Roy for contact, 1608, is there a unit to follow?
2: 6 no problem. We're code 6 on 7th Street in Camelback. It's going to be a white Tesla, license plate as follows. 2 Frank Adam, 8 Lincoln Young.
0: So far. 234 North Central, and I'll hang out 202 North, thank you, Dan. It'll be 26-11, 402.

0: 7-3 Goshen. GPS is 23 for that fire. We're just waiting on fire to actually get here.
1: 10-4. Fire is 17 as well. Pollock, your message. It's a check welfare, 7136 West Coolidge Street, 4600 North. Renter Ariana Tosalovo. She's a Hispanic female, 30s, spindles, has 6 gun weapons, has responded to complaint of theft and hasn't paid rent. Renters outside the apartment and appears to be 917, and they want to be present when they open the property door. It's Eric, who's wearing a red Kia Stinger for contact at 1610. Is our unit full?
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2: Six foot Tom. Six foot
1: Tom. It was an automated message from A21 or a watch. Couldn't tell what the message was, whether it was a fall. There was a 1-1 in the background yelling no, but didn't hear anyone else in the background, and nothing physical was heard. It's 1611.
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2: Can you just update the 20 for my custodial interference? It's going to actually be 6505 East Osborne Road. It's in Scottsdale.
1: For that.

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0: 3 to B607 from I-20 to 300.
1: I copy, 16 King.
2: Just south of Glendale will be the northbound lanes. I'll be out with 9, Robert Adam, 4, Zebra 2.
1: 10 for you to 1090 wall.
3: Yeah, they're pushing across the freeway.
1: 10 for. Copy, one in custody at 1614 for 609 West Glendale. Silver Toyota Highlander versus Honda Civic Adam 0 Adam 7 Victor 8 says the other driver doesn't have insurance to exchange for a long different contact 1614. A32 Henry, copy. Copy. Holding a 14 Georgia 4846 East Mulberry Drive.

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2: 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No one for contact, 1616.
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2: Under your policy, mark on my backup.
0: Is there another backup for the triple off 3530 on North 72nd Avenue? Any backup available for that triple off 3530 North 22nd Avenue?
1: If we're going, should we go prior?
0: Copy, thank you.
3: Henry, regarding our 962, did anyone do follow up at the hospital?
4: 934 Ocean Smith, 312 at MMIB.
0: 10-4. C25 Henry, I'm anybody was able to follow through to go check up on the hospital. Do you want me to try to get another unit to go over there?
3: It's okay, thank you.
0: Okay.
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0: Super. Should be on property and wants to be vehicle. But it's not 23 and heard from a neighbor that this one is 23. It's going to be Lewis for 21 contact. It's 1519. Is there a unit fall? There's a 48 46 East Mulder. Okay, thanks.
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9: North, heading at 311, 5101 West Indian School Road. The Walgreens, it is 1620.
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9: George, copy your message, sending you the 260 John at 6868 West Windsor Avenue. Information is in the call. It is 1620. Is there a unit to follow? Is there a unit to follow? 815 George for the 260 John 6868 West Windsor.
4: 11 George.

0: 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Okay, does ever roll with the sun? Then Jello, I command 10 years old, unknown shirt, blue jeans, no weapons. Records for contact at 1621. Is there your unit to follow?
1: 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Sending V311, 11421 South 50th Avenue. It is 1621.
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1: Charlie 557.
3: 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Would you mind just making mine an 815 Paul's call of Nora, and you can show me 10-8, please.
0: I'm
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0: And a person on the south side of the building, ages and Henry, all in their 20s and 30s. Hispanic males are clothing and weapons, and three black males. First one's wearing a black shirt, red pants, and a white tee, beige shorts. Third will be in dark clothing, no weapons on either of them, no belongings with them. Planet wants contact. His name is Wayne. He's in apartment 228 at 1623. So you're going to follow? Temper.
1: At 1623.

0: 25, and I'll take 0717.
1: That's 825 me. Sending you the 3402 West McDowell Road, the school office. It occurred 20 minutes ago. The complainant's 11-year-old son was in a physical with another juvenile. The complainant refused fire, but the child does have visible scratches. It is 1624. Is there a unit to call? Anyone follow for this 240-3402 West McDowell Road?

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0: Colonel damage 1329 West Woodland Avenue, 200 North, approximately 5 ago, black nails and build, yellow shirt, blue shorts, ran the complainant's porch, pips, chair, and threw it around and damaged it. Complainant thinks it was still at the bus stop in the area, but callers unsure. They were uncooperative at the end of the call for asking details. At least for contact, 1625, is there a unit to follow?
2: And a check welfare at 8525 West Osborne Road.
3: Temp 4 is 1232 Missouri Avenue, the business. Complaint is black Lexus 350 versus a black Caddy SUV at the Cordell, Missouri. 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
2: In School Road at Carniceria La Herradura for a Hispanic male, pink hat, blue muscle shirt, flashcard, stoner weapons laying in front of the store. He is known to 47 drinks from the store, and the caller Gladys says an ongoing issue. They're here for contact. It is 1626. Is there a unit to follow?
4: 13 George.
2: Copy, 13 George.
3: Early Nora Lincoln, 8537. It's missing. Somebody else has the keys, last seen off Friday, and I wanted to start. 615 Thomas, your tax is going to be loaded in for contact at 1626.
0: Residents is going to be on the call. Bernardino for 21, contact 1626. Is there a unit to follow? 22.

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2: Seven 22, Frank.
0: 7311 at the
3: 20 Nora, I hate to do this to you, but can 722 Frank come over to RFD? I'm going to need an extra body for when we break this form.
0: 722 Frank.
2: Copy.
0: 10-4. Sorry, 14 Nora, did you copy that as well?
1: Yeah, I copy.
0: 10-4, thank you.
4: And 81 is holding a check welfare at 49 North 80th Drive.
0: Oh. 3 feet 47 Bravo subject, black crown on the weapons, 27-star Houstonville, dark blue fuzzy coat, black joggers with a white hat, is talking to asset protection right now at the front by self-checkout. He's not taking anything today so far. You're going to contact Grayson at 1631.
5: It's going to be a check welfare, 731 East Union Hills Drive at the Bashes. Hispanic female in her 30s, 5'6", thin build, black clothing with face tattoos. She's on a verbal with a heavy set Hispanic male with face tattoos as well. They did have a serial child with them that was sleeping in the shopping cart outside. They're just concerned for the child due to the heat and being outside. The male house left an unregistered travel at 1632.
6: 233 Henry, show me out with 212-201.
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5: I copy out the chapter.
8: How are we going to start him?

0: 9-21, Frank Sedishek. Thank you.
1: Am I showing up on something else? I should be 10-8.
0: Yeah, no, you've like clicked on Charlie Dex, so she'll have me check on you.
1: Copy, that's accidental.
2: Accidental. I'm Director Henry, about 415 Frank.
0: 648 West Barron Drive. I went to the verbal with the father for a child. He's now letting her take the 11-month-old son. His name's Rufino, Hispanic male, 5'11", black shirt over shorts, dark hair. I'm going to send anybody outside. Father's going to be inside. No 1031 in place. Contact Alexa. 1633 initial. Retain students on board of Versa, right parked vehicle. Only signal injuries reported. Driver is Shirley. And the plan is notifying the parents of the students whereabouts. 1634.
2: Send me that 250, please.
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3: Oh, we're going to have an alleged 245 with our suspect in the unit. We're going to need to do a surrounding call out. 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
2: 731,
4: 73 Frank, first on this call, we're going to be 17 that way.
0: Okay. 107. Subject name, Faith, black female, 78 to 80, 5'3", has a build, purple shirt, jeans, and a weapon, had a room bought for her by someone named Quiana, who was supposed to pick her up today when complaining to her, said she's not my problem anymore and hung up. Contact 1635 and you're back.

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1: In a wheelchair with a sign asking for money in the crosswalk next to the median, almost blocking the turn light. Can 6836 units follow?
0: A22 George, do you want the one in the 822B or the one in the 825B?
2: Start with the 22.
0: Pepper. 7418 Tom, 5369 West Indian School Road in the parking lot of the title map. It's going to be a return call for two males from earlier today who still haven't left. They're in a white pickup with a trailer. One of them is a white or Hispanic male, 30 to 45 years old with no known weapon. Looking at the original call, the officers who were out there that made contact with these folks who said that they were doing a yard sale in the title map parking lot and said that they would leave, but that was almost 8 hours ago, and they still haven't left. It is 1536. Is there a unit to call?
3: 822, Bravo.
0: Careful. Can I be on your info?
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0: Careful, 1637.
5: 93226 West Casino Avenue, 28,400 North, 934
1: East. 34, it's out Casino Avenue, Indian School Road, just north on the side of the street. Hispanic female, short, no further description or woman's fault over herself standing. Looks like she's frozen. I don't know if she needs medics. Hospital 237 David. Looks like sure she's okay. Clinic does not want any contact at 1637. Is there a unit to follow?
6: Yeah,
1: thanks.
7: This is
6: Zachary 503.
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0: Super.
1: I just left check panhandling in the parking lot for several hours. Correct me, early 80s. 5'10" skinny veterans have black shirt, blue jeans, and black and silver electric wheelchair. This is list attached to it. Subject now in the parking lot between Fries and the bank. It's going to be Johnny for contact at 1639.
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3: Response is still on charge, 1639.
1: Sorry. Indian females, 30s, 5'4", and those white shirts, the shorts, currently inside of season to leave. There was also a black female, late 30s, 5'6", and those white hat, black diamond bag shirt, blue jeans, purple backpack, yellow bag, came in and stole some sandwiches and found shoes. Rodolfo for contact, 1639.
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1: 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We're on Thomas Road at 641.
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2: Information from Area 44, Trinidad, Camelback, Trinidad, David, broadcast. Possibly 380 driver, subject to a white Toyota Camry vehicle, was speeding and swerving when they saw a complainant recording. They reversed and tried to hit the complainant's vehicle. I think going westbound on Camelback, it's just until 1642.
1: So far.

0: 2-3, ready to go,
1: 4-1 in custody. 2-3, copy, 4-1 in custody on Cape Crete. First old, one's in a black shirt, black pant on a weapon, second one's in a dark tee, dark shorts on a weapon, third's in gray shorts on a weapon. 73 of an Adam and complainant's door, so that they're currently across the street at the park. It's going to be Aaron for contact, 1642.
2: Friend, a Hispanic female known on weapons at Teal Honda Pilot. The complainant was non-cooperative questions and hung up, said the vehicle is last seen towards 107th Avenue in a vehicle. It is 643-801 Paul and 813 George, copy your attack.
0: Hey, 13 India.
2: Hey, 13 India.
0: Yeah, can you copy Arizona Charles 5 Adam 336? This should come back to a forward expedition. Could be the vehicle on our call.
2: 10-4. It's coming slowly, but I'll catch it when I get it. Comes back to a suspended forward expedition for a Jorge Dominguez out of Tolson.
1: Throwing water over the bridge, out of the cup, water splash onto complainant's vehicle and wants them removed from the overpass and a weapon stolen for contact at 1644.
0: 234, any subject stop?
1: 234, here, go ahead.
0: 20th Street and Hill Road, out at once.
1: Copy, foot 4?
0: Yeah, we're good for
1: it. I copy. Hello, Mac. Looks like it occurred 3602 North 72nd Lane on August 14th. Complainant says their vehicle was repoed and when doing so was damaged. When they took the vehicle, they damaged the front two tires and now the vehicle is making a clicking noise. Employees refusing to help complain with the damage. Complainant wants to make a report. Able for contact waiting in a maroon Ford Edge parked outside. 1645, there you have the follow.
3: 411 Sprint.
1: 10-4, thank you.
0: Hey, 11 India, can I get the 450 Frank?
2: Copy 11 India, city is the 14 Frank, 1408 North 80th Drive. Complainant has been a verbal with their ex, Edwin, born in 1996, a Hispanic male, 6 foot tall, heavy build, 30 years old, none of the weapons, wearing a black blue shorts. The complainant says that they want them removed from their property. They advise nothing's been physical so far. We have Olivia for contact. It is 1645.
0: So that part will see the version, Tom.
1: 824 India, Temper. 824 India, it's going to be at 3402 North 35th Avenue in the Circle K parking lot. Subject refusing to leave in the front of the store with a Hispanic male, 55'3", 145 pounds, black shirt, blue jeans, no weapons, possibly on 237 David, 4390, it's James, uniform security for contact, it's 1646.
0: Circuit to restart.
4: Thanks, Steve. 1860 for 2051 West Northern Avenue.
0: 6 old Tom for the 239.
4: 612 Tom. The site's 1511 East Rose Lane, 6200 North. Dad and brother are in a loud verbal complaint and couldn't hear any of the questions and refused to separate from them. No further information. 1647, you just follow. I copy.
1: Yes, the chief for call. Thank you, though.
4: Tom, no response in a backup control.
0: Thanks, I'm going to do with your backup.
4: Copy. Fine, calling Randy, 1060 for 2051 West Northern Avenue.
3: Tom, I can do that detail.
4: Copy, thank you.
5: It's going to be a 510 broadcast. It's a red truck with an unknown plate. It was doing donuts at the 20. Last seen speeding going northbound at 1647.
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1: Reference your call looks like MCSO is out with the victim, and MCSO is wondering if you can 21 their deputy.
2: Never.
1: Thank you. This is going to be 961 23rd Avenue in Beardsley, just off on the east side of the street. I'm on it in a company white Ford Explorer versus a black sedan at 1649.
0: You never got a type of thing.
1: 813, I need a copy. You got the second detain, 8325, and that's the new score of 1649. 2961 First Avenue, Buckeye, complaint of Blue Shoe Mountain versus the Greenies and Maxima. Day for contact, 1649.
0: Hey, Henry, you just can't live 101 miles. I'm going to stay in front of Home Depot, and my 1060 is going to be a 17 to me.
1: I copy. 2701 miles. You're staying in front of the Home Depot and it's 1017 to you. Holding a 415 Frank, 7725 West Lower Buckeye Road.
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1: 6 minutes for Russian and the other units on Charlie X6 is 1650.
3: 45
1: Henry. Copy.
4: 23 Paul for Roger. 11 Paul, copy. 613 Paul, ready to go.
3: Good work.
4: Copy.
3: Yeah, Paul, we'll be 4-4. All the units can slow down.
1: I copy. You guys are 4, units can slow down. 8325 West Indian School Road.

0: 815 Paul, after your message is going to be in trouble for 3649 with 88 Drive. Complaint is concerned for a while 16-year-old Lou McNally is a Hispanic male, 5'9", 130 pounds, red shirt, black jeans, and a shark backpack, no weapons. If we take calls saying that the 16-year-old told the complainant that he walked from Independence High School in Glendale and he was walking towards Chandler, and he seemed very confused and forgetful, and told the complainant that his name is Alejandro, but couldn't remember his last name. It's 1652-801, Paul, I copy your folly.
1: West of Valley Road, in front of Unit 170. There's a white female in her 20s passed out in the vehicle with 237 David paraphernalia. The vehicle's a silver Ford F-150. Says that there's burnt photo paper in her lap, as well as some ammo on the dashboard of the vehicle. The vehicle is parked out front of apartment 170 at 1652. Is there a unit to follow? Any units to make a backup for the 647 Victor, 2750 West Bell Valley Road?
2: 11 David.
3: I need you from transporting my Juby to 2101 West Alta Vista Road, please.
2: Resolution.
4: 2230
1: East Hall Road, that was it.
4: Copy, are you code 4? Yeah, we're code 4.
1: I copy.

0: 6 there, can Tom switch me to info?
1: Copy. So, Henry, come your message. Could be 43rd and Peoria. You're looking for a blue sedan with a hazard light on. It's blocking two lanes. 1654.
2: 28.
3: I copy. You guys are serving a search warrant for Preston Hill Road at 1654.
4: 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The platform is already clear. It's just administrative.
3: Copy that. Okay. Contact at 1654.
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3: Four 14 Ocean for traffic.
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3: 601-2917 West Bowker Street. It's a group home. AWOL client, Jayla, is a black female, 5'5", medium build, 13 years old, no weapons, no further info description. No medication, negative for any antigens. She pointed advises this happened last night, ongoing issue. Marcy for contact at 1656.

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0: Copy that.
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2: Looks like the A will return. You guys can 22.
1: 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Can you keep us on it for body cam, please?
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0: Hey, Nova 42 Tom, Colonel 4.
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0: 10-4.
1: Ready for 4?
0: Yeah, Colonel 4.

0: 8 is the internet. Your message is at domestic 7725 West Norfolk Road, Unit 3033. The neighbors are in a loud vehicle. Correction, loud verbal. There's a child in the apartment. There's a black male and a black female in their 30s. No mention of any weapon. 1658. No one for contact.
1: Four two four Tom.
2: To a go subject punch complainant drove off in a black Toyota Camry. An injection of travel. It's on Charlie 4, 1658.
0: H33 Ocean, I copy your message. It's going to be a 961, 55th Avenue, Roosevelt. It's a blue Camaro versus a red SUV. Headed for decline. No one for contact. It's 1659.
3: At 1659.

0: 325 for me. Any other units, 17, 10, 22.
1: Tom?
2: 22, Tom.
1: Can you please voice me my numbers?
2: Sure. It's going to be 1140295.
3: Can we Frank on your info?
4: Code 4 QB.
3: Southbound, northbound lane. Info only, 1700 hours.

0: Emergency traffic is at 211 Adams, 7275 West Vineyard Road, 6900 South, 833
1: beat. 9719.
2: Occupied by 4 black males going southbound on the northbound lanes. And runway driver 24 Transmathern, white pickup going south on the northbound lanes. Information at 1700 hours.
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3: 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They're driving the wrong way, going southbound in the northbound lanes. It's information only at 1701.
1: 47.
4: Any people out of the field will be at DCL.